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5: Our on the Sports Guy, Pigskin Bob, back on the Friday night kickoff show on Kix and the Ranch. 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
5: All right, Matt didn't get this, and he claims to be a music expert. Bob didn't get this, and you know nothing.
12: I'm an idiot.
5: But Vicki Mitchell of Tyler, Vicki, you got it. She said songs about other songs.
13: Yay, Vicki!
5: How about that for Vicki? Because we played Live Those Songs by Kenny Chesney, The Girl from Louisiana by Dylan Scott, and then She Had Me at Heads Carolina by Cole Swindell. All those songs are about other songs.
12: Aren't there any more songs then? Do we not play any music?
5: Oh, no, I got two more. They go from least obvious to most obvious. And Vicki got it on song three. She's going to see Riley Green. She's going to Six Flags.
10: She's got Milano's pizza. She's got salsa and t-shirts. Congratulations to our girl, Vicky Mitchell of Tyler. She's our winner.
12: Now she gets to take the kids to Six Flags. Yay! Get to go to Six Flags.
10: All right. Yay! Every year I rank the top 200 football players in all of East Texas. And one to 200. And then during the kickoff show, I unveil them 15 at a time. We left off with Tyler Heath, the quarterback at Paris, at number 75. So now we're at number 76, Akwasi Donzo.
12: That's not a
10: offensive name. Lineman from Palestine. He's a
12: we'll see him in a few weeks.
10: We will. He's a junior. All right, this one is fun. It's number 77, Thomas Peeler. He's a running back and a linebacker for the East Texas Homeschool Chargers.
12: Have you ever had a homeschooler on this list?
10: He was on last year at 173. Now, the only thing I don't know, I looked him up. I could not figure out if he was a junior or a senior. I know he made the list last year at 173. If you know Thomas Peeler, tell him we're celebrating him, and he's number 77 because he's got...
12: As a homeschool kid.
10: As a homeschool player.
12: Really?
10: Yes. It's 78, one of my favorite names in high school football this year, Seven Duffy. From we talked about him, the wide receiver from Pittsburgh.
12: Seven, like S-E-V-E-N, like
10: yes.
12: The number.
10: Yes. Like George Costanza wanted to name his kid. Was seven.
12: Seven.
10: And someone was stole it, and he was all upset after Mickey Mantle. Seven Duffy, wide receiver from Pittsburgh.
12: All right.
10: At 79, Marcus Floyd, running back from Pleasant Grove. At 80, Canyon Marsh. We'll see him in December at AT&T Stadium.
12: Oh, does he play for Jefferson?
10: He plays for Malakoff.
12: Oh.
10: He's a junior. From Gladewater, we'll see him Thursday night. Achilles Hess, quarterback for the Gladewater Bears. We've got him Thursday night in our KYKX game of the week. Let's go to San Augustine for number 82, Jamarius Canton. Made it to 122 last year. He's up 40 spots to 82, and he's a junior. My highest kicker on the league. He plays other things. But the kicker from Winsboro, he's all-state kicker 2 years in a row, right? He was 92 of 94 on extra point attempts last year and 14 for 16 on field goals.
12: A kicker.
10: A kicker. Rudy Calderon, kicker for Winsboro. Court Ray, quarterback from Canton. He is having an amazing year. He's at number 84. Brody Cummins from my Joaquin Rams, defensive lineman, senior. He's at number 83. Raleigh Hinch from Van, the quarterback. He's on at 86. At 87, Dakari Johnson, the running back and linebacker from Cumbie. He went from 125 to 87. From Troop America, James Pierce, wide receiver, defensive back. He made the list at 88. At 89, Preston Haas, the defensive back from Grand Saline, has Division I offers. He's a junior. And at number 90, Devin Williams from Quinlan Ford, another junior, another defensive back. He made the top 200 list at number 90. How about that?
12: Interesting.
10: Chris,
12: interesting.
10: You like it?
14: Like it.
10: Chris likes it.
12: Randy.
10: That's the seal of approval. Randy? Okay. He doesn't like a kicker on the list.
12: I'm cool with the homeschooling thing. That's great. I love to see these homeschool teams really make some noise.
10: I had
12: Tyler Heath is something to follow.
10: I had coaches on 11-man teams say if Thomas Peeler wanted to come play for me, I got a spot for him. So he got votes from other coaches.
12: And that's got to be
10: And
12: hard.
10: I didn't get any votes from his coach. I couldn't even tell you who his coach is.
12: Mom. I mean, he's homeschooled.
10: No, that's his teacher.
12: Oh.
10: That's not necessarily your coach.
12: Dad?
10: All right. The theme was songs about other songs. We had a winner, Vicky Mitchell of Tyler. She identified that first. She wins all the prizes.
12: Maybe his uncle.
10: Here's Scotty McCreary on Kicks in the Ranch.

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1: All on the Sports Guy Pigskin Bob Friday night kickoff show. 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
1: 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Good Lord. 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
6: All right, boy, and this would be an upset, by the way. Eustis beating Commerce.
1: Whoa.
6: Come on. Commerce pretty good. This is a good Commerce Tiger team. They might lose to Eustis.
1: No. I don't like it.
6: That's why it's an upset.
1: I don't like it.
6: Eustis beating Commerce tonight's my upset pick.
1: There's the upset alert. I don't like that one, Bob. All right, we'll see. They play the game.
6: That's why they play the game. People in Eustis think they have a chance.
1: All right, we had a winner in our Common Thread game brought to you by Roselle Ag and Pest.
6: Who was it?
1: Vicky from Tyler. She got the Riley Green tickets. Six Flags tickets, Milano's, T-shirts, Papacita Salsa. We'll have another game next week brought to you by Roselle Ag and Pest. All right, each week on the kickoff show, we finish up with Pigskin Bob's top five games of the night brought to you by Patterson Nissan and the Patterson Autoplex.
6: All right, at number five, I got Beckville taking on Wasco.
1: Autoplex? I think I made that up.
6: No, autoplex was a word before you just used that. It's been.
1: No, I don't think I made up the word. I think I made it up applying to them.
6: The lexicon of
1: Patterson Nissan and the Patterson Autoplex.
6: All right, we got Beckville.
1: I'm starting to like it. I'm sorry. Are you doing your little thing?
6: It's an average size thing.
1: Okay.
6: And it's Beckville at Wascom.
1: Beckville and Wascom, number five.
6: Okay. Number four, Dangerfield and Hooks.
1: Always a top five game.
6: Number three, Pine Tree at Palestine.
1: Yeah.
6: I think that's a good matchup.
1: Love that.
6: That could have been an upset pick if Palestine could beat Pine Tree, right?
1: That would be an upset.
6: That would be an upset.
1: And I like Palestine chances better than Eustace's chance.
6: I'm going deep on that one.
1: Okay.
6: All right. Number two, Paul Pewitt in Union Grove in Gladewater.
1: Yes, sir. Great game.
6: Could never imagine having Union Grove as one of my, and Paul Pewitt as one of my top five games.
1: Unless they play each other 4-1 versus 4-0.
6: Yeah, that's going to be a good one. At number one, Henderson at Chapel Hill.
1: Yes, sir.
6: We call that a playoff game. Loser is probably in basketball.

0: season is what we're thinking. Yeah, you're
1: probably.
0: Yeah. If you're a betting man, but you can't bet on high school football.
1: Unless you have a show on Friday nights, 8:30 to midnight. All right. Thank you so much for making us part of it. Let's run down the games again one more time, Bob.
0: All right.
1: That we're going to be covering.
0: Bullard at Lindale. Henderson, Chapel Hill. You got Jacksonville at Kilgore. Kind of hinted around maybe Jacksonville gets in there and sneaks one out. That would be tough. Pine Tree at Palestine. Emory Range, they're traveling to Malakoff tonight. Mineola at Mount Vernon. Edgewood at Quitman. Harmony at Parrish Chisholm tonight. It's going to be a tough matchup right there. Grand Saline at Lone Oak. Dangerfield at Hooks. New Boston's playing Hugh Springs tonight. Alba Golden taking on Frankston. We got some stories about Hugh Springs later, too.
1: We'll yes,
0: share
1: we do.
0: With you. If you're a Hugh Springs fan, stay tuned.
1: You might get distracted listening to our stories.
0: You might not like what you hear.
1: Right.
0: Alba Golden at Frankston. Como Picton at Cayuga. Hawkins taking on Carlisle. Beckville at Wascom. Paul
1: Hawkins Pruitt. And Carlisle didn't make your top five?
0: Did not. Did not.
1: That's as good a game as you want. I would also put that under the radar.
0: Harlton at Orr City.
1: Yeah.
0: You want that as one of my
1: no.
0: marquee matchups?
1: No. That's a pillow fight.
0: You don't want any of that.
1: Unless you want to go see a pillow fight.
0: It's going to be a hard-hitting matchup. It's in Orr City tonight. Lyndon
1: Kill. We fired him up with some spirit.
0: Yeah.
1: Right? Now, they don't have any more spirit sticks.
0: And it was a dandy, too. We got it.
1: What are we up to, about 40 spirit sticks?
0: I think four this year alone.
1: Yeah, we need to count them up.
0: Lyndon Kildare is traveling to Maryville, Louisiana, where he thinks he knows where it is. I've never heard of it.
1: Yep.
0: But we'll go on. Lyndon Kildare, Maryville, Alto at Grapeland.
1: Did Bad Brad just walk in? Y'all want to help him bring in stuff and earn your keep? Chris and Randy, you ask them to jump.
0: You don't ask twice.
1: They don't say how high. They just start jumping.
0: But food is involved, too. You got to take that. Across the plate.
1: Free food at that. Right. Yeah.
0: Cushing at Mount Enterprise. And here, a show killer just waits for it to come to him. Like, he's like a bird over here. Tinahaw at Overton. Brookhill at Greenville Prep. Grace Community at Grace Prep.
1: Matt, the show killer. I'm the producer of the Longview Lobos.
0: Yeah.
1: You probably heard about me.
0: Yeah. Right. Here's my ring.
1: Right. Big star coming through. Radio star.
0: I don't want to say anything, but I'm a big deal around some people.
1: That's right.
0: I don't want to. Yeah, but pretty much of a big dealer in these parts. All Saints at Live Oak, Sacred Heart at TK Gorman, Union Hill taking on Garden City, Queen City Redwater, and Trenton at Wolf City tonight.
1: There you go. We're going to have some Papacitas dinner. We'll be back at 8:30 with the Friday Night Scoreboard Show.

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1: I want anybody who's not wearing a jock strap to get off my feet.
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0: Neil McCoy for the Patterson Auto Group in Longview, Kilgore, and Marshall, inviting you to check out the 903 Volleyball Show with Harlan the Sports Guy and Pigskin. Wait a minute. Harlan, you guys doing a volleyball show now?
1: That's right. 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
0: That's worth tuning in for right there. The way y'all butcher those football scores, I can imagine what you'll do for volleyball. So is it like the Friday night scoreboard show, too?
1: Yes, sir.
0: Oh, wow. You guys been butching football scores on Friday night for years. What's stopping you from doing it in volleyball, by the way?
1: That's right. Well, we're trying.
0: And, okay. But at least you are now equal opportunity butchers.
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0: That'd be right. Sorry, girls.
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37: Well, good evening, sports fans. Thank you, Viv, Harlan, the sports guy, and Pigskin Bob. This is the Friday Night Scoreboard pre-show show. As we get ready for the big show coming up at 9 o'clock tonight. And a light schedule of games tonight. Let me bring in my partner, Pigskin Bob.
38: I am here. I am ready.
37: And how are you?
38: And is my mic working? Can
37: yes.
38: You hear me?
37: We had a delicious Papacitas dinner tonight. Thank you to Papacitas. 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
38: Had a couple of friends come up here tonight, and they were going, I didn't know they had ribs.
37: Right.
38: I didn't know they had ribs.
37: And next thing you know, bones are flying out of their hands.
38: Yeah. 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
37: It's just pretty good.
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37: 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All right, this portion of our show is brought to you by
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37: All right, we were at Orr City today. We're going to tell you about some of the students we celebrated there and some wild games. I almost said wild ass, but you can't say that. But it was
38: wild?
37: You can't say wild ass.
38: Oh.
37: They're wild games that they played there. And
38: it took longer than I expected.
37: Yeah?
38: Yeah.
37: And I heard someone comment, is this their first pep rally?
38: No, they've had numerous pep rallies.
37: We've been to 10.
38: But we've been there when they've had pep rallies, and then for whatever reason, the administration got a little upset and stopped pep rallies for a while.
37: Yeah.
38: And then had to bring them back. But I'm a big fan of them, and we had a great time. Kids in Orr City, I know they're country hillbillies, but they're my kind of people.
37: And they didn't find us to be distracting. They seemed to enjoy us.
38: Yeah.
37: Being there.
38: Seemed to, yeah, because one of the kids might win a scholarship. Or more than one kid might win a scholarship.
37: We had three Gladewater kids last year. You just never know, right?
38: Well, you can't.
37: But if we don't come,
38: you can't have
37: if we're one. Not welcome at your pep rally, your kids can't win a scholarship.
38: Not at all.
37: All right.
38: Why would we be considered a distraction?
37: That's a new one.
38: To enjoy the flora and the fauna. The good times.
37: All right, let's enjoy the flora and the fauna of Pigskin given the scores.
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38: And it starts in Lindale, Texas as they host Bullard.
37: Ballard Septic Tank Services.
38: Lindale is up 7-0. Chapel Hill's hosting Henderson.
37: Over Ballard's?
38: Tonight. Over Bullard.
37: Oh.
38: Chapel Hill hosting Henderson tonight. Chapel Hill up 7-0. Pine Tree, they've traveled to Palestine tonight. They lead 14-3. Edgewood over Quitman in the second quarter, 21-0. Grand Saline leads Lone Oak, 27-0. It's Frankston over Alba Golden, 47-0.
37: Holy cow! Wow.
38: Como Picton leads Cayuga, 21-0. It's Carlisle, 42-0 at the half over Hawkins. I knew Carlisle was good.
37: They're that good.
38: Because Hawkins is not, that's not tall grass.
37: Not it's bad.
38: Pretty good program. They're getting smoked right now at Carlisle. You got Beckville over Wascom, 21-6. Paul Pewitt and Union Grove, one of my favorite games of the night. Paul Pewitt leads right now, 22-16.
37: Ooh, good game.
38: Harlton over Orr City, 14-6. Alto, they lead Grapeland. No, check, kill. Great. That's a Tony Romo line, isn't it?
37: Check, kill. It used to be.
38: Kill. Fall down. Drive to Grandma's. Grapeland leads Alto, 28-21. Overton over Tenaha, 20-14. All Saints, they lead Live Oak, 21-17. Edgewood leads Quitman, 21-0. And other scores we have, Kaufman over Paris, 20-9. It's Wolf City leading Trenton, 21-14. White Right over Rivercrest, 22-7. And Sulphur Springs, they lead Ferris right now, 21-0.
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37: 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It's the Patterson Hotline. Mom's predictions are coming up next on the Friday Night Pre-Show Show on Kicks in the Ranch.
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37: Harlan, the sports guy, Pigskin Bob. This is the Friday Night Scoreboard Show. The replay show comes up at midnight. Thursday night, we got a game of the week. And today, we were at Orr City. We celebrated one of the coaches there, thanks to East Texas Professional Credit Union, a sponsor. They kind of created the Coach of the Week program years
38: ago. It kind of, yeah, it evolved. We appreciate that.
37: Yeah, it's a cool thing. And the coach gets a chair. Right?
38: A nice chair.
37: And they always look at us like we're crazy. I get a chair.
38: Yeah. One coach asked me, I think we're Bullard. He says, what do I do with it? And I said, well, you sit in it.
37: Yes.
38: Yeah, you could sit, do all that.

0: But every coach comes back and says, man, I love that chair y'all gave me.
1: It's the nicest chair you've ever sat in.
0: That's right. Thank you to East Texas Professional Credit Union.
1: All right. To get out of that chair and get to work. And if you don't have the right equipment, get with B&G Rentals. 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And these guys over there specialize in renting big equipment for you doing a little private work on your property.
0: Now, what? There's a lot of ways to get from Longview to Gilmer.
1: Yeah.
0: Vice versa.
1: Yeah, they're on 154.
0: Okay. I know where that is.
1: I don't know if it's halfway or not, but it's virtually halfway, depending upon which way you're going.
0: There's no way of knowing.
1: On 154. The best thing to do is give them a call before you go on out there because they're on job sites, too. They want them to see you. 903-522-4083 is the number. Call them up, 522-4083, and say, hey, Bob said that I can give me some equipment.
0: Bob said 522-4083.
1: 4083, correct.
0: Okay. Call before you go because they might be delivering something.
1: Right.
0: And you kind of need to say, are y'all there? You can be there for a little while. You don't have to have an appointment.
1: Yeah.
0: But just check in.
1: Just give a heads up.
0: B&G Rentals.
1: Because they'll probably be delivering stuff to your house.
0: That's right. 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Right?
1: Right.
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0: Harlan, the sports guy, Pigskin Bob. 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And every week at this time, we check in with my mom. You hear Bruce Springsteen, you know that means mom's predictions are coming. They're brought to you by B&G Rentals. And how are you this rainy afternoon, Mom?
1: Oh, enjoying the rain. And trying not to have to get out and drive in it too much. But I'm so excited I finally have an official sponsor. So thank you, B&G Rentals. And, you know, they're brilliant and grand, and everybody should rent everything from them. You know, right?
0: Mom says B&G stands for brilliant and grand.
2: Do you come up with a different two names every week?
0: Cause no.
2: I've been listening, and it's not the same as it was last time.
0: I've been listening.
1: It's my little excitement for, okay. You know. Yeah.
2: Okay, so I'm not going crazy.
1: No, right. I like to be inventive. Okay.
0: Bob says, I've been listening, and it sounds like you change it up every week. I like.
1: But Bruce is always the same, okay?
0: Bruce is always the same. B&G Rentals, you need equipment to rent, they'll bring it to you. They'll rent it to you. They're better. Was it brilliant and grand, Mom?
1: Brilliant and grand, or better and greater.
0: I like
1: either
0: it.
1: One.
2: And they'll pick it up and take it back to the shop.
0: They will.

0: Yeah. All right.
1: Oh, what fine people. Hey, I've been meaning to ask you, what city did you do a pep rally again this Friday afternoon?
0: Absolutely. We had a great time today in Orr City, and they have a lot of spirit in Orr City.
2: They do.
0: They don't have a lot of spirit stick. Mm-mm. No, that's gone.
2: No.
0: But they have a lot of spirit.
1: Mm. So they didn't find you boys a big old distraction?
2: Oh, no. Oh, we were welcomed with open arms.
1: So being a distraction only happens once in a while in some cities?
0: I don't know. We're always welcome in Orr City, I can tell you that.
2: A little north of Orr City, we might run into a problem.
0: Some people find us distracting.
2: Yeah.
1: Well, not me. Son, the other thing I've been wanting to ask you is, have you gotten your truck back yet?
0: No.
1: From that great big old hog hunt?
0: No.
1: Huh?
0: It's been...
1: Really?
0: And you know what? The place I'm using for my paint and my body work, which was recommended by the insurance company, and boy, do I miss Doug's Paint and Body. I will tell you that. They tell me after a week of waiting that they can't find the grill. Okay? Well, we can't find the grill for the 2024 Ram Laramie 1500 Midnight Edition or whatever my truck is. And they tell me, get this, Mom, they tell me, you're going to need to call Dodge and see if they can find it for you.
1: Well, so how much are they paying you to do their job?
0: So I called Richard Trawick, my guy at Patterson Marshall, and I said, Richard, do you have any pull? And he goes, let me see if I can find it. He found a grill in 30 minutes. Had it shipped up from Houston.
1: Goodness.
0: Yes, had it shipped up from Houston, it was here the next day.
1: Oh, well, I'm sorry you have had, that whole thing has just turned out to be such a fiasco. I just, been worried about you not having your truck. So when will you get it back?
0: We don't know. We're hoping early next week. I'll let you know.
1: Oh, well, that's something you need to fix. And you know something else you need to fix, son?
0: What's that?
1: Someday when you're mayor of Joaquin, okay?
0: Uh-huh.
1: Can you do something about evening out everyone's bye weeks throughout the season?
0: Too many bye weeks this week, isn't there, Mom?
1: Well, heavens, yes. I mean, what's the garden club to do? I mean, to try to keep up with, all of our comings and goings and, over the lines and under the lines. I mean,
0: Yes, I know the lines. Yeah, all right, yes. Someday when I'm mayor of Joaquin, I'm going to fix that, Mom, I promise. All right, but we got to pick some. There are enough games for us to do some picking, so let's go to the District of Doom and talk about one of the best games tonight, the Henderson Lions traveling to Tyler to take on the Chapel Hill Bulldogs.
1: Well, you're right about the District of Doom, and it seems like we're going to say this every week in this district, but this one really feels like an elimination game. Really feels like it.
0: Seems like every week, doesn't it? Yeah.
1: Mm-hmm. Well, unless we have a bunch of, we beat them and they beat those guys, but those guys beat us.
0: Yeah.
1: Results at the end of the season, okay?
0: Yeah.
1: The team that loses this one, I think, is going to have a really, really tough time finishing in the top four in this crazy district.
0: Bob, you agree?
2: Totally.
0: 100%.
1: Both come in at 1-1 in loop play.
0: Right.
1: Both are incredibly well coached.
0: Yep.
1: And it's hard to see an advantage for either team.
0: Okay.
1: So, Bobby.
2: I'm listening.
1: I'm going to play it safe on this one and take the home team in a really, really tough game tonight in New Chapel Hill. Mm-hmm. Mm-hmm. Okay. Give me the Bulldogs and the nail biter.
0: Okay, yep. Mom's taking the Chapel Hill. All right, we got the Mineola Yellow Jackets taking on the Mount Vernon Purple Tigers.
2: I see it coming.
1: Oh, Bobby, Mineola is the Yellow Jacket, right?
2: I am a Yellow Jacket myself.
1: Well, this is very interesting, especially for you, I know, because you're a Yellow Jacket, obviously. But your daddy was from Mount Vernon, right?
2: He was.
1: And the Dallas Cowboys legendary quarterback, Dandy Don Meredith, isn't he also from Mount Vernon?
2: He is.

0: Yeah. So is your daddy Dandy Don there?
1: No. No. No.
0: No. Oh, okay. Well,
1: my dad knew him. That's about as close as it got.
0: Well, I think that's pretty darn close then.
1: Right.
0: You know? I mean, Mineola's not that big, so.
2: Or Mount Vernon.
1: Or whatever.
0: Oh, yeah. Or Mount Vernon. Here's what I wanted to tell you about Mineola.
2: Okay.
0: They started district play last week by just getting waffle stomped by Malakoff. 70-7. 70.
2: What kind of stomp? Waffle stomped. I'll explain later.
1: Okay.
2: That's a Joaquin term.
0: Yeah, it is definitely the vernacular in Joaquin. Well, this is a district opener for the Purple Tigers.
2: Yep. Mm-hmm. Yep. Mm-hmm.
0: So here we go again. This might be an elimination game for this district as well.
2: Hmm.
0: And if we can all agree, Malakoff, Commerce, and Winsboro are going to make the playoffs, then there's only going to be one more chair left when the music stops on November 6th, right?
2: That's right.
0: So neither team can afford to lose tonight.
2: Bobby, you agree?
1: I think yes. And I love games like this early in the season.
2: Yeah?
1: Games that really count. Yeah. So good luck. Yeah. Now, who did you pick again?
0: Well, for you and for your daddy and for Dandy Don, and because you're a big old yellow jacket, I'm taking the Purple Tigers tonight, going away late.
2: All right.
1: Words hurt.
2: That's maybe the best pick ever.
1: Yeah.
2: All right. Let's take
1: move
2: a
1: forward.
2: Let's take a swing at Dangerfield at Hooks tonight, Mom.
0: Oh, you know, this is another classic matchup. I mean, between the three of us, we have over 50 years of experience covering East Texas high school football, right?
1: Yeah, right.
0: 50 years.
2: That's right.
0: Mm-hmm, mm-hmm. And at every one of those 50 years, Hooks and Dangerfield has been a big game.
2: Okay. All right.
0: Bobby.
1: Yes,
0: Bobby,
1: ma'am.
0: Are you telling me the Dangerfield Tigers are 1-4 and their only win was against Hugh Springs?
1: Yeah, that's not much of a quality win, is it?
0: Well, lowly old Hugh Springs, there's hard to make anything good out of that.
1: Right.
2: Mm-hmm.
1: Yeah.
0: I know we've seen the Blue Tigers have a rough non-district run, then roll through district play, and off into the playoffs they go. But this kind of feels different, doesn't it? I mean, crime, boy. Mm. Mm-hmm. I don't know about Lois's Blue Tigers. I'm thinking I'm riding with the Hornets tonight. Give me the Hooks at home, okay?
2: Okay, Mom. Gotcha. There you go. She said crime. Boy, I don't know about Lois's Blue Tigers.
1: That's when they decided to kick some butt.
2: The Beckville Bearcats take on the Wascom Wildcats in the Little District of Doom.
0: Well, Bobby, this is really a fantastic matchup, don't you think?
1: I think so.
0: Yeah. Well, Coach Ross's Bearcats are 2-3 and 1-0 in district. Mm-hmm. And Wascom is 3-2, but 0-1 in loop play.
2: Okay.
0: So, you know what this means, don't you? I had to take this matchup to the rhubarb patch.
1: Time to do some ciphering.
2: Rhubarb research.
0: Rhubarb research is right. First off, let's look at who these teams have lost to this season.
2: Okay.
0: Combined, it's been Murderers Row, Bobby. Arp, Paul Pewitt, Joaquin, Frankston, and New Diana. That's... But neither team really has a win you could write home about.
1: Right.
0: Mm-mm. Well, the biggest trend I find is this, okay? The Wildcats are opening up with back-to-back home games to start district play.
2: Okay.
0: Now, of course, Wascom lost last week to Pewitt. But get this. The last 24 times Wascom had their first two games at home, going all the way back to 1966, which I did, mm-hmm, when they lost the first of two district home games, they came back and won the second game 19 of those occasions.
2: That's a lot of research.
1: Jeez, that's going deep. That's...
0: Well, boys, the numbers don't lie, and Mom likes to dig into the numbers. So I'm taking my old friend Bulldog Lawson to win this one at home tonight.
2: Oh, yep, Mom, sure. Going

0: little Joaquin homer there on us. All right, we no Joaquin game tonight. Big bye week, but we do have a big one. Paul Pewitt, the Brahmas are headed to Union Grove to take on the Lions.
1: You know, here's another one. I did not expect this to be
0: on the Lions.
1: You know, here's another one. I did not expect this to be this big a game before the season started. I believe.

0: rattled off four straight wins. So I know if you're talking, son.
1: I'm a lion.
0: Right. I kind of have a feeling this Brahman team might be a big old problem for the rest of this district. Bobby.
2: Yes, ma'am.
0: I'm taking Paul Pruitt.
2: Paul Pruitt.
0: And are you ready for this?
2: What's that?
0: I'm going to give you a big one. But here, this is big. And they're going to win the district.
1: Oh.
0: What do you think about that?
1: Mom, I'm really throwing out the predicciones today. I love it.
0: Yep, I am. So, son, are you coming over next Thursday?
1: For Shelbyville? No, we...
0: Yes.
1: I know, that's district opener. I hate to miss a Shelbyville game, but we've got a game of the week. We've got Sabine and Gladewater Thursday night.
0: Oh, well, the Joaquin Girl and the Green Garden Club really was hoping you'd come and join us, because those girls just love petting and shining you as their own personal hero. So they're going to miss you, and I'm going to miss Vivi.
1: Well, tell them I'll be there for the playoff run. Don't worry.
0: Oh, okay. That'll make them happy.
1: All right. That's my mom's patented Blue Star 5-Ribbon predictions, brought to you by B&G Rentals. And we'll be back on the Friday Night Scoreboard Show to kick things off after this. I love you, Mom.
2: Love you.
0: I love you, son. I love you, Bobby. Love you. Bye.
1: All right. There you go. There's Mom's predictions. And the big show starts here in 5 minutes. And there's not a lot of action tonight, but we're going to cover the games that are going on, and there's some upsets brewing, Bob.
2: That they are. Yeah, you wouldn't expect this to happen. And we have one final in the books already. Leverage Chapel Falls at the half, 62-14 to Fannindale.
1: And Jacksonville leads Kilgore. That's just a tease for all the scores we're going to be covering.
2: Good to me.
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0: 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I'm Harlan, the sports guy, your master of ceremonies for the next 3 hours of your life you will never get back. 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
1: Harlan and Bob, You're Not Welcome.
0: All right, a ton of people here making this happen for you tonight. We've got Chris,
2: Randy,
0: Bad Brad, Matt the Show Killer, Stormy K,
2: Pee Wee,
0: Sergeant Pete, Josh,
3: Hoseway,
0: Ethan,
3: Ebot,
0: The Elizabeth, Katie from Forney, Katie,
2: Nick Sterling,
0: The Viv,
3: Vivian,
0: Emmett, his little brother Everett,
2: and Little Lee.
0: And now let me bring in East Texas Radio's most abrasive, controversial, over-the-top personality, Michael McDonald's son he will not admit to having. It's Pigskin Bob.
2: Last night, we were at the Red Rooster Eyes House giving away ZZ Top tickets.
0: We were.
2: Yeah. Having some fun. Little libation. It was a joyous time. It was really good.
0: Fun was had by all.
2: It was a good time. And getting close to the end of the remote, and it's about time for me to leave. And this old 87-year-old man, hand to God, comes up, and he's talking to us. Great dude. You remember that 87-year-old guy coming up?
0: I do.
2: He looks over. And we're talking, and he looks at me. He says, "You look like that guy on American Pickers," which is a TV show. If y'all have ever seen American Pickers on the History Channel.
0: It's a nose-picking network.
2: No, it's not.
0: Oh.
2: It's at the History Channel. It's about people. They're going out to salvage yards, and they're looking for finds. He said, "You look just like this guy." So when I got home last night, I went and looked up the American Pickers, and I watched an episode, and this guy comes out. He's short. He's fat. He's got a scruffy, like a scroungy beard, you know, kind of a ruddy complexion.
4: Pigskin Bob.
2: And I'm going, and that's the guy he is, that's me. That is me. I'm going, that's not me. And
5: y'all are way too fat to be on the air.
2: I just thought it was different, but apparently that's who he thinks I am, is the guy on American Pickers.
0: Well, I had a different experience. After you left, I was having my delicious Philly cheesesteak wrap, sitting over in the corner where we were. Guy comes up to me, cowboy hat, button shirt, and Rex, I believe his name was.
2: All right.
0: And you can tell when someone's walking up to talk to you. So I wiped my hands. I jumped up to shake his hands. Hey, no, I don't mean to disturb you while you're having dinner there. He goes, I had to come over and tell you something. I'm a rodeo man. I don't really follow football or sports or anything other than rodeo. But my wife over there, she's a big football fan. And we started dating years ago. She got me listening to the Friday Night Scoreboard Show. And I don't care much about football at all, but we listen to y'all every Friday night.
2: Good.
0: And I love y'all's show.
2: Thank you, Rex.
0: Rex. I was telling Brandon Michael about it today, and I was like, imagine if someone came up to you and said, "You know, I don't like country music very much, but I love your show." I mean, could you get a bigger compliment?
2: That's very cool.
0: Yes.
2: I'm glad you got a good compliment, because I was called short, fat, bad beard, poorly dressed. Everything was just totally off.
6: You guys are way too fat to be on the air.
0: All right, here we go with Pigskin Bob in person.
4: Pigskin Bob.
0: All right, this portion of our show is brought to you by
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0: All right, Harris texts in. All right.
2: Already.
0: Our friend Harris, yes.
2: Love him.
0: All right.
2: What did he say?
0: He says, where did it go? This is Harris. I have a Dangerfield halftime score.
2: Okay.
0: No, that was the text.
2: Oh.
0: Yes.
2: Well, it would be better if you put the score like behind that. That would work.
0: Right. All right. Well, you could share that with us, you know, Harris. Apparently he knows how to text.
2: Well, then let me cover him up right here. It's 20-18. Dangerfield leads at the half over Hooks. How about that, Harris?
0: All right.
2: Call with a final score. All right. At Fusion Athletic Field in Lindale, you got the Eagles over the Bullard Panthers right now, 28-7.
0: Come on, Panthers.
2: Oh, check this out. Chapel Hill is taking the lead over Henderson at 17-14. Carter Blood Care Field in Chapel Hill.
0: We'd said that would be a great game.
2: Here it is. Roselle Ag and Pest Field, that's in Kilgore, as the Bulldogs, they host Jacksonville for sure win. All right, Kilgore wins this game, going away.
0: You would think.
2: You start your twos in that game. Jacksonville leads at the half, 20-14.
0: Whoa. That just set off the upset alert.
2: If it holds up, it could be one of the biggest upsets of the year.
0: Yes.
2: That's all I'm saying.
0: Yes.
2: All right, Pine Tree, they're at Palestine tonight. They lead 28-3. Malakoff is taking Emory Range behind the woodshed

0: 34-3, Malakoff with the lead. Mount Vernon taking care of business at home as they host Mineola 36-0. Edgewood leads Quitman 21-0. Harmony over Parrish Chisholm 16-0. You've got Grand Saline over Lone Oak 27-0. Good game. This is one that we don't necessarily agree on. It's the Dangerfield Hooks matchup.
1: Right.
0: Dangerfield leads at Hooks right now at the half 20-18.
1: Oh, see, now Harris just texted. He must have been listening. He says 27-26 Dangerfield at the half.
0: Now he can contribute.
1: Right.
0: Thank you. Roll Tide. Isn't that what he says?
1: Yes.
0: All right. Frank.
1: Oh, someone else just texted in trying to help Harris out, and they said the same thing. 27-26 Dangerfield at the half.
0: And Harris needs lots of help.
1: Well, this guy helped him out.
0: Thank you very much.
1: Thank you for helping.
0: Frankston, they lead Alba Golden. Check this one. At third quarter score, 53-8 right now. Frankston.
1: Oh, my goodness.
0: Como Picton over Cayuga, 21-0. Carlisle blanking Hawkins right now, 42-0. Surprises me. I thought Carlisle was a little bit better.
1: But not a lot bit better.
0: But not that much. That's a big lead over Hawkins. Game tonight as Beckville travels to Wascom. Beckville leads 28-6. A good game tonight in Gladewater, but the Bears are not playing.
1: No.
0: It's Union Grove. They're the home team in Gladewater tonight as Paul Pewitt comes to town. Paul Pewitt with a 22-16 lead in that game.
1: Ooh, good game.
0: This one's pretty good tonight. Right? I mean, we were in Orr City today. They were bringing Harlton into town. It's 14-6 at the half, Harlton with the lead. Good close game. Final right now, we just got the Grapeland Alto final. Grapeland wins 28-21 tonight. Cushing, they lead Mount Enterprise 27-20. Overton over Tenahaw, 41-21. You've got Brook Hill. They lead the Greenville Prep 29-0. Grace Prep over Grace Community 14-7. That Grace Prep, that's what we were wanting Bad Brad to find out where the heck Grace Prep is.
1: Yeah.
0: Bad Brad, can you help?
1: I got another score at the half. All Hugh right. Springs in New Boston.
0: Go ahead.
1: Do you have that one?
0: I had one, but I don't know if I got the correct.
1: 21 all at the half.
0: Ooh.
1: People sending in.
0: Done.
1: You like that?
0: Ooh. I do.
1: Yes. People are texting in scores left and right.
0: Edgewood leads Quitman 21-8. Good game going on tonight in Maybank. Waxahachie Life, the insurance salesmen are in town.
1: Okay.
0: And it's Waxahachie over Maybank 19-14. Kaufman leads Paris. It's 20-9. Wolf City leads Trenton 21-14. Sulphur Springs over Ferris 21-0. And White Rock, they lead Rivercrest right now 22-7.
1: Here's another one. Mixon up 21-0 on Sugar Hill.
0: Really?
1: Second quarter in that one. 21-0. The Mixon Bulls trying to get to what? 6-0? 5-0?
0: Over Sugar Hill.
1: All right, so there we go. You can text in your scores or call in your scores. And we want to thank Automotive Supercenter, longtime sponsor of the Friday Night Scoreboard Show. And you and I have used them hundreds of times.
0: And I think I will go to them at least 8 times a year. Not to do it, oil changes, tire rotations, tire fixings, and so forth.
1: For other stuff?
0: Yeah, and some other stuff.
1: I bet
0: transmission. Got a new transmission on the Elizabeth's truck this past year.
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0: Is that oh
1: me and Mrs. the Sports
0: Guy? I call it other stuff and you call it routine maintenance.
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0: 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Don't forget goats. High performance goats.
1: Which I don't haven't figured that one out.
0: Well,
1: I know, you know, we'll see some in Gilmer in a couple of weeks.
0: I'm sure we will. We'll be at the Yamboree and we'll see some goat kids there.
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0: There you go.
1: I think it'll be on your right.
0: It'll be on your right. You're always right when you go to Roselle Ag and Pest, unless they're on the left.
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0: Don't blame the pigskin. Blame the pig, Bob. Right. All right. With the Friday night, the KYKX game of the week.
1: It's coming back.
0: Returns Thursday night. We got a good one, a district matchup between Gladewater and Sabine. 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
1: What about the all-new Fusion Athletic Club? 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
0: Also new.
1: Those are brand new. Still smells like paint.
0: Beautiful.
1: When you go in there.
0: Beautiful workout facility.
1: But you're not paying like you've got gold fixtures and so forth at this place. Very reasonable price to be a member of one of the finest athletic clubs you can get into right now.
0: 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Mm-hmm. People love that.
1: State-of-the-art equipment.
0: Yeah.
1: Stuff I haven't even seen before.
0: They've got some of the equipment where it's air-powered, and you just push how much air you want. There's your resistance. You want to drop a little off, add a little more. It's all air-powered on some of the equipment.
1: Mm-hmm.
0: Vivian went there all summer long and, I mean, came out fit as a fiddle and ready for softball, ready for cross-country. She loves it. We love it. You're going to love it.
1: It's more than a gym.
0: Oh, much more than a gym. All right, Fusion Athletic Club. They have one in Lindale. They have one in Tyler. It's opened up behind Fresh on Old Jacksonville Highway in Tyler, Texas.
1: There you go.
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0: 28-0.
1: Stomped. And I thought it was his first loss.
0: And they ran back. They came back and won 35-31. What a victory. He's got to be fun to talk to.
1: Hasn't lost a game all season long.
0: Unbelievable. 5-0. Let's call Coach Dumas down in Mixon. In between what, Tyler and Jacksonville?
1: You can't get there from here.
0: I'll take you nowhere. I'll get you there.
1: This portion of the program is brought to you by Carter Blood Care, Tyler Junior College, Roselle Ag and Pest, and our good friends over at Manly's Furniture.
0: Don't forget Manly's Furniture.
1: On Moberly across from Laterno University.
0: All right, calling the Mixon Bulls Fieldhouse.
2: Mixon Bulls Fieldhouse, this is Coach Bo Dumas. This is the home of the beef, and I don't mean jerky.
0: There we go. Hey, Coach, it's Pigskin Bob and Harlan, the sports guy from the Friday Night Scoreboard Show.
1: Hey, Coach.
2: Bob, Harmon, how y'all doing?
0: Doing fantastic, Coach.
1: Wonderful. Wonderful.
0: But not as good as you, apparently. I mean, you guys were getting smoked last week, and you found a way to come back and win.
2: Boy, that was touch and go there for a little while. Yeah, you know, I'd like for everyone to think that the Bulls just roll over everybody all the time. Nobody can ever get up on us. But that's just not the case. Sometimes you take it in the short, son.
0: Yeah, well, what was the big turnaround? Or tell us about the game? Or
2: well, they, you know, we went into halftime down 28-0, you know, and that wasn't good, okay, but we had a lot of talk out there, a lot of kind words, I like to say, in the locker room, and when we got back out, you know, we were able to turn it back around, and we ended up winning it once again. If there was any doubt, you know, we are victorious on the side of victory, if you will. 35-31 is what we walked away with, and I think old Coach Brady Brown thought he was going to win that sucker.
0: What did he say to you after the game?
2: Well, you know, I teach the kids that you got to have the right attitude. A winning attitude means you're gracious to those that you beat the pants off of. Even the losers deserve a little bit of respect, I tell the kids.
3: That doesn't sound gracious the way you put it.
2: So you got to go, and even if you got to look down at them, you got to look down with a smile. So I went out there as an example and shook the hand of the losing coach, Brady Brown. Once again, he was surprised. He said, "Oh, I thought we were going to beat you, Coach. We were up on you for a little while." And I said, "Yeah, but I took a look at that scoreboard at the end, and it sure enough said we won, Coach. So good luck."
0: So
2: he slipped and fell. For all I know, he's still out there in the field.
3: Rubbing his nose into his loss. I love
2: that.
3: Well,
2: you know, you learn, you know, defeat can be an excellent teacher there, Bob.
3: All right.
2: And so I was just trying to help him learn.
0: He's learning him up.
2: Yeah. Oh, he's much smarter now. You know what I mean?
0: Well, I heard you guys were all discombobulated in the first half, and penalties and turnovers. And
2: we were, and I'm glad that you brought that up, because in life sometimes you can be discombobulated, but it is up to you to get your head screwed on right and come out bobulated, and that way you can get out there and win. And that's exactly what we did. You know, we came out bobulated. We went in flappable. I'm not going to lie.
0: Uh-huh.
2: But, you know, after it was all said and done, we were pretty unflappable there at the end. And you can check the score on that and see if I'm right.
3: Went from flappable to unflappable.
2: Yeah, well, sometimes you just got to turn it around on a dime there, Bob. You know, Harmon, that's what I tell Bobo. That's what I tell all them kids. And that's the way it all turned out. So that was good.
0: All right, 5-0. Everybody's got to just be excited as heck around there.
2: Well, of course we are, and we're looking to increase that number tonight, and we're looking to make that, let me see here, by 6-0, and we're looking for 6-0 is the number we're looking for tonight.
0: And you're headed up to Sugar Hill, take on the Roadrunners.
2: We are. We're going up to, I got to tell you what, it took me a long time to put this defense together. It looks like I plucked it plumb out of an Acme catalog. It looks so professional now, and we're ready. Listen, they're gonna get out there. We're going to drop a 20-ton boulder on top of their head and stop their momentum right there in their tracks.
0: Try an anvil. Drop an anvil on those Roadrunners.
2: I ordered one, but it ain't going to be here in time. So we're just going to have to settle for painting the tunnel down there at the end zone. You know what I mean?
0: Okay. See how that works. They've got that defense they're really proud of. They don't think people can score on them.
2: Well, I have to tell you what, I got a couple of phases of the game that I'm proud of. And as you know, it's offense, it's defense, and the weather. And son, I don't know if you've been watching it, because I don't think you guys are – all up on the weather, if you know what I mean. But when those millibars go up, you got to keep that ball down, Bob. You know what that means. We're going to be no passes tonight. We're running it straight down their throats, and it is going to be a mess. Have you guys seen the field out there in Sugar Hill?
3: I can only imagine.
0: I've heard it's terrible.
2: It is going to be. It's terrible on a good day. I mean, and it's been raining and just getting all wet. It's a muddy mess out there. I heard they're wearing their brown uniforms to blend in. You know, that's. I'm writing a letter to the UIL because I think that's a little camouflage. That should be illegal. Either way, we're going to persevere. You know, they can't take us down. They can try to be deceitful, but we're going to throw in. We're going to roll in just deceitful. You know, stand up. on what we learn, and it don't matter what kind of tricks they try to pull. I got to fix because I got three plays tonight. They're going to put them in their place over there at the old Sugar Hill. You know,
0: okay.
2: I hate to call it a field because it's so nat. I swear, they probably can grow corn on that thing because that's how terrible it is. You can still feel the rows in it. I think they do when football season's over.
0: They grow corn out there.
2: That being said, we ready to run the white lightning, boy.
3: What's the white lightning?
2: Yeah, you put a little bit behind your ear right there. I got a kid that runs so fast they'll never. Feds can't catch him. You know what I mean?
0: Feds.
2: It's Yeah, we're ready for that. And then, you know, they're going to try to run their patented offense where they run it up the middle because that's all they're good at, you know. Okay. But we got them caught with the corn masher. That's right. We're going to catch them right in between the teeth of that defense and smush them down into a fine little mist. It's going to be something, son.
0: I'm looking forward to tonight's game already.
3: Kind of sounds like it's going to
2: be good.
3: Does it?
2: You know what I look forward to? They got a pretty nice concession stand over there.
0: Okay.
2: Yeah, they serve all their drinks in mason jars over there. I'm not sure what's going on with that. And I noticed that the kids drink their Gatorade. I guess it's Gatorade out of mason jars too on the side.
0: Huh? That sounds pretty crazy.
2: Woo, boy, they love their corn. They love their mason jars. But tonight they're not going to love the whooping that we put down on them Roadrunners. I'll tell you that much.
0: All right, Coach, go get them. Get 6-0, and we'll check in with you next week. And, be safe driving home.
2: You got it. Hey, by the way, y'all got any kind of advice for getting mud out your clothes, anything like that? I mean, Bob, you look like a guy who knows his laundry.
3: Oh, yeah, it's called a water hose. Okay, just cut there and have the old lady spray you down.
2: All right then. I'll put that in my pipe and smoke it. Y'all have a good one.
3: Thank you.
0: All right, there's Coach Bo Dumas on the Bo Dumas Show. And trying to go 6-0 tonight. We'll check in their score. We'll check all the scores after this on the Friday Night Scoreboard Show on Kicks in the Ranch.
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0: And also brought to you by East Texas Hardware in Kilgore.
3: In Kilgore.
0: Kind of funny that we got Chris and Randy up here tonight, and it reminds me of when we lost, and when I say lost, someone broke into our...
3: Stole it.
0: Everything from our bass tournament.
3: Crazy.
0: Cleaned out our locker, right? Two lockers.
3: And there's lots of moving parts when you're trying to put on a bass tournament.
0: I mean,
3: you need a wheelbarrow, you need screws, you need nails, you need security tape,
0: lumber, tape, zip ties. I mean, also you had a list a half a mile long, and I sent you and Chris and Randy to East Texas Hardware. And
3: I ought to hit you anyway for doing that. Okay,
0: I understand.
3: You still deserve a
0: because they argued about everything, right?
3: Yeah,
0: type of screws to get?
3: The price. Oh, let's get this and this. I said, you guys, I'm not asking you to pay. Let's just get it. We'll take care of it.
0: Yeah, the bass tournament's paying for
3: it. We're good.
0: All right. And so you had a list, and you were going to go there first, and then there was like four other stops.
3: That we might have ended up at a big hardware store because we thought we would have to go somewhere else.
0: Right. So I had to run do something else, and I get done, and I start headed into Kilgore to meet up with you guys, and you called me and said, turn around. We're done. I said, you're done at East Texas Hardware? Yeah. Well, where else do we got to go? No, they had everything, Harlan.
3: On the list.
0: Everything.
3: On the list.
0: It's unbelievable. I mean, case pocket knives, paint, archery, Traeger grills.
3: Work gloves.
0: Everything hardware you would ever need,
3: yeah.
0: You're going to find at East Texas Hardware in Kilgore.
3: And if you don't know where it is, ask somebody. They're really cool about just taking where you need to go and help you get it.
0: If you don't know where they are, ask someone. They're on Kilgore Street in Kilgore. It's East Texas Hardware, what a hardware store should be.
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3: You needed new furniture?
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3: What are y'all getting?
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3: Really?
2: Yes. And we just bought like 2 years ago. She's ready. 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
3: Well, it's a new house.
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2: 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She likes Manly's prices.
3: All right. They have it so many different ways, easy ways to finance it. On my copy, it says they got five ways. Me and you were trying to figure out the five ways that they can make this work.
2: We came up with like two and a half.
3: Yeah, yeah. And Marty and Phyllis have the other two and a half. They'll fix it up for you. You need it fast. You can pick it up the same day. They'll deliver it. What else do they do?
2: One of the great things about this is you walk in and it's all right there. It's a gigantic store. And you don't see one and then they go, oh, well, we could get it in another fabric or we could get it in another color. Heck, they're all right there. And you just pick, we want that one.
3: And for you old schoolers, you can lay away 10% down. You could put your new washer and dryer on layaway.
2: Nobody does layaway anymore.
3: Right?
2: Yeah.
3: That's old school.
2: Right?
3: Yeah, they do it right.
2: Have you ever laid away something?
3: My first job, I used to put layaways together at J.B. White & Company in Jefferson.
2: What is J.B. White & Company?
3: It was a clothing store and shoes and home goods.
2: Okay.
3: It was at downtown Jefferson, and
2: you were the layaway guy.
3: So, yes, I know what a layaway is.
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3: Richard Trawick.
2: There we go. All right, back to Hallsville.
3: After a Hallsville football game, home football game.
2: I'm thinking pizza.
3: Milano's Pizza.
2: Boom.
3: Right in the middle of Hallsville is open late.
2: Yeah, after all home games.
3: After all home games. But it's open at night every night.
2: Now, what if it's before a home game?
3: It's open before a home game.
2: Lunch.
3: It's open at lunch.
2: But the buffet is probably like very limited hours.
3: The buffet is open when the doors are open.
2: Always open.
3: Yes, and they close the buffet when they close the doors. That's what the unique thing is about that place.
2: Right? It is.
3: Why'd you blink?
2: Because you got excited.
3: I am excited.
2: I mean, you almost threw your pen down again.
3: There you go.
2: All right, that's a pen drop.
3: It's Milano's, not only pizza, but breadsticks. They got wings. They got pastas.
2: Some type of a fettuccine product
3: and it's always available. And the buffet's always open. open.
2: And they're open late after Hallsville home games. Go get some great fresh hot coming out of the oven, hitting the buffet.
3: Delicious.
2: All night long, open 24 hours a
3: day. Not.
2: No, no.
3: No, but they're open, you know, from can to can.
2: They're open a lot.
3: Yeah.
2: And the buffet, if they're open, the buffet's open.
3: That's at Milano's Pizza in Hallsville, Texas, in the middle of Hallsville.
2: Highway 80. You'll see it.
3: Yeah.
0: Carter Blood Care spokesperson audition, Vampire. 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
3: All right, how good is Lindale? How good are the Eagles?
2: Pretty darn good.
3: They're playing at home at Fusion Athletic Field.
2: In the Eagles' nest.
3: And they lead right now 28-7 over your beloved Bullard Panthers.
2: Okay, but Bullard ain't getting waffle stomped.
3: Not yet. And we hope not. Maybe.
2: I'd take 28-7 and let's move on.
3: At Carter Blood Care Field in Chapel Hill, it's the Bulldogs. They lead Henderson right now 17-14. Oh, I need to get an update. I have Jacksonville leading Kilgore 20-14 right now in the third quarter.
2: Why do you think that's wrong?
3: I think on my other note, I saw that Kilgore had taken the lead, but I'm not.
2: Well, go with that.
3: I'm not exactly sure.
2: Okay.
3: All right.
2: Hold on.
13: Thanks, Ken Bob.
2: He is the best.
3: Oh, here we go. And then here Randy was going to show it to me. Yeah, Kilgore did take the lead, 28-24. Thank you, Randy. You are worth more than just holding up a seat. Malakoff, they knock off Emory Range. Well, they didn't win it. They just lead Emory Range 34-2.
2: At the Bass Tournament, we've never had a beer fly off out of Randy's hand. He makes sure he's got a good hold on that beer.
3: It's called practice, Harlan. You know, if you do something for 1,000 hours, you get pretty good at it.
2: That's right.
3: All right. Mount Vernon, they lead Mineola. This is a beatdown, 36-0. The Yellow Jackets, Harlan, are getting smoked right now. It's Edgewood over Quitman, 21-0. Harmony leads Paris Chisholm. Here's the game that we found out we had to have a winner tonight. Harmony could very likely win this game, 16-0. Grand Saline, they lead Lone Oak 27-0. Dangerfield over Hooks, 20-18. A close one tonight. New Boston leads their opponent, 14-13.
2: Scoreboard show. Scoreboard show. Scoreboard show.
14: Hey, it's Harris.
2: Hey, Harris.
14: Yeah. I wanted to give Big Pigskin Bob a compliment.
3: What's that?
14: I don't think you look nearly as bad as that guy on American Peckers.
3: Thank you.
14: You know what?
2: It's not American Peckers.
14: Well, American Peckers. You know the main reason why you don't look as bad?
3: What's that?
14: He's been dead for several years.
3: Oh, really?
15: You guys are terrible.
14: You look a lot better. You look a lot better than he does.
3: Are you kidding me? That guy that I was just talking about is dead?
14: Yes, sir.
3: And he still looks better than me.
14: No.
2: Well, looks like. He didn't say better. He said looks like.
3: Dang it, Harris.
14: Just trying to help. I'm trying to boost your ego there.
3: I need all the help I can get.
14: But the hook game, the hook, you got one play. The quarterback runs up the middle and scores a touchdown. That's the only thing that they've done all night.
3: And what's the score?
14: It's still the same score. It's still halftime. They're taking forever. But the Stiggers for the quarterback for Hook, he's run a 60-something yarder, a 50-something yarder, a 40-something yarder. All the points have come off the quarterback up the middle.
2: Well, come on, coach. If it's working, keep running it.
14: Yeah. And nobody's doing anything to stop them on dangerous outside. So I'll call y'all back when I get a final.
2: All right, Harris. Thank you. Go Mississippi State.
14: I knew that was coming.
2: There you go. All right, 903-663-1057.
3: Big lead right now. Frankston over Alba Golden, 53-8. Como Picton leads Cayuga 21-0. We got a final. Carlisle took care of business at home as they beat Hawkins 55-8. Man, that's big.
2: Yeah.
3: All right, check this out. In Wascom, they host Beckville tonight, and Beckville smoked Wascom 42-13. We got Paul Pewitt over Union Grove 22-16 in the second half. Harlton leads Orr City 14-6 right now. It's over tonight in Grapeland as they beat Alto 28-21. You got Overton with a 41-21 lead over Tenahaw. It's Grace Prep over Grace Community 14-7. You have Brookhill over Greenville Prep 29-0. All Saints, they've won their game tonight as they beat Live Oak 40-17. It's Leverage Chapel. They just got smoked at home. There's no good way to say it. 62-6, and that was mercy ruled there at Leverage Chapel. We had Edgewood. They lead Quitman, 21-8. Redwater, they win their game, and they can sing your song as they beat Queen City tonight, 35-14. We beat Queen City. We beat Queen City. We beat Queen City in football.
2: All right, there you go.
3: All you have to do is beat Redwater, and you don't have to hear that.
2: That's right.
3: Fair enough. Waxahachie Life leads Maybank 19-14. Kaufman leads Paris 20-9. It's Wolf City over Trenton by a touchdown and an extra point, 21-14 in the third. White Ride over Rivercrest, 22-7. Sulphur Springs commanding lead on the road. They're in Ferris, 42-7. And the Mixon Bulls, they lead Sugar Hill, 28-0.
2: All right, I got one for you. Grace Community knocked off Arlington Grace, 39-21.
3: And that went final?
2: Yep, that's a final. The Cougars get another win.
3: Nice.
2: All right, scoreboard show.
13: Yeah, I got an update for you guys. Y'all said the score to Harlson, or say the score was 14-6. When
3: yes.
13: I left, there was 5 minutes left. It's 35-14 Harlson.
2: 35-14 Harlson.
13: When I left, yes. That okay. was when I left.
2: With 5 minutes to play.
13: 5.5 minutes to play, yes, sir.
2: All right, thank you, brother.
3: Now, you're not saying we were a distraction there in Orr City from their football team performing tonight?
2: No, he didn't.
13: I don't care if y'all are. I'm from New Diana.
2: Ow. He says y'all can distract on.
3: Distract all you want. Go to Hugh Springs. I don't care.
2: No. They say we're a distraction.
3: Oh, I forgot.
2: Thank you, brother.
13: No, you're not. No, y'all keep it going. Yes, sir.
2: Well,
13: thank y'all for everything.
2: That's what Hugh Springs said this week.
13: Oh, well, everybody's got an excuse, right?
2: Right.
3: And something else.
2: All right, and we weren't a distraction at the Red Rooster Ice House last night.
3: No, sir.
2: We had a fantastic time.
3: Right.
2: We gave away 4 pairs of ZZ Top tickets and probably 30 football and volleyball t-shirts.
3: I tell you, we couldn't get out of there without Christy, the lead waitress there. I mean, just held her soup bone to my throat there by the door and took the rest of my shirts.
2: Yes.
3: She says, I know who needs these, Bob. You can go home now.
2: Right. She did.
3: And I went home. I was good.
2: She did.
3: There you go, Christy. I love her.
2: We had a great time. The food is fantastic. Go check out the Red Rooster Ice House. They're in Hawkins.
3: Next to Brookshire's.
2: Highway 14. And I didn't know this until yesterday. Highway 14 comes right out of Tyler, all right, and goes right up into Hawkins.
3: Randy knew. Look, he's over here nodding.
2: I know. I didn't have Randy with me. Where was he when I'm headed to the Red Rooster Ice House?
3: He's already there. Been there for 3 hours.
2: Well, you should go to the Red Rooster Ice House and eat this weekend. I mean, big, giant cold beers, fantastic food, TVs everywhere, and Christy will give you a T-shirt. Right?
3: One of ours.
2: I'm saying.
3: The Red Rooster Ice House in Hawkins.
2: All right, here's your Teacher of the Week.
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5: 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You're kicking the air back on.
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6: Yeah. And then let us know what they say.
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5: All right, Harlan and Bob, I don't know what kind of artwork Doug Monsoor has at his house, and I don't really care. 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What matters is, can he make sure the insurance company holds their feet to the fire and pays you what you are owed? And that's what Doug Monsoor is all about. 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
6: Glad that you drew the line somewhere.
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0: 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So thank you, Doug Mansoor. 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
0: Mid-October, it becomes Good Brothers heating and air.
1: It's air conditioning and heating right now.
0: It's going to start getting cold. It's actually going to get to that point of the year where you have the air conditioner on during the day and then the heat on at night. And you want to make sure your system is ready for that kind of workout.
1: Right.
0: So you need to do the $99 checkup. 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
1: And they'll check for the air conditioning and the heating part of it.
0: Right. And you're ready to go for wintertime and those weird days in the middle of winter when all of a sudden it's 77 degrees.
1: And it will happen about 15 times.
0: Right. You're kicking the air back on.
1: Got to.
0: Yes.
1: Pay good money for that son of a gun.
0: Good Brothers Heating and Air. 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
1: Yeah, and then let us know what they say.
0: See how that goes.
1: Yeah, call us back.
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1: Hello, I'm the sports guy, Pigskin Bob. 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
1: All right, now, I say started the night on the Totally Awesome List. Leverett's Chapel was on the list before tonight.
2: Yeah, they didn't make it to the reading.
1: It to the first reading. Here's who's made it to the first reading. You got Overton, New Diana, Paul Pewitt, West Rusk, Brook Hill Academy, Winsboro, Longview, Frankston, Union Hill, Beckville, Smithland, Carlisle, Grand Saline, White House, Tatum, Malakoff, Carthage, Gilmer, Union Grove, Dangerfield, Lindale, Pine Tree, Mixon, Pleasant Grove, Athens, Jefferson, Arp, and Hawkins. Has Hawkins gone final yet against Carlisle?
2: Hawkins is not going to see the next reading of the Totally Awesome List.
1: Okay. All right. If you lose, you have to come off for at least 1 week.
2: They didn't just lose. They got beat. It's 55-8, and that game is over.
1: Is it final?
2: Final.
1: Okay. Well, I'll do the

0: marking off here in just a minute. Carlisle, they're amazing.
1: Yeah, this is. And what about their head football coach, about him leaving, going to Henderson, coming back to Carlisle, and bringing the program back to greatness?
0: That would be Rocky Baker Carlisle. They're amazing.
1: Yeah, this is. And what about their head football coach, about him leaving, going to Henderson, coming back to Carlisle, and bringing the program back to greatness?

0: early to start thinking about Christmas presents. There's someone on your list. Their team is totally awesome. They'd love to have a hoodie, a long sleeve, a t-shirt, a cap that says their team is totally awesome. Go to ABS Graphics and check that out. They are the official outfitter of the Roselle Ag and Pest Totally Awesome List. Here's your Future Apache of the Week.
1: Now it's time for the TJC Future Apache of the Week. Hold up. It's not the Future Apache of the Week. 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
0: All right, here we go. Today at Ore City, we were quite the distraction, but we celebrated Levi Morgan, and he's headed to Tyler Junior College. And this kid, when he found out that he was getting a $500 scholarship today from Dr. Juan Mejia, he lost his mind.
3: Our best one so far.
0: Yes. Levi Morgan, favorite class is forensics, plans to attend Tyler Junior College and pursue a music degree, and they call him the GOAT at Ore City.
3: It's the greatest of all time, right?
0: That's right.
3: Some people not.
0: There you go. Congratulations to Levi Morgan. Scoreboard. We had a call there on the hotline.
3: You got to hang on.
0: Yeah, hang on. 903-663-1057. Congratulations to Levi Morgan for he's in the running for the $1,005 college scholarship. And, of course, today he got another $500 to help his education at Tyler Junior College from Dr. Juan Mejia at TJC. Hour number two coming up next.
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1: 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A young man that you all know is Joe the Policeman from the What's Going Down episode of That's My Mama. 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
1: Harlan and Bob. You're not welcome to our pep rally.
0: All right, let's bring in the only man that holds a PhD in high school football, Tonto Goldstein. His friends call him Bubba. We call him Pigskin Bob.
1: Okay, real quick, Fields of Faith. It's October the 7th. It's at Pine Tree Football Field, Pine Tree Stadium. Gates open at 6:30. The program begins at 7:15. Mom and Dad, make sure your kids go to the Fields of Faith and have the experience that I know that they need, Jesus Christ in their life. That's happening October the 7th.
0: Fantastic event, and we're proud to support that.
1: I'm going
0: to
1: be there.
0: It's this Wednesday night. We got volleyball Tuesday night.
1: And then
0: Fields of Faith Wednesday
1: night.
0: Join the Pigskin.
1: October the 7th in Pine Tree.
0: At that deal. Field. All right, we've got, I think we have Coach Alan Hanna on the line. Coach, are you there? Coach?
1: Oh, no.
0: Did we lose Coach?
1: Did he?
0: Let's see if.
1: Did he go to the great beyond? What happened?
0: We may have lost him. We lost Alan T. Hanna.
1: God rest his soul.
0: Let's go to a coach's wife.
2: Yeah.
0: This is Sally Ross. Hey, coach's wife, how are you?
2: Hello?
0: Hey, coach's wife, Sally, you're on the air.
2: Hello?
1: Hi, Sally.
2: Hello, can you hear me?
0: We can hear you. Can you hear us?
2: Okay, great. I can now. I couldn't for a second.
0: Okay.
1: Oh, good for you. No, go ahead.
2: Okay. I'm just calling in the Beckville-Wascom score.
0: What was that final score?
2: 42-13, Beckville Bearcats with the dub.
0: Beckville with the dub. Are you proud of your husband?
2: Absolutely.
0: What's the best part of being a coach's wife?
2: Oh, gosh. I don't know. I guess just watching him do his thing and pouring the kids and lead a community and a football team and a game that's really kind of like going to war.
1: Hey, were you a football fan when you two got together?
2: I was not. I mean, I liked it. I had two brothers growing up, but
1: Did you have to learn to like it or hate the coach?
2: What? No, I'm not going to hate the coach.
1: No, okay. All right.
0: And he... You're an interesting story because he drug you to places across this state I've never heard of.
1: No other wife would have done that.
2: Correct.
0: And I think you lived in a log cabin at one school.
2: Maybe.
1: Yes. I was there. I heard that story.
2: Listen, are y'all trying to add to the lore here? I got some students that say I have lore.
1: You do.
0: Yeah, there is lore in being a coach's wife and coming up through the ranks and coaching and being a coach's wife at literally places no one's ever heard of. And then
2: for sure. Yeah.
0: Yeah. Keep sticking by your man, standing by him.
1: Do as you're told.
0: And someday dreams come true and you make it to Beckville.
1: Make a good wife.
2: Yeah. Okay. And also we have I want to give a shout out to our number 12, Levi Ross. He's on the team. So
0: Levi,
2: I have to give a shout out.
0: Levi Ross is on the team.
1: I love it.
2: That's what she said.
1: His daddy's the coach.
2: Yeah, dad's the coach. He's on the team. And then our 13-year-old is in the band this year.
0: What's he play?
2: He plays, he marches with the saxophone and
0: yes.
2: He plays the drums.
0: There you go. A percussionist.
2: Yes, absolutely.
1: And a woodwind.
2: Well, no, it's a brass instrument. Saxophone? Brass.
0: Yeah. Yeah, he doesn't know. He thinks everything's a flute.
1: It is. It's a big flute with a curve.
0: Everything's just a different size flute to Bob.
2: Okay, got it. Okay, right. Sounds good.
0: Hey, Coach Ross's wife, Sally, you just became the Milano's Pizza Caller of the Night.
1: Free pizza for everybody.
2: Okay, sounds great.
0: All right, there you go. That phone line is open.
1: What happened to the coach?
0: I don't know. 903-663-1057. I guess we lost him. All right, let's start off with the Papacitas Game of the Week.
3: The Papacitas Big Enchilada Game of the Year for this week.
1: And you need to travel to Grapeland for this game. It was Grapeland hosting Alto. And Grapeland, the Sandies win tonight, 28-21 over the Yellow Jackets, Harlan.
0: All right, Now let's catch up on all the scores. Back to the Pigskin.
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1: All right, so pay attention. Check this out. Lindale is hosting Bullard. It's 28-7. Lindale with the lead. But on the flip side of that, that tells me Bullard has some fight in him.
0: Yeah, right?
1: Okay.
0: 28-7.
1: A lot of people would think that Lindale should win 60-0. So holding them to that, that's pretty cool. At Fusion Athletic Field in Lindale. At Carter Blood Care Field at Chapel Hill, you've got Chapel Hill with 24 points, Henderson with 21, and this is late into that contest. That would be a big win for Chapel Hill, and they desperately need one. Kilgore, it looks like they're going to win their game. Coming from behind against Jacksonville, 34-24 late in that contest at Roselle Lagan Pest Field in Kilgore.
0: You want to go to the phones?
1: Please do.
0: Get some scores?
1: I'm tired.
0: Scoreboard show.
4: Yeah, what are you going to hang up on T. Hanna for?
0: Coach, we thought we'd lost you forever.
1: Right? I was getting my suit cleaned.
4: Well, I mean, you can't get rid of Alan T. Hanna. I always come back sooner or later.
0: You always come back, don't you, Coach?
4: Some people think I'm gone. Some people don't think I'm gone, and they'll talk about me, and then I'll just show up again, you know?
0: Right. Some people think you're still here.
4: Clay Baker was... Some people think I'm here. They just don't get the information that they badly need before they give a speech about me, too.
0: Right. But you were calling anyway, out Coach Baker?
4: I just wanted to talk to you, man. You know, we had a bye this week, but I did take offense to one thing. Y'all said that Clay Baker was the greatest at resurrecting programs, but I'm going to have to slightly disagree with him. I mean, you have no idea what I had to go through to come back to coach the Smithland Gravediggers. I mean,

0: You're gonna burn.
1: I mean, if I had to describe it in one word, it was death. I mean, it was death was the only thing to overcome to bring this program back to life. And I needed help. I needed so much help that I had to bring my friend Coach Lazarus back from, you know, he was in the coaching graveyard as well, too. And we had to come back and bring the Smithland Grave Diggers back to prosperity.
2: Whatever. Who could forget?
0: Coach, with all due with my apologies, nobody has brought back a program like you have at Smithland.
3: I mean, we're like, I mean, I don't know. We've won a lot of games. We've won a lot more. We've had some close calls. I mean, they don't call us the cardiac kids for nothing.
2: No, sir. And I'm giving you my respects right now for what you're doing.
0: That's right. Is it 50 years in coaching?
3: I just... It's been a long time. I got into broadcasting for a little bit, real well. I'm in the Hall of Fame for it, so I guess I was pretty good at it. But the, you know, every time I just lay down and rest, I just want a peaceful night. It's really all I want, but I never seem to get it. And, you know, people always be calling me, talking to me. And, you know, and it just seems like I have to answer all their calls all the time. I don't know what the deal is.
0: Well, thank God we didn't lose you.
3: Yeah. It's hard out there.
0: There we go. That's Alan T. Hanna. Glad we didn't lose you. Thank you, Coach. Scoreboard show.
2: Maybe that was Al Hanna's.
0: Back to the pigskin.
2: All right. Other scores. Where were we?
0: Here we go. Scoreboard show.
4: Yeah. Hey, I left at halftime. Lindell was winning 42-7.
0: Oh, we were just talking about how Bullard hung in there.
4: No, man. Now, it could have been worse than that.
0: Really?
2: Kind of how we thought.
4: Yeah. So, they were playing good.
0: Well,
4: I wish I'd known y'all was at the house at the Red Rooster last night. I love their food, man.
0: That's what I'm saying. We had a blast.
4: Great place.
0: Yeah. Yes. Fantastic. I'm sorry we missed you, but we'll be back.
4: All right. Take care, man. Appreciate y'all.
0: Thank you, brother. One more. Scoreboard show.
5: He's just calling to say Clifton Bearcats back on his holy awesome list.
0: There you go.
5: 43-33 Edmund Enterprise with the win.
0: There you go. The Cushing Bearcats are back on on the totally awesome list, brother.
5: Yes, sir.
0: I knew it would only be a 1 week absence.
5: Exactly. Hey, we're looking good and rolling. It's going to be a good year.
0: There you go. I'm all behind the Bearcats.
2: What was the final score one more time?
5: 43-33 Final score.
0: Over Mount Enterprise.
2: Nice.
5: Yes, sir.
0: There you go. Go Bearcats. Thank you, brother.
5: Thank you.
0: All right, one more. Scoreboard show.
2: You just said one more.
0: Scoreboard show.
6: Hey, man, Kilgore came back in the fourth quarter.
0: 42-24
6: Yes, sir. Kilgore came back in the fourth quarter. 3 touchdowns, none allowed.
0: Boy, we were a little worried there for a while.
6: Yes, sir. I was too, but we came back. We came together as a team and came back and won.
0: There you go. That's a palindrome win.
5: 24-42.
6: Yes, sir.
0: 42-24.
7: 42-24?
0: There we go. We got all sorts of stuff going on.
2: I thought it was 42-24.
0: 42. Thank you for the call, brother.
2: Thank you, brother.
0: All right.
2: All right,
0: a couple more scores, Bob.
2: Okay, let's take a look at this one. We had Frankston. They beat Alba Golden tonight, 53-8. And I had All Saints knocking off Live Oak, 40-17.
0: All right. Yeah, remember, folks, if you're in a car accident, but don't give a statement to the insurance company. Here's the deal. They're going to try and use that against you and get you as few dollars out of their pocket as they can.
2: Nobody would do that to an accident victim. That's crazy. That's just taking advantage of somebody who's already having a bad day.
0: You need someone watching your six, and that's Doug Mansour at the Mansour Law Firm. He will make sure you get what's deserving of
2: you. So you said the insurance company's going to call me, and my leg's broken, and they're going to try to cheat me.
0: Whatever statement you possibly say, well, I didn't see them, and oh, you didn't see them. That was your fault.
2: My head's hurting, and they're trying to take advantage of the pigskin.
0: Don't give a statement.
2: Goodness me.
0: Don't do that. Call 903-999-9999.
2: I'm at my worst moment.
0: Doug will protect you at your worst moment, Bob.
2: Thank you, Doug.
0: And I've seen some bad moments.
2: Then there's more to come.
0: More to come.
2: Yeah.
0: From the pigskin. If you lead the life of a pigskin or worse, or you're in a car accident,
2: yes,
0: call 903 999-9999. And Doug will make sure that everything coming to you is going to get to you. Here's our FFA Student of the Week.
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8: Every problem has a solution. 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
0: Boy, one thing you can say about Orr City, when you celebrate one of their students, they lose their minds.
2: Very cool.
0: This happened today. We announced Sonia Polito Licia as our FFA Student of the Week. And place went nuts. She's on the National Honor Society president, the FFA president. So she's on the student council. She's on the Amboree board. She serves on the Harvest Fest junior board. She has an FFA degree, has her own photography business. Her GPA is 3.84, which is about 3 points higher than mine.
2: Easily.
0: And she likes fishing and working with special needs students.
2: What's wrong with this kid?
0: I mean, you don't get much better than Sonia Polito Licia at Orr City High School, and we put her in the running for a $1,005 college scholarship from ETEX Communications.
2: That could have happened at another school this Friday, today.
0: Well, they
2: won't. It could have.
0: At Hugh Springs?
2: Yeah.
0: No, they won't get any scholarships.
2: They don't have an FFA program, I don't think.
0: I think they do.
2: Just kidding.
0: But they said we would be a distraction and didn't want us to come.
2: Well, it worked out well for Ms. Licia.
0: There you go. We were a big distraction today at Orr City. We stole the spirit stick.
2: I thought it was a great time.
0: We had a fantastic time, and we celebrated Sonia Polito Licia at Orr City High School. She's in the running for a $1,005 college scholarship. All the scores are next.
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0: Harlan and Bob on the Friday Night Scoreboard Show. This is that 1 week every year where it seems, you know, two-thirds of East Texas is off. Okay, it's on bye week.
2: Mm-hmm.
0: Especially the six-team districts always take this week off. Well, that means next week every district will be in district play. Soon we'll be heading towards the playoffs in November. We're in October now. We're going to be in November. We're going to be doing playoffs. That means we're going to be doing the – see how I build all that up to tell you the mascot challenge coming November
2: 11th. You're a human calendar, aren't you?
0: I don't know where I'm going with all that.
2: Yeah, tomorrow's going to be Saturday.
0: Mascot challenge, Good Brothers Heating and Air starting
2: Monday
0: November 11th.
2: We'll be here again, too, one of these days. Thank you to our good friends at ETEX Communications. We can go online and check our calendars because now they're our internet provider.
0: Right.
2: Yes. They came and ran some fiber in front of the offices in Longview. What, 3 months ago?
0: Yeah, midsummer.
2: Yeah, and we go out there while they're still burying it, saying, let's talk about running it over here first.
0: Yeah, hook it up.
2: Yeah, let's get us on.
0: Because we had very, very unreliable internet.
2: Spotty would be a way to describe it.
0: Right. Shabby.
2: Yes.
0: Internet. We really stepped up now. Now, you never notice. There's never a problem.
2: All right.
0: You log on. Whatever you're going, even the websites you go to, there that comes right up.
2: You cut the checks around here. Did you notice an appreciable difference between them and the other guy?
0: Cheaper, a lot cheaper internet than what we used to have and much, much more reliable.
2: Thank you, Charlie Cano.
0: ETEX Communications, if your business is dependent on fast, reliable internet, I want you to check out ETEX Communications. And you're going to stop me in the streets and go, Harlan, thank you, Harlan.
2: You forge those checks.
0: No.
2: You don't cut them.
0: I lick the envelope. Yeah. 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
2: That's a lot.
9: How about that?
2: A bunch.
9: And probably, what,

0: 8 years of the Future Apache of the Week?
1: At least.
0: And how many scholarships have we given away then?
1: Gosh, including all of the pet rallies and so forth? A gazillion.
0: Yeah, one gazillion $500 scholarships, plus about eight $1,005 college scholarships. Plus, usually Kim will give the kids that come to the drawing another $200, $300, $500, whatever. However mood she's feeling in, and this is 100 years, I bet it's going to be a big one.
1: That's where I got the gazillion from.
0: Yeah.
1: You really couldn't count it up if we had to.
0: I was with you.
1: All right. There you go.
0: Congratulations, Tyler Junior College, 100 years.
1: All right. At Patterson Nissan, can you rent a car?
0: Well, funny you should ask, Bob.
1: Because I was wondering if you needed to rent an automobile, if you needed one.
0: Well, if you go pig hunting with a Ram 1500 Laramie, you're going to end up putting that dude in the shop for several weeks.
1: Okay.
0: And I needed transportation, and I know that Patterson Nissan rents cars.
1: I didn't know.
0: So I called Matt Schilling. I had done it once before. I took a vacation once and rented a car from them because I wanted a little gas zipper to run to Indiana and back, and I rented it 5-7 years ago. So I rented this Nissan Kicks.
1: Okay.
0: They named an automobile after the number one radio station in America. It came down to the Nissan Ranch or the Nissan Kicks. They went with the Nissan Kicks. It's a fun little car to drive, man. I love it. I mean, I'm like, Katie, you got to take this for a spin. This might be your next car. And Addison's looking at a new car when she gets out of school with her own money. I said,
1: with her own money. You had to throw that in?
0: I had to throw that in. Boy, check out
1: that she earns from a job.
0: It's a little, what do they call it? A crossover SUV, mini SUV. And man, it zips around. It's fun to drive, comfortable to drive. I mean, I could see me in one of these.
1: I like driving a small little, economic car from time to time. I love it.
0: Go check out the
1: easy to park.
0: Yeah.
1: You go somewhere with big parking lot. You don't have to get your big truck in. Like this.
0: I know you struggle with that.
1: I have problems.
0: Yeah. You need a Nissan Kicks from Patterson Nissan. I'm driving one right now. You could drive one tomorrow morning if you go to Patterson Nissan, Northeast Monroe, Longview, Texas.
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1: I just got a text from my buddy Pastor Jay, who was at the Kilgore-Jacksonville game, and said, man, it was really close, but Jacksonville just ran out of gas. They just, I mean, they gave it all they could possibly do, but Kilgore just had a little bit more horsepower.
0: Kilgore will make you run out of gas.
1: And that happened tonight. Kilgore wins tonight at Roselle Ag and Pest Field in Kilgore. It's 42-24. That game has gone final. We got a great game going on tonight. Chapel Hill, they're hosting Henderson right now, as far as I know. Which I know everything. It's 24-21, Chapel Hill with the lead late in that contest. And at Fusion Athletic Club Field in Lindale, Lindale leads 42-7 right now.
0: Scoreboard show. Hello?
3: Yes.
0: You're on the air.
3: Yes. I have the Pewitt score.
0: All right. Paul Pewitt, Union Grove, what happened?
3: Wouda Betts, number four, he reached over 1,000 yards tonight.
0: Wow, 1,000 on the season already.
3: Yes, sir.
0: That's incredible. So what was the final score?
3: 56-22.
0: Pewitt. Did you hear my mom's prediction tonight on that game?
3: No, I did not.
0: All right, well, we're going to replay it at 12:15 tonight. If you're a Pewitt man, you need to stay up and listen to that.
1: Silence.
0: All right?
1: Crickets.
0: Okay. There you go. The replay show starts at midnight. Mom's predictions. She had not only a prediction in that game, a prediction in that district that was quite interesting.
1: Something to go through the end of the year.
0: There you go.
1: She's quite the prognosticator. All right. Am I still supposed to be doing something right now?
0: Your little scoreboard thing.
1: A regular-sized scoreboard thing. Mount Vernon leads Mineola 36-0. Edgewood leads Quitman 21-0. Harmony and Paris Chisholm, you got Harmony leading right now 16-0. Grand Saline over Lone Oak 27-0 in the fourth. You got a close one tonight as Dangerfield leads Hooks by 1 point, 27-26.
0: Wow.
1: In that contest, the same is happening in Hugh Springs as New Boston has a 1 point lead, 14-13 in that game. Frankston, they won tonight 53-8 over Alba Golden. It was, Como Picton, they blanked Cayuga tonight, 37-0. Carlisle, they beat Hawkins big, 55-8. Wascom, they fall to Beckville tonight, 42-13. Like you just heard, Paul Pewitt, big win over Union Grove, kept it close early on, but Paul Pewitt had a little bit too much mustard for him. 56-22, Paul Pewitt wins that game. Lyndon Kildare, they put up a pretty good fight tonight in Maryville, Louisiana. Which I say it doesn't exist. Harlan says it does. Maryville did win 34-30. Grapeland, they beat Alto 28-21. It was Cushing over Mount Enterprise 43-33. Grapeland knocks off Alto tonight 28-21. It was Cushing over Mount Enterprise 43-33. I have Overton leading Tenaha. I don't have a final in this one. 41-21 Overton. Big lead. I do have Brook Hill. Brook Hill. Hold up.
0: Yes, sir.
1: Smoked that Greenville Prep School 57-0.
0: They haven't lost yet.
1: So they kind of made my radar last week that they just, all they do is win, right?
0: Uh-huh.
1: We'll do a little bit about Brook Hill. That was a beatdown, 57-0 in that game.
0: Look at your Tyler private schools. Grace, Brook Hill, and All Saints.
1: Grace wins.
0: Big wins.
1: They knocked off Grace Prep 39-21. All Saints wins 40-17. Fannindale came into Leverage Chapel and ruined their night 62-6. It's Redwater. They beat Queen City. Harlan 35-14.
0: They beat Queen City. They beat Queen City.
1: I had Eustace going to be upsetting Commerce tonight. That was my upset pick of the night.
0: Yes.
1: Yeah, that was wrong. I picked the
0: just
1: wrong.
0: Just by a barrel, a little.
1: Yeah, just by a little. 65-0, Commerce wins. So
0: missed it by
1: that much.
0: That much.
1: I could be a weatherman. All right. Let me see. What else do we have here? Oh, Waxahachie Life with a 19-14 lead over Maybank. Kaufman leads Paris 20-9. Wolf City leads Trenton 21-14. And we have a final. The Mixon Bulls win tonight as they beat Sugar Hill 42-0. So the game went final, and the Mixon Bulls are still undefeated.
0: Wow, 42-0 on that defense?
1: Right.
0: That Sugar Hill has?
1: That's what defense?
0: Unbelievable. It's almost like they don't have a defense now.
1: What defense?
0: That is
1: the pigskin difference.
4: Dilly dilly.
0: And this is your female student athlete of the week.
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0: All right, help me out with the pronunciation here. Pronunciation. Paola? Paola?
1: Paola?
0: Paola?
1: Yep.
0: That's a radio thing.
1: I know.
0: We're familiar.
1: I know you know very well what Paola is. But we can move forward.
0: Paola Garcia.
1: Garcia, that's correct.
0: She's one of, if not the top of her class. She plays volleyball, softball, cross country,

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0: All right, sports fans, we got rain this week and it's got a little cooler. The weather is, this is part of the year where it's changing constantly. You'll always know the weather for your football games if you keep it on Kicks and the Ranch on Friday afternoon. 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We get the latest, his models, his forecast. 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
3: specialists
0: more.
3: In supplemental insurance.
0: Right. And when is that window?
3: It's soon. It's going to be coming up one of these days.
0: I think it's open.
3: For supplemental insurance?
0: Yeah.
3: If that window is nay,
0: Bad Brad,
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0: Bad Brad, get online, Copeland Insurance.
3: Because there's only a few weeks in which you can get supplemental insurance, and then that window closes.
0: No, he's been promising me for 3 weeks he's going to find out. 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All right, we're going to get back to you with more information.
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3: Yep.
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3: Surprised was what she said when she called me afterwards. 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
0: Yeah. Copeland Insurance.
3: A good surprise, not a bad surprise.
0: Right. 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
0: All right, Harlan, the sports guy, Pigskin Bob, the calendar now says October, and that means it's Yamboree month around here in East Texas, and we will be out there on the 17th.
3: Right.
0: Yamboree weekend from 10 to noon.
3: 11 to 1.
0: 11 to 1.
3: We will be there.
0: Bob said. And we're going to celebrate all the kids that win all the belt buckles and the awards and get the money.
3: Come on. And that's fun.
0: A lot of fun.
3: I never dread going out to that thing. That's one of the most fun remotes we do.
0: Yeah.
3: And the best kids you'll ever want to meet.
0: It's brought to you by E-Tex. They have us come out there. And Charlie Cano, he says, you don't have to mention E-Tex. Just celebrate these kids, Harlan.
3: Mm-hmm.
0: Well, we do want to thank E-Tex for having us out there. They pay for it.
3: Yep.
0: This company doesn't do anything unless you pay. So,
3: a connoisseur company.
0: A connoisseur media
3: yes.
0: company. Thank you to E-Tex Communications, also sponsoring our FFA Student of the Week.
3: Thank you, East Texas Professional Credit Union, for keeping Harlan's life on track.
0: Yes.
3: Pigskin Bob's life on track, because sometimes I tend to jump the rails from time to time financially, and those friends over at ETPCU say, hey.

0: Bob, we've got an app. You can go and check your money. You can look and see where it's going. You don't have to just be a fool with your finances.
1: Wait, I want to back up. You tend to jump the rails sometimes?
0: Yeah, every now and then make a bad decision.
1: Okay.
0: Well, or I've jumped the rails years ago and needed their help to get back on track.
1: I'll tell you, I wasn't on the rails at all when I joined East Texas Professional Credit Union, and they helped me, too, get back on the rails.
0: Yeah.
1: I love them.
0: And they will. They'll pull you back in. They'll line you up.
1: You just
0: need to know how to line up.
1: I was in the Longview location on Tuesday, went in there and paid on my credit card, and they were, you know, they had like five. Think about this. They had five windows open. Okay, this is just one location. They have 21 locations.
0: Mm-hmm.
1: You go in some places, they got one, maybe two.
0: Yeah.
1: They had five. You walk right up. Huh, how can I help you? I love that. That's service.
0: I love their new location.
1: Yeah.
0: All right. If you're upset, you don't like your current financial institution, you don't have to be that way. East Texas Professional Credit Union will welcome you with open arms.
1: Tell them Bob sent you.
0: Yes.
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1: Tyler Junior College, and you could also call it TJC.
0: TJC.
1: Or something else on the volleyball show. Roselle Ag and Pest and Manley's Furniture.
0: All right, let's go back to the phones. And this is Wayne. Wayne, how are you tonight? Wayne? We lost Wayne.
1: He's waning.
0: All right, let's try this line. Scoreboard show.
2: Hey, how are y'all?
0: Good. Who is this?
2: This is Byron from Carlisle.
0: Byron, how about Carlisle tonight?
2: Man, we laid the smack down on Hawkins on our homecoming, 55-8.
0: I mean, I picked you to win, but I did not think by that much.
2: Yeah, Tony Ibarra has our offense humming, and Rocky and the defense, we're on lockdown.
0: There you go. I mean,
2: and hey, Clay Baker is the best coach around.
0: Yeah, take that, Alan T. Hanna. That guy, he's dead to me now.
3: What?
0: Yeah.
3: Huh.
0: Someone should have told you, right?
3: Yeah, it never happens.
0: It never happens. All right. Tell me your first name again.
2: This is Byron.
0: Byron, you just became the Milano's Pizza caller of the night.
3: Free pizza for
2: all
3: a year.
2: Right. Yeah.
0: There we go. Thanks for calling in. All right, I want to tell you about our drill teamer of the week, and then we'll do the totally awesome list.
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0: All right, today at Orr City High School, we were not a distraction. We were quite welcome.
3: Yes.
0: They were very sweet to us.
3: Open arms.
0: They looked the other way when we stole their spirit stick.
3: Or we hit
0: this very
3: well.
0: What did that little girl say to me when I got the order out of wrong? And I was like, let's do the school song. Let's get out of here. Ah, let's go.
3: What did
0: she
3: say?
0: She comes up. She goes, no. We got to do the class yell. I said, do we? Do we really? Do we have to do the class yell? And she looked at me with the most honest, sweet face in the world. She goes, the class yell's important.
3: Then do the class yell, like, okay. You jerk.
0: We did the class yell.
3: Jeez.
0: At Orr City.
3: You only get to do it like 7 times. And
0: the seniors won.
3: Right, they did.
0: But her little face goes, the class yells are important. All right, who are we doing drill teamer of the week?
3: That mean bald guy is messing with our pep rally, mommy.
0: Did I do drill teamer of the week?
3: No, you just said something about drill teamer of the week.
0: Oh, let's do drill teamer of the week.
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0: All right, today we celebrated Emma Stevens, head majorette, plays the clarinet. She's involved in the FFA, the student council, and she goes to Orr City High School, a much better high school than the school that wouldn't let us come today. 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
0: And by the way, Emma Stevens is in the running for a $1,005 college scholarship from Upshur Rural Electric. Here we go. We've got Lindale. They're still on there. Pine Tree, Mixon with a big win tonight. 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
14: Hey, hello?
0: Hey, hello.
14: Hey, this is Dawson Draper with Como Picton again. I talked to y'all a couple weeks ago. I wanted to put us on the totally awesome list.
0: Hey,
3: yes, sir.
0: Hey, Dawson, how are you?
14: I'm great. We just beat a good Cayuga team.
0: You did. Cayuga's good.
14: 37-0. We shut them out.
3: Big win.
14: My DC, Chris Castle, he had things dialed up. They couldn't gain a yard.
0: Wow. That's a big win. That's a big win for Como.
14: Yes, sir, it is.
0: Now, does it put them back on the totally awesome list?
14: It sure does. It should.
0: It should. All right, stay tuned. I'm going to read it again here in just a minute.
14: All right, appreciate it.
0: Thank you, brother. If you want to get your team on the Roselle Ag and Pest Totally Awesome list, all you got to do is dial like he did.
3: That's it.
0: 903-663-1057. And I want to thank Velvet Oil.
3: Velvet Oil.
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3: That's ridiculous.
0: All of them.
3: That's ridiculous.
0: We're already over $200.
3: That's what I was thinking. They're getting hit pretty hard right now.
0: And we got another game Thursday night. 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
3: okay,
0: all I'm asking for is $5. 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All
3: okay.
0: right? And then put in 1-in-4. That's 1, the number, in the letter, 4, the number, 1-in-4. And this is what Bob and I started 10 years ago when we found out that 1-in-4 kids in East Texas don't know where their next meal's coming from. 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
3: 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Hey, Bob, you did a good job.
0: Promotion.
3: Bring them in.
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3: 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What do you want it for? 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
0: Are you looking?
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0: All right, Harlan, the sports guy, Pigskin Bob. 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
3: at least,
0: 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We're over 200. 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
3: yes.
0: and everything that you can.
3: Thank you, Tom.
0: Thank you, Tom. 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Thank you, Tom.
3: Thank you, Tom.
0: All right, Harlan and Bob on the Friday Night Scoreboard Show. Real quick, thank you to ABS T-Shirts and Graphics. They're in Tyler. They take care of all of our apparel for the Big Bass Bonanza, the Friday Night Scoreboard Show, the 903 Volleyball Show, the Games of the Week, the 250 America shirts we did this year. I mean, if we need it with our name on it, you've gotten stuff there personally.
3: Yes.
0: Right? We just came out with Jack 106.5 Dallas Cowboy T-Shirts.
3: Where are
0: you? Well, they're in Tyler, but I'll bring you one.
3: All right.
0: All right, because, you know, Jack FM is the home of the Dallas Cowboys, and we got some T-shirts this year to commemorate that, and we had to add the Mansoor Law Firm to the back of them because they're the title sponsor of the Dallas Cowboys, and I took them to ABS, and they said, sure, we'll add that for you. No problem.
3: Mansoor have artwork at their house?
0: Are they
3: art collectors?
0: I don't know. That's not important to them. Taking care of their customers, their clients is important to them.
3: Okay, for what would you do for $25,000? What Ooh. Would you do? This is an ethics question, ladies and gentlemen. What would you do? Well, all you have to do, thanks to our friends over at Alon DK.

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1: See, that's a lot easier than where I was going.
0: Yeah, see, I know you could take it down a dark path, but what really we're talking about is the hometown showdown.
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0: We're talking about Alon, DK Fuels.
1: Well, they've got the $25,000 giveaway school spirit contest.
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0: How much do you have to pay to get into this?
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0: It's very, very much free.
1: You got a phone?
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0: That's it.
1: 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I mean, this convenience store chain doesn't just sit there and sell you stuff. They get out there and help the community.
0: So if you need fuel, you're driving by, you need a snack, you see Alon, pull on in and just say, Harlan and Bob sent me.
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1: All right, today in the city of Orr, we celebrated Callie Boyd, varsity cheerleader. She's a percussionist, snare drummer on the drum line. She's in culinary classes. She plans on going to North Texas Community College to become a nurse practitioner, and she yells like a man.
2: And you had her do it.
1: For her Rebel football team, and she did.
2: She's like a little girl.
1: She's 4 foot nothing.
2: And weighs
1: 44
2: nothing.
1: Pounds.
2: Yes.
1: And she can yell like a man.
2: Yes, she can.
1: Well, she's in the running for a $1,005 college scholarship because we went to her pep rally today.
2: Yeah, they loved it.
1: And everybody had a great time. Yes. I didn't feel like we were a distraction.
2: I thought we were there to pep them up.
1: Were any Hugh Springs kids put in the running for scholarships today?
2: Not through the Friday night scoreboard.
1: Not, no. But Callie Boyd of Orr City, she's your Baylor Scott and White, Texas Spine, and cheerleader of the week. Congratulations. She's in the running for a scholarship. Here's Pigskin Bob with the scores.
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2: I just think we're going to distract a kid or two with a bunch of money at the end of the football season there. That's my biggest problem.
1: I guess that can be distracting.
2: You know, by helping a kid go to college.
1: You make a good point.
2: That's all I'm saying. Okay, now, let's put that aside. Let's talk about a couple of big football games, particularly Henderson and Chapel Hill. That game went final. 34-31, Henderson comes back and wins that football
1: game. Oh, my goodness.
2: Big win. Now, Henderson can't sit back on their fists and lean back on their thumbs and say they're a playoff team, but that sure does help them make it to the playoffs.
1: Put you on the inside track. It sure does.
2: You are correct. Now, Kilgore.
1: So they go to 2-1 in district play, and they drop Chapel Hill down to 1-2. And when you've got Lindale at 3-0, Pine Tree at 3-0, sitting at 2-1 feels pretty good.
2: Yeah, that's a big win on the road. Taking care of business. All right, Kilgore wins at home tonight at Roselle Ag and Pest Field, 42-24 over Jacksonville.
1: By the way, Kilgore at 2-1, so already you're starting to see the separation.
2: And are you seeing Kilgore right the ship? Because the wheels came off early in the season, game one in the season, and probably lost a little bit of confidence. So it looks like they're coming back.
1: Well, their wins are against Bullard and Jacksonville.
2: Those were the next two teams on the list.
1: Now, that whole district is off next week. You know, I got a bunch of districts off this week. The district
2: came off early in the season, game one in the season. And

0: to my grave with the grave diggers that Palestine has a good program this year. 42-10, Pine Tree wins that game. All right.
1: Yep.
0: This Pine Tree team might be one of the best Pine Tree teams they've had in the last 20 years. Is that fair?
1: Yeah. Well, as I just said, coming out of the break on October 16th, Palestine at Kilgore. You want to get in the playoffs,
0: we'll
1: Palestine?
0: Out.
1: Knock off Kilgore in 2 weeks.
0: Malakoff wins tonight over Emory Reigns. Hugh Springs, they fall to New Boston tonight. Frankston beats Alba Golden. Como Picton wins over Cayuga. Carlisle wins big over Hawkins. It was Beckville over Wascom. Paul Pewitt beats Union Grove. Orr City falls to Harleton tonight. And Lyndon Kildare, they lose on the road to Maryville, Louisiana.
1: And Mixon, a big shutout win over
0: once again,
1: Sugar Hill, 42-0.
0: Haven't lost a game yet.
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0: 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For this season 23, episode 7 entitled...
1: Harlan and Bob, you're not welcome.
0: You are not welcome here.
1: I said good day.
0: All right, thank you to all of our crew here helping out tonight. We got Chris, we got Chris, Randy, we got Bad Brad.
1: Bad Brad.
0: We got Matt the Show Killer. Stormy K.
1: Stormy K.
0: Pee-wee. Sergeant Pete.
1: Sergeant
0: Josh.
1: Hose
0: Ethan.
1: E-bot.
0: The Elizabeth.
1: The Elizabeth.
0: Katie from Forney.
1: Forney Katie.
0: Nick Sterling.
1: Nick Sterling.
0: The Viv.
1: Vivian.
0: Emmett. And Emmett. His little brother Everett.
1: Littley.
0: And now let me bring in a man who's never spent one day in Rodeo Club, the real Duke Silver. It's Pigskin Bob.
1: So, Matt the Show Killer turns 59 years of age tomorrow, and I don't know if he wanted us to tell the public how old he was going to be. It's not like I'm stopping him for picking up chicks or anything. All right, so happy 59th birthday to Matt the Show Killer.
0: Absolutely.
1: Way to go.
0: Happy birthday, Matt.
1: Happy birthday, brother. Now, listen.
0: I got to tell you, he named me Harlan the Sports Guy. I mean, I've been doing this for quite some time.
1: Yeah.
0: 25 years in radio, and I used to sit and watch him do his show, and that's how I kind of started learning so that I could work the board for Pine Tree Football. And one day he said, hey, you're kind of a sports guy. Tell us what happened today.
1: Harlan, the sports guy.
0: Yeah. So happy birthday to me.
1: 59 years of age. Happy birthday, brother. And listen,
0: I'm glad I'm not near his age.

0: No, you're not, as it turns out.
1: No.
0: He might be past his age, but you're not near it. All right, so here's the deal. You might be hearing some things, some drops around U-Springs and whatnot about things that might have happened or might not have happened. You don't know, but we've been to U-Springs many times.
1: Here's Harlan and Bob.
2: We weren't invited to U-Springs. We got disallowed.
0: Yeah. We couldn't make it to the pep rally today.
1: No. It wasn't couldn't make it. We were unwelcome.
0: At the pep rally today in U-Springs, which I thought we would have brought enough hoops to there to give them an extra couple of points. They probably would have won their football
1: game. Could have used them.
0: Yeah, they could have used a little extra pep in their step is what I'm saying.
1: Instead,
0: we went. Yeah, so we went to Orr City. Had great time. Nothing against my Orr City experience today. Was able to get away with probably one of the finest spirit sticks that you could ever get
1: to
0: away
1: add
0: with.
1: To our collection.
0: You know, but I mean, I kind of look forward to seeing some folks in Hugh Springs. And Bob, we don't need you.
1: No,
0: you can.
1: We don't have time for you.
0: Take your scholarships elsewhere.
1: Right. We
0: and
1: don't
0: we
1: want these scholarships. Y'all are a distraction.
0: Yes, y'all. We don't have cheerleaders that need to be recognized on the radio.
1: Band students.
0: No.
1: Football players.
0: FFA kids.
1: Yeah.
0: All right. Well, so if you heard something about Hugh Springs, that might have been one of the reasons why you heard it.
3: You guys are awesome.
0: Well, that being thank you, said, ma'am. Love our folks in Orr City. We'll be there next year.
1: Let's get another comment.
4: And you guys are way too fat to be on the air.
1: Okay, that doesn't help at all. All right.
4: Are y'all ready for a great show?
1: Yes, we're ready for a great show.
0: I'm sure the fans are, too.
1: Here's your Papacitas Game of the Year.
5: The Papacitas Big Enchilada Game of the Year.
1: Are you going soft on me?
0: What do you mean? Did I pull a punch?
1: Yeah.
0: Against our...
1: I thought we were throwing fists tonight.
0: The night's not over, bro. All right, here
1: Don't
0: we go.
1: Don't you go soft on me.
0: Lindale, they beat Bullard tonight, 55-28 at Fusion Athletic Field in Lindale. That's your big game of the night, brother.
1: All right, here's the Pigskin.
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0: But the Westmorelands are from up there around the Houston area.
1: I love the Westmorelands.
0: And I love their corn dogs.
1: Yes.
0: I don't want to be not welcomed around their corn dogs.
1: Well, you're a distraction.
0: I want to be welcomed around in their hand-squeezed lemonade. I need to be part of that. So please don't kick us out of everything there, Hugh Springs.
1: Well, they've started the kicking.
0: Well, the gloves are off. All right. Lindale wins. So does Henderson tonight as they travel over to Chapel Hill and beat Chapel Hill 34-31, Carter Blood Care Field.
1: Scoreboard show. Hello? You're on the air. Yes.
3: Fisher and Christy Haynes from the Red Rooster. Happy birthday. Today's their birthday.
1: Christy, our friend Christy from the Red Rooster.
0: Is this Christy?
3: Yeah. No, this is our mom.
0: Christy's mom. Where's Christy? Is she in jail?
1: Christy's mom has got it going on. She loves her football show and me.
0: Okay. You're going.
3: I'm here.
0: Okay, there you are. Okay, Christy. Why is your mama calling?
1: Because it's her birthday.
3: I'm driving. We're leaving the Easton Corbin concert.
0: How was it?
3: It was amazing. Had a blast.
1: Well, and you got those tickets from KYKX, so congratulations.
3: Yeah, and also, don't forget the FFA show tomorrow night at the Red Rooster.
1: All right, now tell everybody what's going on at this FFA show.
3: We are auctioning off all the things like deer stands and fire pits and swing sets and all kinds of things that these kids have built this year from the Hawkins FFA.
1: You don't need a reason to go to the Red Rooster Ice House for great food and fun times. But that's a reason right there.
0: You need a motorcycle.
3: That's right. I mean, our food's amazing. That's going to bring you out. But come out and support these kids tomorrow.
1: What's the best thing on the menu?
3: Ribeye tacos.
1: Ribeye tacos. Yum. There we go. Happy birthday, Christy.
0: Happy birthday, darling.
3: Thank you, guys. Y'all have a great night.
1: Right, bye-bye. Scoreboard show. The best.
0: The best. Hello?
1: We weren't a distraction at the Red Rooster.
0: No. It was a delightful time.
1: Scoreboard show.
7: Hello? Yeah, hello?
1: Yeah, turn down your radio. We're on a little delay.
7: Wait, can I give a shout-out to someone?
1: You can. If it's a football or a drill teamer or somebody not from Hugh Springs. What?
7: I bet. This is Como Picton High School. Can we give a shout-out to Baby Draper?
1: Como Picton, wow. Wants to give a shout-out to Baby Draper.
0: Go on, Como. Yep.
7: Coach Baby Draper, that's his name.
0: Coach Baby Draper? Why is he called a Baby Draper?
7: Why is he called Baby Draper?
8: That's his name.
1: Because that's his name, Bob.
0: That's.
1: He asked the man, "Why do we call him that?" And he said, "Because that's his name.
0: It's not his government name."
1: Go ahead.
7: Hello.
1: Hello. You're on the air. Go ahead.
7: Yo, this is Cole Picton High School. We would like to give a shout-out to Coach Baby Draper, first-year head coach.
1: Como Picton, first-year head coach, Baby Draper, with another win tonight. How about that?
0: Love it.
7: Hey, thank you.
1: All right, there we go.
0: Yeah.
1: Everybody loves Baby Draper.
0: Yeah, but not the best call in the world. Yeah. It's not worthy of a Milano's pizza.
1: But it wasn't a distraction. I liked it.
0: I was fine with it.
1: Yeah.
0: All right. What were we doing?
1: We were giving scores.
0: Oh, all right. Well, let's go ahead and give some more scores. Let's talk about Frankston. Big win tonight over Alba Golden, 53-8. Cayuga got smoked at home by Como Picton, 37-0. We had Carlisle, big win tonight at home over Hawkins, 55-8. Wascom loses at home to Beckville, 42-13. Union Grove, their undefeated season is over as Paul Pewitt comes to town, 56-22. But it didn't come to town, so they still haven't lost a game at home. They lost at Gladewater, right? So you can't say I lost a home game.
1: What? Okay.
0: I'm looking.
1: What are we saying?
0: Sometimes, you know, unlike you, my glass is half full sometimes. All right. Or City, they fall.
1: I walk in the room, I say, why isn't that damn glass full?
0: Yeah, it's normally half empty.
9: I was in detention, Bob.
0: Harlton, they had a big win tonight over Orr City, 36-14. Alto, they fall to Grapeland, 28-21. Mount Enterprise got beat tonight by the Cushing Bearcats, 43-33. Overton wins over Tenaha, 70-28. Greenville Prep smoked by Brook Hill, 57-0.
1: Wow.
0: Wow, that was big.
1: If I could whistle, I'd go.
0: Grace, you can't whistle?
1: I can sometimes. I can't sometimes.
0: Sometimes you just gotta pucker up and blow, Harlan. There you go.
1: Blow Harlan.
0: That's all you gotta do. Grace Community, they beat Grace Prep 39-21. All Saints, they beat Light of Oak 40-17. Yeah, you can quit.
1: Listen to me now.
0: You can quit whistling now. At Leverage Chapel,
1: shut up!
0: Yes, sir. At Leverage Chapel, it was a short night as Fannindale came in and smoked them 62-6. Edgewood beats Quitman 49-8. Redwater beats Queen City, Harlan, 35-14.
1: We beat Queen City. We beat Queen City. We beat Queen City in football.
0: Now, you know I've got some friends who just recently moved from. I do.
1: Oh, I thought that was the end of the sentence.
0: No, that wasn't it. Friends, period. No, I do have some friends who moved from Jefferson to Queen City to coach and whatnot, and they don't appreciate you singing that song because it's, to some people, they think it's looking down upon their program.
10: Did we just become best friends?
1: Yep.
0: Yeah. Amanda and her husband, I mean, they fine Jefferson folks. You know them. You've seen them at Mardi Gras. And
1: never met them in my life.
0: Doing this.
1: You know, a lot of people don't know that we do a volleyball show. On Tuesday nights from 7 to 10.
0: Right.
1: On this same, on Kicks.
0: 105.7.
1: With the same phone number and the same text line. People are sending in volleyball scores tonight. So let me tell you that Maud, who's state ranked.
0: Okay.
1: That we have a separate totally awesome list for volleyball.
0: Correct.
1: They're on it. They won tonight against Lyndon Kildare in four sets. 25-17, the first set. They lost the second set 25-23. Close. But then they came back, won 25-20, 25-19. Go Maud.
0: You said that's more important than the Waxahachie
1: Life. I didn't say more important. I just said just as enjoyable.
0: The insurance salesman, they beat Maybank 41-28. Sugar Hill falls to Mixon 42-0. We have White Rite leading Rivercrest 22-7. Wolf City leading Trenton 21-14. And Kaufman over Paris 20-9. We'll have those finals on the next.

0: update. All right, and that is
1: the Pigskin Difference.
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0: And this is your Male Student Athlete of the Week.
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0: All right, Bob, I love Hugh Springs High School. Okay, I don't want to take any more shots at him.
1: Okay.
0: Okay, but we did not celebrate a male student athlete at Hugh Springs today. We did not put a male student athlete in the running for a $1,005 college scholarship.
1: That's exactly what Monsoor a shot is.
0: From Monsoor Law Firm.
1: That's exactly what a shot is.
0: So we went to Orr City. We were welcomed. We were accepted. They loved us. And we celebrated Blake Johns, a quarterback. He plays basketball, baseball, golf, and football, tennis. He's on the student council. And I think he won the head, shoulders, knees, weird game.
1: Yeah.
0: Pom-pom game.
1: That was a weird game.
0: It was,
1: but it was fun.
0: But it was cool.
1: Yeah.
0: We had a great time today in Orr City.
1: What?
0: We had a great time today in Orr City.
1: Okay. I was just wanting to make sure you said Orr City correctly.
0: I did.
1: I saved you. Yeah. Orr City, Texas. You don't have to go any further north to have a good time. That's all I'm saying.
0: Blake Johns is in the running for a $1,005 college scholarship from the Monsoor Law Firm. And, Bob, a place that...
1: Well, northeast of Orr City.
0: Yes, a place that you'll never be a distraction at. You'll be welcomed as a new member.
1: Where was that?
0: Would be East Texas Professional Credit Union.
1: I'm a member.
0: They're glad to accept you.
1: Oh.
0: Randy, you a member?
5: Yeah.
0: Huh? Yes? Yeah. Chris?
5: Yeah.
0: We got four members in one room.
1: Of East
0: Texas Professional Credit Union.
1: Well, they've got like thousands, tens of thousands of people do their banking there.
0: Did Bad you know Brad?
1: That? Yeah,
0: I can't see him.
1: Yes, he raised one hand, the other one.
0: No, that's a finger.
1: Okay.
0: All right.
1: It counts.
0: He says you're number one.
1: He's been there, a member, at least one year.
0: Right.
1: East Texas Professional Credit Union, my life has been great ever since they've been doing my money.
0: I like to say, because it's true, my life got better the day I joined East Texas Professional Credit Union. Saved me money on my truck payment the day I joined.
1: I joined them because I got mad at the place I was banking with. And you wouldn't imagine getting mad at your financial institution. I did. They did things I didn't like. ETPCU turned me.
0: Well, I had my checking account at one of those big national banks, right? And one time I said, Bob, I need to stop by the bank. And we walked in, and what was it like?
1: It was like a morgue. It was terrible. Sad.
0: It was like a Hugh Springs pep rally.
1: Today.
0: Is what it was.
1: Particularly.
0: And Bob said, why are you here? What do these people do for you? I said, nothing. I just, they have my money. And
1: they charge me to write checks.
0: They charge me to bounce checks.
1: Yes.
0: And he said, you got to, come on.
1: They charge me to bounce
0: checks. Yeah, a lot.
1: They should.
0: Let's go to East Texas Professional Credit Union. 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
1: No.
0: I was wrong.
1: You are.
0: I was big, fat, and wrong with low credit when I joined East Texas Professional Credit Union. 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
0: Hey, Harlan, the sports guy, Pigskin Bob, real quick, the Friday night scoreboard show on ABC Auto Parts. We remind you to please never text and drive. We have been promoting that and encouraging that for 15 years now.
1: Mm-hmm.
0: And when it became available for sponsorship a few years ago, some art dealer let it go. And then what? Don't look at me like I'm petty.
1: You drive it to the end of the train track, don't you? I love it.
0: ABC Auto Parts, the point I'm trying to make, they jumped on and they said, we have better parts, better people. We're not art collectors. When we want to encourage people to never text and drive. 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
1: All right. Circle M Crawfish on the 13th of October. You've got micro wrestlers coming to town.
0: What?
1: Micro wrestlers. This is the micro wrestling organization that you've seen on the Discovery Channel. Sergeant Pete.
0: Uh-huh.
1: He follows this group. It's midget wrestlers.
0: Okay.
1: For those people in Union Hill. It's midget wrestling.
0: All right.
1: But man, these are entertainers. It's so much fun. Circle M is having them in the town. You might want to check this out and go online to CircleMCrawfish.com.
0: While you're there, you're going to eat some fantastic food. You're going to have

0: some icy cold foamy beverages. You're going to have a great time. You always have a great time at Circle M Crawfish.
1: Have you ever left it with a frown on your face?
0: No one has. You never see someone walking out going, that was terrible. That was bad. I had a bad time. You never see that.
1: They have a soft serve strawberry margarita machine now.
0: We need one of those in here.
1: Doesn't that sound good?
0: Right?
1: Soft serve pineapple margaritas that they have. Doesn't that sound refreshing?
0: That's all we need for this show is to introduce alcohol into the mix.
1: Yeah.
0: We'd never make it to midnight.
1: And there'll not be a 24 on your arm.
0: That's right.
1: That's Circle M Crawfish. They're in Big Sandy. They got crawfish and midget wrestling. What else do you want?
0: All right. It's the Big Little Brawlers. Brawlers.
1: Not Brawlers.
0: I was trying to read upside down.
1: It's Brawlers.
0: Not the Brawless?
1: No, it's Brawlers.
0: And when is it?
1: That is going to be on October the 13th in Big Sandy, Texas.
0: At Circle M Crawfish.
1: Yes.
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0: All right, Harlan and Bob, I don't know what kind of artwork Doug Monsoor has at his house, and I don't really care. What I do care about is that if you're in an accident, it doesn't matter what kind of artwork your lawyer has. What matters is, can he make sure the insurance company holds their feet to the fire and pays you what you are owed? And that's what Doug Monsoor is all about. Now, that's art.
1: I'm glad that you drew the line somewhere.
0: I did.
1: If you want to draw the line between a good air conditioning company.
0: Hold on. 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So thank you, Doug Monsoor. Back to
1: you,
0: Bob.
1: I'm going between the lines right here. 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
0: You're doing good.
1: Good Brothers Heating and Air Conditioning.
0: Well,
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0: Mid-October, it becomes Good Brothers
1: heating and air.
0: It's
1: air conditioning and heating right now.
0: It's going to start getting cold. It's actually going to get to that point of the year where you have the air conditioner on during the day and then the heat on at night. And you want to make sure your system is ready for that kind of workout.
1: Right.
0: So you need to do the $99 checkup. They'll come by. They'll check the coils and the filters and the systems and the...
1: And they'll check for the air conditioning and the heating part of it.
0: Right. And you're ready to go for wintertime and those weird days in the middle of winter when all of a sudden it's 77 degrees.
1: And it will happen about 15 times.
0: Right. You're kicking the air back on.
1: Got to.
0: Yes.
1: Pay good money for that son of a gun.
0: Good Brothers Heating and Air. 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
1: Yeah, and then let us know what they say.
0: See how that goes.
1: Yeah, call us back.
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0: There'll be none of that, Bob.
1: None of that.
0: All right, this portion of our show is brought to you by, let's see, Upshur Rural Electric, sponsoring our Drill Teamer of the Week and our electrifying, hardworking player of the week on the volleyball show.
1: Uh-huh.
0: So that's 1 + 1 = 2 $1,005 college scholarships that will once again be given away from Upshur Rural Electric.
1: So you didn't make the joke at lunch on Tuesday. We went to Papacitas.
0: Yeah.
1: We had lunch with a really good client of ours, Wes Lacey.
0: Yeah.
1: And what's the first thing that you have him do when he goes to lunch?
0: Wash his hands.
1: Yes, you didn't have any hand washing jokes. But we did go to Papacitas.
0: Yep.
1: Everything is good.
0: Yep. And I did shake his hand.
1: And yes, without having him wash.
0: Right.
1: Because he owns Ballard Septic Tank Services. But anyway, if you want to conduct business in Longview, Texas, take your client to Papacitas.
0: It works for us.
1: How can you have, they can't have a frown on your face.
0: You know, Danny, our friend there, that's the proprietor there.
1: Yeah.
0: He, you know, they have the neon tree. okay, where there used to be the water fountain.
1: Right.
0: And he calls that table right under that tree our closing table.
1: Oh, does he really?
0: He knows that we close deals, and that's usually our closing table. And he goes, oh, I don't have the closing table open. I said, well, this is just a friendship call, so we're good. And he goes, well, let me know when you're coming, and I'll save the closing table for you.
1: That's right. So if you want to do some advertising with us, we'll take you to Papa Cedars and put you at the round table of sales.
0: And we saw Tracy Blankenship there with Harlton.
1: All of the boys in the football program.
0: And so he had them there. He comes up to us and like, you guys really do eat at Papa Cedars every week, don't you?
1: Yep.
0: And he said, and then Wes Lacy, we introduced him to Wes Lacy, and he goes, oh, so I hear you talking about Wes Lacy every day. You guys are friends. And I said, everything we say is mostly true.
1: Everything we say is mostly true.
0: Yeah.
1: You got to ferret out about 10%.
0: Yeah. It's 100% true about 63% of the time.
1: That's not a thing.
0: But it's accurate.
1: It is, and it's great, and it's fantastic. We ate there twice on Tuesday. It's Papa Cedars.
0: Chicken enchiladas with sour cream sauce for lunch, street tacos for dinner. It's like I ate at two different restaurants.
1: I switched it up, too.
0: And they were both great. Tonight I had beef fajitas. Those were fantastic. See, you just mix it up and go there 7 or 8 times a week.
1: We do.
0: And we'll see you there tomorrow, because I'm telling you, high school football fans always eat at Papa Cedars on Saturday.
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0: All right, today at Orr City, we celebrated Coach Gary Wilson, football coach, basketball, baseball, 2-time state championship coach. 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
0: All right, here we go. Up to the minute. It's got Frankston, Longview, Winsboro, Beckville, Arp, Union Hill, All Saints, Cushing, Carlisle, Brook Hill, Jefferson, Athens, Grand Saline, West Rusk, Paul Pewitt, Pleasant Grove, Mixon, White House, Tatum, Pine Tree, New Diana, Como Picton, Malakoff, Carthage, Gilmer, Lindale, Overton, Union Grove, and the Dangerfield Tigers. Now, if you're new, and they say you get new listeners every week, if you're new, this is our list. We decide who goes on, who comes off. 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Tell us why your school is totally awesome. Tonight, we added All Saints. We got a call from them. Cushing, Como Picton. So if you want to get your team on this this list.
1: Is Mount Vernon on it?
0: No.
1: If you're a Mount Vernon fan, you definitely have an argument.
0: Mount Vernon won.
1: Big win, 71-7 over the Yellow Jackets of Mineola.
0: That's big. I mean, Mount Vernon should be on there.
1: Totally awesome.
0: All right, and if you want to get gear, I'm talking hoodies, T-shirts, long-sleeve shirts, caps, cups, the big dumb cups, all that stuff. You can get it at ABS Graphics and Tyler. They are the official outfitter of the Roselle Ag and Pest Friday Night Scoreboard Show. Totally awesome list. And let's take a minute and talk about Baylor Scott & White, Texas Spine and Joint Hospital.
1: Say you need a new hip. You need your hip replaced. Your knee replaced.
0: Our good friend Diane Day. Was it her back?
1: Her hip.
0: Her hip. Yeah. She had her hip done.
1: The orthopedic specialist hospital in the East Texas region. You don't have to go to Dallas. You don't have to go to to any major clinic
0: Houston.
1: Outside. Yeah. No. You just go to Tyler, Texas, and they have the best hospital suited just for that.
0: That's right. It's Baylor Scott & White, Texas Spine and Joint Hospital. I've had 4 hand surgeries there.
1: Really?
0: Yes. 2 on each hand. And I'm going to have another one in January, February.
1: And what's the difference between going there and to a hospital that deals with sick people?
0: Well, you don't get sick. I can tell you that. There ain't diseases running up and down the hallways.
1: You're not going to get the flu?
0: No. You're going to, or whatever. I mean, they take great care of me. I absolutely love it. Diane went there. She loved it this year. If you have any kind of orthopedic issue, you want Baylor Scott & White, Texas Spine and Joint Hospital. They're physician-owned. They like to say they're changing healthcare for the better. They also, in Longview, for you guys near the Longview area, Bill Owens Parkway, Loop 281, they have a clinic there. It's open Monday through Friday, 9 to 5. No appointment necessary.
1: So what about Pie Gorky? If you have Pie Gorky, you don't get that?
0: I don't know what that means.
1: That's when everything you eat turns to poop. That's Pie Gorky.
0: I thought everything you eat turns to poop all the time.
1: But this is like instantaneous. This like happens fast. That's Pie Gorky.
0: This is y'all's friend.
1: It's true. Randy.
0: This is your friend. Randy, Chris,
1: Not going to get the Pie Gorky there. It's all I'm saying.
0: Somebody said the other day, who's Randy and Chris? And I said, they're Bob's friends. They work at the back. And I was like, wait, no. They're my friends. Those guys are my friends. Absolutely. And I met them through Bob, but they're my friends.
1: They're full of Pie Gorky.
0: If you want to disown him, you can. Baylor Scott & White, Texas Spine and Joint Hospital.
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0: Okay, tell me.
1: It's a side-by-side.
0: All right.
1: 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They'll show you everything this thing does.
0: You're doing great.
1: You like that?
0: Yeah, keep going.
1: Well, I don't know much more about it.
0: Well, there's the Honda Pioneers. They got those for sure.
1: Yep, I already said that. But they got the 520, the 720, the 700, and the 1000 models.
0: See, you did know more.
1: So a little bit more power depending upon your application. What do you want it for? You want to carry big bucks?
0: How much hoss do you need?
1: That's all. They'll sell you as much as you need.
0: That's right. 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I mean, they got all the toys you want to get. At H&W Power Sports.
1: Yeah, the more I think about it, this sounds like a fun side-by-side to have. Huh.
0: Are you looking?
1: Yeah.
0: You in the market? A little pigskin ranch?
1: Yes. Would that not be fun?
0: Get a little further away to walk now and then?
1: The Honda Pioneer.
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7: I'd like to make a shout-out to Baby Draper for the best assistant coach of the week.
1: Baby Draper! 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
7: Yes, sir.
1: It's like she's cutting out, but then she's there.
2: She's there for
1: whenever I talk to her. All right, Aubrey, you just became the Milano's Pizza caller of the night.
2: We're out of free pizza.
1: Well, she still gets the title of caller of the night. And we got someone texted in that Kemp wins tonight at homecoming, 4-game win streak, first time since 2017. They wanted him on the Totally Awesome list. They made it happen. And a shout-out to Superintendent Dr. James Young. He has turned that school around, Bob.
2: He's a yellow jacket, Harlan.
1: He
2: is.
1: That's
2: all I got to say about that man.
1: All right, here's your final reading of the scores. Remember, the replay show starts at midnight, but right now, the live version of the Pigskin.
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2: And it starts with the Lindale, Bullard game tonight in Lindale. Eagles win 55-28. It was Henderson on the road winning at Chapel Hill 34-31. Kilgore wins tonight over Jacksonville. Survived a scare would be another way to describe it.
1: It was close early.
2: 24. Yes, it was.
1: Yep.
2: We were doing some head scratching up here at the radio station early on. Pine Tree, they beat Palestine 42-10. Malakoff beats Emory Range 57-2. Mount Vernon 57-2. But the next one's even worse. Mount Vernon 71-7 winners over Mineola.
1: Yeah, but 57-2, it's
2: That's still a lot. Edgewood beat Quitman 49-8. A close one tonight. Parrish Chisholm, they did beat Harmony 34-31 tonight. Grand Saline beat Lone Oak 54-0. Hooks, they knock off Dangerfield 70-35. It was New Boston over Hugh Springs 35-33.
1: Are you taking math questions right now?
2: Yeah.
1: What is 6 plus 4?
2: 10.
1: All right, thank you very much. Go on with your scores.
2: Frankston, they knocked off Alba Golden 53-8. Cayuga, they got smoked tonight. Not smoked, skunked 37-0. Como Picton wins that game. Carlisle over Hawkins 55-8. Big win tonight. Beckville beats Wascom 42-13. What are you celebrating over there? You look like you just, you know, the cat that ate the canary.
1: I'm enjoying your scoreboard.
2: You had
1: update.
2: A couple things happen good for you. Hooray. Very happy for you. Why don't you buy dinner 3 weeks in a row? See how much you like it. Carlisle beat Hawkins 55-8. Beckville, they beat Wascom 42-13. Paul Pewitt over Union Grove tonight 56-22. Harlton, big win over Orr City 36-14. Maryville, Louisiana beats Lyndon Kildare tonight 34-30.
1: This guy, we do a volleyball show on Tuesday nights. We do the football show. We put on the Big Bass Bonanza. And this guy who wanted the shout out to Dr. James Young. Are y'all ever going to do a basketball show?
2: Bob, shut up.
1: Bob, come on.
2: I got to go home sometime.
1: We can do it.
2: I know we can.
1: We can do it.
2: I know we can. We're going to have to live at the radio station. Grapeland, they beat Alto 28-21. Mount Enterprise falls to Cushing 43-33. I'm telling you what, Mount Enterprise misses that one kid that was all world, right?
1: Kagan Ash.
2: Uh-huh. He was something else.
1: He was Kagan Ash and taking names.
2: And Brooke Hills.
1: And I haven't seen him. I've watched every Tech game. I haven't seen him get on the field yet.
2: But he's
1: – yeah, I think he's
2: there.
1: They
2: didn't redshirt him, did they?
1: Well, they may be. I don't know. But he hasn't played yet.
2: You need to call somebody. All right, Brooke Hill.
1: He said, we need it, Bob.
2: Okay. I don't care. I don't care. Brooke Hill, they smoke Greenville Prep 57-0.
1: Randy, come over here. Does this not say we need it, Bob, in all capital letters? Are you seeing that?
2: Yeah, but this guy's half blind.
1: We need it, Bob.
2: Grace Community beats Grace Prep 39-21. All Saints over Live Oak. This is a final 40-17. It was Fannindale beating Leverage Chapel 62-6. Edgewood over Quitman 49-8. Some big wins tonight. Redwater beat Queen City 35-14.
1: We beat Queen City. We beat Queen City.
2: Commerce ruined my upset pick as Eustace got smoked 65-0.
1: Yeah, I don't know what you were doing there.
2: Well, I was reaching is what it's called.
1: But what if you'd picked Jacksonville, Chapel Hill?
2: I still would have lost.
1: But it would have been like you knew what you were talking about.
2: Well, I do know what I'm talking about. I just can't get out there and make it happen. Eustace lost.
1: All right.
2: Waxahachie Life won. They beat Maybank 41-28. Paris beat Kaufman 39-20. Wolf City, they beat Trenton 21-14. White Rite over Rivercrest 41-7. Ferris falls to Sulphur Springs tonight 42-28. Mixon wins 42-0. And Tom Bean wins tonight over Honey Grove 35-14.
1: And that is
2: the pigskin difference.
1: Dilly dilly. Here's his latest text. We long for thee to speak on the round ball, Robert. That's what it says.
2: Oh, you can kiss me where I meet the saddle.
1: That's
2: bro.
1: The Milano's Pizza text of the night.
2: There you go.
1: How about that? Here's your. We did not celebrate a band student today at Hugh Springs, but we did at Orr City.
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1: All right, today at Orr City, we celebrated Allison Loeza. Senior baritone player, been in the band for 7 years. She is the super utility player and has marched in just about every spot, Bob.
2: Did she really?
1: Every spot. And she's in the running for a $1,005 college scholarship from H&W Power Sports, celebrating band students now in 11 years. They've been the sponsor since day one when we started doing Band Kid of the Week.
2: Congratulations. Very nice.
1: Thank you to Alice. Thank you to H&W Power Sports. Congratulations to Allison Loeza of Orr City. When we come back, we're going to put a lid on this show and give you the final reading of the scores, the phone calls, and the totally awesome list. That's next. But first, we got to talk about ABC Auto Parts.
2: ABC Auto Parts.
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2: Yeah.
1: What I like is the fact that they deliver parts to your house.
2: Well, that's because you're lazy.
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2: Lay up on the couch.
1: Right. Hey, bring that over to me.
2: It's like, knock hard, because I'll be
1: It's like my kids with food. They'll DoorDash. One night, Addison DoorDashed a honey butter chicken biscuit at 4 in the morning.
2: That's
1: from Whataburger.
2: $28.
1: It was $28.
2: I would imagine, right?
1: All right. Now,
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2: What the hell's your kid doing up at 4 in the morning?
1: Well, she was a teenager.
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1: Redwater, Queen City was 50 to 34 Redwater. 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
2: I got Redwater 35-14 over Queen City. 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
1: 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Round ball Bob. This guy's going crazy.
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1: All right, I'm sorry. Redwater beat Queen City 50 to 34. Put that down as a final.
2: I did.
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1: All right, Harlan and Bob, I don't know what kind of artwork Doug Monsoor has at his house, and I don't really care. 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
1: It's going to start getting cold. 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
1: Right. You're kicking the air back on.
2: Got to.
1: Yes.
2: Pay good money for that son of a gun.
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2: Yeah, and then let us know what they say.
1: See how that goes.
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2: You're a smart fella. You got it.
1: 21 $1,005 college scholarships from Baylor Scott & White, Texas Spine and Joint Hospital in Tyler and in Longview, supporting the cheerleaders of East Texas, and boom, over $20,000 in scholarships.
2: That seems like a lot of money.
1: That's a lot.
2: I think it's well over $20,000.
1: It's a little over.
2: Okay.
1: I guess it's relative, right?
2: It is.
1: All right. Well, and our relatives have never won a scholarship. We've given away 260 scholarships, and our kids have been in the running.
2: Twice.
1: But none of our relatives
2: have ever won.
1: We still got Vivi.
2: Yep.
1: Maybe.
2: And
1: are we going to be around that long?
2: I don't know. I don't know. I was running around at a funeral, and a bunch of old friends, family, and they brought their son up and said, "Hey, we listen to you." He's like 9 years old. "Listen to your football show every Friday night, and one of these days you're going to be calling this kid's name out." And I said,
1: I don't know.
2: I mean, he's got years and years and years, and I'm wanting to go to the Grand Canyon.
1: Right.
2: So we'll figure it out.
1: You were eyeing that box up front thinking, it looks pretty comfy up there. I could... Yeah. Be in there shortly. No.
2: Not in a box.
1: You said you were at a funeral.
2: I was at a funeral. Yes. No, if I leave, I'm going to be retired. I'm not.
1: Show killer, edit that part out. I didn't mean that.
2: I'm going to be healthy, okay?
1: All right, who is being leveraged currently?
2: Tyler Junior College.
1: Oh, yeah.
2: Thank you to Tyler Junior College. And the thing that Kim Lesner wanted us to talk about was, guys, are you really celebrating our 100th birthday?
1: We are.
2: Are you talking about
1: it? A lot.
2: I mean, it's still going on. There's 100. They take their birthdays more serious than I do.
1: 100 years. That's something to celebrate right there. Serving kids around East Texas for 100 years.
2: For 100 years.
1: Yes, we've been talking about it. We will keep talking about it until you're sick of hearing about 100 years of Tyler Junior College.
2: And what happens the next 100 years?
1: Right. We're starting that right now.
2: We are. We're kicking it off.
1: Yeah. You know, Addison goes there. My daughter
2: is
1: currently a student at Tyler Junior College. And she said, "Oh, there's gold 100s everywhere on the front thing, in the hallways, banners." She said they are very proud of that 100 years.
2: When's she getting out? When's she graduating?
1: Another year. She's in the middle of her second year. So the end of this spring.
2: All right.
1: She has no idea what she's going
2: to
1: do.
2: I'm going to tell her to go to work. Yeah. Get a job.
1: I love that plan.
2: Be somebody.
1: Go get it. Go to Tyler Junior College and then go get a job.
2: Yes.
1: For 100 years, Tyler Junior College, tjc.edu. 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
1: All right, this on the Sports Guy Pigskin Bob. 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
1: All right, here's the latest from your basketball fan.
2: Okay.
1: Are you ready?
2: No.
1: It's a huge moneymaker. Double the games, double the money. Harlan the Sports Guy and Round Ball Bob. Only because Hardwood Bob is a little racy.
2: Round Ball, I don't know the Round Ball Bob. It's not a thing. I don't like it. Round Ball Bob.
1: Yeah, you don't like that?
2: No.
1: All right, well, they said Hardwood Bob is a little racy. I'm just reading the text here. All right, we got just a
2: second. Who are these people?
1: Your fans. All right, let's put a lid on the totally awesome list.
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6: Well, good evening, sports fans. Thank you, Viv, Harlan the Sports Guy, and Pigskin Bob. This is the Friday Night Scoreboard pre-show show. As we get ready for the big show coming up at 9 o'clock tonight. And a light schedule of games tonight. Let me bring in my partner, Pigskin Bob.
1: I am here. I am ready.
6: And how are you?
1: And is my mic working? Can
6: yes.
1: You hear me?
6: We had a delicious Papa Cita's dinner tonight. Thank you to Papa Cita's. Always feeding us great. 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
1: Had a couple of friends come up here tonight, and they were going, I didn't know they had ribs.
6: Right.
1: I didn't know they had ribs.
6: And next thing you know, bones are flying out of their hands.
1: Yeah. Chris is shoving a rib in his face, saying, hey, this rib's not bad.
6: It's just pretty good.
1: I might order this.
6: Go try the ribs at Papa Cita's. 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
1: Gilly-gilly.
6: Gilly-gilly. All right, this portion of our show is brought to you by
1: Patterson Auto Group, Baylor Scott & White, Texas Spine & Joint Hospital, and the Carter Blood Care people.
6: All right, we were at Orr City today. We're going to tell you about some of the students we celebrated there and some wild games. I almost said wild ass, but you can't say that. But it was
1: what, wild?
6: Some, you can't say wild ass.
1: Oh.
6: They're wild games that they played there. And
1: it took longer than I expected.
6: Yeah?
1: Yeah.
6: And I heard someone comment, is this their first pep rally?
1: No, they've had numerous pep rallies.
6: We've been to 10.
1: But we've been there when they've had pep rallies, and then for whatever reason, the administration got a little upset and stopped pep rallies for a while.
6: Yeah.
1: And then had to bring them back. But I'm a big fan of them, and we had a great time. Kids in Orr City, I know they're country hillbillies, but they're my kind of people.
6: And they didn't find us to be distracting. They seemed to enjoy us.
1: Yeah.
6: Being there.
1: Seemed to, yeah, because one of the kids might win a scholarship. Or more than one kid might win a scholarship.
6: We had three Gladewater kids last year. You just never know, right?
1: Well, you can't.
6: But if we don't come,
1: you can't have
6: if we're not welcome at your pep rally, your kids can't win a scholarship.
1: Not at all.
6: All right.
1: Why would we be considered a distraction?
6: That's a new one.
1: To enjoy the flora and the fauna. The good times.
6: All right, let's enjoy the flora and the fauna of Pigskin given the scores.
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1: And it starts in Lindale, Texas as they host
6: Ballard.
1: I was going to say Ballard.
6: Ballard Septic Tank Services.
1: Lindale is up 7-0. Chapel Hill's hosting Henderson.
6: Over Ballard's?
1: Tonight. Over Bullard.
6: Oh.
1: Chapel Hill hosting Henderson tonight. Chapel Hill up 7-0. Pine Tree, they've traveled to Palestine tonight. They lead 14-3. Edgewood over Quitman in the second quarter, 21-0. Grand

0: Saline leads Lone Oak 27-0. It's Frankston over Alba Golden 47-0.
1: Holy cow! Wow.
0: Como Picton leads Cayuga 21-0. It's Carlisle 42-0 at the half over Hawkins. I knew Carlisle was good.
1: They're that good.
0: Because Hawkins is not, that's not tall grass.
1: Not it's bad.
0: Pretty good program. They're getting smoked right now at Carlisle. You got Beckville over Wascom 21-6. Paul Pewitt and Union Grove, one of my favorite games of the night. Paul Pewitt leads right now 22-16.
1: Ooh, good game.
0: Harleton over Orr City 14-6. Alto, they lead Grapeland. No, check, kill. Great. That's a Tony Romo line, isn't it?
1: Check, kill. It used to be.
0: Kill. Fall down. Drive to Grandma's. Grapeland leads Alto 28-21. Overton over Tenaha 20-14. All Saints, they lead Live Oak 21-17. Edgewood leads Quitman 21-0. And other scores we have, Kaufman over Paris 20-9. It's Wolf City leading Trenton 21-14. White Right over Rivercrest 22-7. And Sulphur Springs, they lead Ferris right now 21-0.
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1: All right, the Sports Guy, Pigskin Bob, this is the Friday Night Scoreboard Show. The replay show comes up at midnight. Thursday night, we got a game of the week. And today, we were at Orr City. We celebrated one of the coaches there, thanks to East Texas Professional Credit Union, a sponsor. They kind of created the Coach of the Week program years
0: right.
1: ago.
0: It kind of, yeah, it evolved. We appreciate that.
1: Yeah, it's a cool thing. And the coach gets a chair. Right?
0: A nice chair.
1: And they always look at us like we're crazy. I get a chair.
0: Yeah. One coach asked me, I think we're Bullard. He says, what do I do with it? And I said, well, you sit in it.
1: Yes.
0: Yeah, you could sit, do all that.
1: But every coach comes back and says, man, I love that chair y'all gave me.
0: It's the nicest chair you've ever sat in.
1: That's right. Thank you to East Texas Professional Credit Union.
0: All right. To get out of that chair and get to work. And if you don't have the right equipment, get with B&G Rentals. They're between Longview and Gilmer. And these guys over there specialize in renting big equipment for you doing a little private work on your property.
1: Now, there's a lot of ways to get from Longview to Gilmer and vice versa.
0: Yeah, they're on 154.
1: Okay. I know where that is.
0: I don't know if it's halfway or not, but it's virtually halfway, depending upon which way you're going.
1: There's no way of knowing.
0: On 154. The best thing to do is give them a call before you go on out there because they're on job sites, too. They want them to see you. 903-522-4083 is the number. Call them up, 522-4083, and say, hey, Bob said that I can give me some equipment.
1: Bob said 522-4083.
0: 4083, correct.
1: Okay. Call before you go because they might be delivering something.
0: Right.
1: And you kind of need to say, are y'all there? You can be there for a little while. You don't have to have an appointment.
0: Yeah.
1: But just check in.
0: Just give a heads up.
1: B&G Rentals.
0: Because they'll probably be delivering stuff to your house.
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2: 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I do, though.

0: Harlan, the sports guy, Pigskin Bob, we're back on the Friday Night Scoreboard pre-show show. And every week at this time, we check in with my mom. You hear Bruce Springsteen, you know that means mom's predictions are coming. They're brought to you by B&G Rentals. And how are you this rainy afternoon, Mom?
1: Oh, enjoying the rain. And trying not to have to get out and drive in it too much. But I'm so excited I finally have an official sponsor. So thank you, B&G Rentals. And, you know, they're brilliant and grand, and everybody should rent everything from them, you know. Right?
0: Mom says B&G stands for brilliant and grand.
2: Do you come up with a different two names every week?
0: Cause no.
2: I've been listening, and it's not the same as it was last time.
0: I've been listening.
1: It's my little excitement for, you know.
2: Yeah. Okay, so I'm not going crazy.
1: No, right. I like to be inventive.
0: Okay. Bob says, I've been listening, and it sounds like you change it up every week. I like.
1: But Bruce is always the same, okay?
0: Bruce is always the same. B&G Rentals, you need equipment to rent, they'll bring it to you. They'll rent it to you. They're better. Was it brilliant and grand, Mom?
1: Brilliant and grand, or better and greater.
0: I like
1: either
0: it.
1: Either one.
2: And they'll pick it up and take it back to the shop.
0: They will.
2: Yeah.
0: All right.
1: Oh, what fine people. Hey, I've been meaning to ask you, what city did you do a pep rally again this Friday afternoon?
0: Absolutely. We had a great time today in Orr City, and they have a lot of spirit in Orr City.
2: They do.
0: They don't have a lot of spirit stick. Mm-mm. No, that's gone.
2: No.
0: But they have a lot of spirit.
1: Mm. So they didn't find you boys a big old distraction?
2: Oh, no. Oh, we were welcomed with open arms.
1: Oh, yeah. So being a distraction only happens once in a while in some cities?
0: I don't know. We're always welcome in Orr City, I can tell you that.
2: A little north of Orr City, we might run into a problem.
0: Some people find us distracting.
2: Yeah.
1: Well, not me. Son, the other thing I've been wanting to ask you is, have you gotten your truck back yet?
0: No.
1: From that great big old hog hunt?
0: No.
1: Huh?
0: It's been...
1: Really?
0: And you know what? The place I'm using for my paint and my body work, which was recommended by the insurance company, and boy, do I miss Doug's Paint and Body. I will tell you that. They tell me after a week of waiting that they can't find the grill. Okay? Well, we can't find the grill for the 2024 Ram Laramie 1500 Midnight Edition or whatever my truck is. And they tell me, get this, Mom, they tell me, you're going to need to call Dodge and see if they can find it for you.
1: Well, so how much are they paying you to do their job?
0: So I called Richard Trawick, my guy at Patterson Marshall, and I said, Richard, do you have any pull? And he goes, let me see if I can find it. He found a grill in 30 minutes. Had it shipped up from Houston.
1: Goodness.
0: Yes, had it shipped up from Houston, it was here the next day.
1: Oh, well, I'm sorry you have had, that whole thing has just turned out to be such a fiasco. I just, you know, been worried about you not having your truck. So when will you get it back?
0: We don't know. We're hoping early next week. I'll let you know.
1: Oh. Well, you know, that's something you need to fix. And you know something else you need to fix, son?
0: What's that?
1: I mean, someday when you're mayor of Joaquin, okay?
0: Uh-huh.
1: Can you do something about evening out everyone's bye weeks throughout the season?
0: Too many bye weeks this week, isn't there, Mom?
1: Well, heavens, yes. I mean, what's the garden club to do? I mean, to try to keep up with, you know, all of our comings and goings and, you know, over the lines and under the lines. I mean, you know.
0: Yes, I know the lines. Play. Yeah, all right, yes. Someday when I'm mayor of Joaquin, I'm going to fix that, Mom, I promise. All right, but we got to pick some. There are enough games for us to do some picking, so let's go to the District of Doom and talk about one of the best games tonight. The Henderson Lions traveling to Tyler to take on the Chapel Hill Bulldogs.
1: Well, you're right about the District of Doom, and it seems like we're going to say this every week in this district, but this one really feels like an elimination game. Feels like it.
0: Seems like every week, doesn't it? Yeah.
1: Mm-hmm. Well, unless we have a bunch of we beat them, and they beat those guys, but those guys beat us.
0: Yeah.
1: Results at the end of the season, okay?
0: Yeah.
1: The team that loses this one, I think, is going to have a really, really tough time finishing in the top four in this crazy district.
0: Bob, you agree?
3: Totally.
1: No.
3: 100%.
1: They both come in at 1-1 in loop play.
0: Right.
1: Both are incredibly well coached.
0: Yep.
1: And it's hard to see an advantage for either team.
0: Okay.
1: So, Bobby.
3: I'm listening.
1: I'm going to play it safe on this one and take the home team in a really, really tough game tonight in New Chapel Hill. Mm-hmm. Mm-hmm. Okay. Give me the Bulldogs and the nail biter.
0: Okay. Yep. Mom's taking the Chapel Hill. All right. We got the Mineola Yellow Jackets taking on the Mount Vernon Purple Tigers.
3: I see it coming.
1: Oh, Bobby. You know Mineola is the Yellow Jackets, right?
3: I am a Yellow Jacket myself.
1: Well, this is very interesting, especially for you, I know, because you're a Yellow Jacket, obviously, but your daddy was from Mount Vernon, right?
3: He was.
1: And the Dallas Cowboys legendary quarterback, Dandy Don Merida, isn't he also from Mount Vernon?
3: He is.
1: Yeah. Yeah. So is your daddy Dandy Don Merida?
3: No. No. No.
1: No. Oh, okay. Well,
3: my dad knew him. That's about as close as it got.
1: Well, I think that's pretty darn close then.
3: Right.
1: You know? I mean, Mineola's not that big, so.
0: Or Mount Vernon.
3: Or whatever. Right.
1: Oh, yeah. Or Mount Vernon. Here's what I wanted to tell you about Mineola.
0: Okay.
1: They started district play last week by just getting waffle stomped by Malakoff. 70-7.
0: What kind of stomp? Waffle stomped. I'll explain later.
3: Okay.
0: That's a Joaquin term.
1: Yeah, it is definitely the vernacular in Joaquin. Well, this is a district opener for the Purple Tigers.
0: Yep. Mm-hmm. Yep. Mm-hmm.
1: So here we go again. This might be an elimination game for this district as well.
0: Hmm.
1: And if we can all agree, Malakoff, Commerce, and Winsboro are going to make the playoffs, then there's only going to be one more chair left when the music stops on November 6th, right?
0: That's right.
1: So neither team can afford to lose tonight.
0: Bobby, you agree?
3: I think yes. I love games like this early in the season.
0: Yeah?
3: Games that really count. Yeah. So good luck. Yeah. Now, who did you pick again?
1: Well, for you and for your daddy and for Dandy Don, and because you're a big old Yellow Jacket, I'm taking the Purple Tigers tonight, going away late.
0: All right.
3: Hurts.
0: That's maybe the best pick ever.
3: Yeah.
0: All right. Let's move forward. Let's take a swing at Dangerfield at Hooks tonight, Mom.
1: Oh, you know, this is another classic matchup. I mean, between the three of us, we have over 50 years of experience covering East Texas high school football, right?
3: Yeah, right.
1: 50 years.
0: That's right.
1: Mm-hmm. Mm-hmm. And in every one of those 50 years, Hooks and Dangerfield has been a big game.
0: Okay. All right.
1: Bobby.
3: Yes,
1: Bobby,
3: ma'am.
1: Are you telling me the Dangerfield Tigers are 1-4 and their only win was against Hugh Springs?
3: Yeah, that's not much of a quality win, is it?
1: Well, lowly old Hugh Springs, just, you know, there's hard to make anything good out of that.
3: Right.
0: Mm-hmm. Wow.
3: Yeah.
1: I know we've seen the Blue Tigers have a rough non-district run, then roll through district play, and off into the playoffs they go. But this kind of feels different, doesn't it? I mean, crime, boy. Mm. Mm-hmm, mm-hmm. I don't know about Lois's Blue Tigers. I'm thinking I'm riding with the Hornets tonight. Give me the Hooks at home, okay?
0: Okay, Mom. Gotcha. There you go. She said crime. Boy, I don't know about Lois's Blue Tigers.
3: That's when they decided to kick some butt.
0: The Beckville Bearcats take on the Wascom Wildcats in the Little District of Doom.
1: Well, Bobby, this is really a fantastic matchup, don't you think?
3: I think so.
1: Yeah. Well, Coach Ross's Bearcats are 2-3 and 1-0 in district. Mm-hmm. And Wascom is 3-2, but 0-1 in loop play.
0: Okay.
1: So you know what this means, don't you? I had to take this matchup to the rhubarb patch.
3: Time to do some ciphering.
0: Rhubarb research.
1: Rhubarb research is right. First off, let's look at who these teams have lost to this season.
0: Okay.
1: Combined, it's been Murderers Row, Bobby. ARP, Paul Pewitt, Joaquin, Frankston, and New Diana. But neither team really has a win you could write home about.
3: Right.
1: Well, the biggest trend I find is this, okay? The Wildcats are opening up with back-to-back home games to start district play.
0: Okay.
1: Now, of course, Wascom lost last week to Pewitt. But get this. The last 24 times, Wascom had their first two games at home, going all the way back to 1966, which I did. Mm-hmm. When they lost the first of two district home games, they came back and won the second game, 19 of those occasions.
3: That's a lot of research. Jeez, that's going deep.
1: Well, boys, the numbers don't lie, and Mom likes to dig into the numbers. So I'm taking my old friend Bulldog Lawson to win this one at home tonight.
0: Going a little Joaquin Homer there on us. All right, no Joaquin game tonight, big bye week, but we do have a big one. Paul Pewitt, the Brahmas, are headed to Union Grove to take on the Lions.
1: You know, here's another one. I did not expect this to be this big a game before the season started. I believe both teams are on the totally awesome, right, son?
0: Yes, they are.
1: Oh, well, the Grove has started off this season a perfect 4-0.
0: Right.
1: And the Brahmins dropped the season opener to Redwater, who, it turns out, ain't that bad this year.
0: Right.
1: And, you know, but then has rattled off 4 straight wins. So I know if you're talking, son.
0: I'm a Lion.
1: Right. I kind of have a feeling this Brahmin team might be a big old problem for the rest of this district. Bobby.
3: Yes, ma'am.
1: I'm taking Paul Pruitt.
3: Paul Pruitt.
1: And are you ready for this?
3: What's that?
1: I'm going to give you a big one. But here, this is big. And they're going to win the district.
0: Mom really throwing out the
3: double
0: predictiones today. I love it.
1: Yep, I am. So, son, are you coming over next Thursday?
0: For Shelbyville? No, we.
1: Yes.
0: I know that's district opener. I hate to miss a Shelbyville game, but we've got a game of the week. We've got Sabine and Gladewater Thursday night.
1: Oh, well, the Joaquin Girl in the Green Garden Club really was hoping you'd come and join us because those girls just love petting and shining you as their own personal hero. So they're going to miss you, and I'm going to miss Vivi.
0: Well, tell them I'll be there for the playoff run. Don't worry.
1: Oh, okay. That'll make them happy.
0: All right. That's my mom's patented Blue Star 5-Ribbon Predictions brought to you by B&G Rentals. And we'll be back on the Friday Night Scoreboard Show to kick things off after this. I love you, Mom.
3: Love you.
1: I love you, son. I love you, Bobby. Love you. Bye.
0: All right. There you go. There's Mom's predictions. And the big show starts here in 5 minutes. And there's not a lot of action tonight, but we're going to cover the games that are going on, and there's some upsets brewing, Bob.
3: That they are. Yeah, you wouldn't expect this to happen. And we have one final in the books already. Leverage Chapel Falls at the half, 62-14 to Fannindale.
0: And Jacksonville leads Kilgore. That's just a tease for all the scores we're going to be covering.
3: Good to me.
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0: This is the Friday Night Scoreboard Show. I'm Harlan, the sports guy, your master of ceremonies for the next 3 hours of your life you will never get back. 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
1: Harlan and Bob, You're Not Welcome.
0: All right, a ton of people here making this happen for you tonight. We've got Chris,
2: Randy,
0: Bad Brad, and Matt the Show Killer,
2: Stormy K,
0: Pee-wee,
2: Sergeant Pete,
0: Josh,
2: Hoseway,
0: Ethan,
2: Ebot,
0: The Elizabeth, Katie from Forney, Katie,
2: Nick Sterling,
0: The Viv,
2: Vivian,
0: Emmett, and his little brother Everett,
2: and Little Lee.
0: And now let me bring in East Texas Radio's most abrasive, controversial, over-the-top personality, Michael McDonald's son he will not admit to having. It's Pigskin Bob.
2: Last night, we were at the Red Rooster Eyes House giving away ZZ Top tickets.
0: We were.
2: Yeah. Having some fun. Little libation. It was a joyous time. It was really good.
0: Fun was had by all.
2: It was a good time. And getting close to the end of the remote, and it's about time for me to leave. And this old 87-year-old man, hand to God, comes up and he's talking to us. Great dude. You remember that 87-year-old guy coming up?
0: I do.
2: He looks over. And we're talking, and he looks at me. He says, you look like that guy on American Pickers, which is a TV show. If y'all have ever seen American Pickers on the History Channel.
0: It's a nose-picking network.
2: No, it's not.
0: Oh.
2: It's at the History Channel. It's about people. They're going out to salvage yards, and they're looking for finds. He said, you look just like this guy. So when I got home last night, I went and looked up the American Pickers, and I

0: watched an episode, and this guy comes out. He's short. He's fat. He's got a scruffy. Hold on. Got a like a scroungy beard. You know, kind of a ruddy complexion.
1: Pig skin Bob.
0: And I'm going, and that's the guy he is. That's me. That is me. I'm going, that's not me. And
2: y'all are way too fat to be on the air.
0: I just thought it was different. But apparently that's who he thinks I am, is the guy on American Pickers.
3: Well, I had a different experience. After you left, I was having my delicious Philly cheesesteak wrap sitting over in the corner where we were. Guy comes up to me, cowboy hat, button shirt, and Rex, I believe his name was.
0: All right.
3: And you can tell when someone's walking up to talk to you. So I wiped my hands. I jumped up to shake his hands. Hey, no, I don't mean to disturb you while you're having dinner there. He goes, I had to come over and tell you something. I'm a rodeo man. I don't really follow football or sports or anything other than rodeo. But my wife over there, she's a big football fan. We started dating years ago. She got me listening to the Friday Night Scoreboard show. And I don't care much about football at all, but we listen to y'all every Friday night.
0: Good.
3: And I love y'all show.
0: Thank you, Rex.
3: Rex.
0: Rex.
3: I was telling Brandon Michael about it today, and I was like, imagine if someone came up to you and said, you know, I don't like country music very much, but I love your show. I mean, could you get a bigger compliment?
0: That's very cool.
3: Yes.
0: I'm glad you got a good compliment, because I was called short, fat, bad beard, poorly dressed. Everything was just totally off.
4: You guys are way too fat to be on the air.
3: All right, here we go with Pigskin Bob in person.
1: Pigskin Bob.
3: All right, this portion of our show is brought to you by
0: our good friends at Milano's in Hallsville, B&G Equipment, and Fusion Athletics.
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3: All right, Harris texts in. All right.
0: Already.
3: Our friend Harris, yes.
0: Love him.
3: All right.
0: What did he say?
3: He says, where did it go? This is Harris. I have a Dangerfield halftime score.
0: Okay.
3: No, that was the text.
0: Oh,
3: yes.
0: Well, it would be better if you put the score like behind that. That would work.
3: Right. Well, you could share that with us, you know, Harris. Apparently, he knows how to text.
0: Well, then let me cover him up right here. It's 20-18. Dangerfield leads at the half over Hooks. How about that, Harris?
3: All right.
0: Call with a final score. All right. At Fusion Athletic Field in Lindale, you got the Eagles over the Bullard Panthers right now, 28-7.
3: Come on, Panthers.
0: Oh, check this out. Chapel Hill is taking the lead over Henderson. It's 17-14, Carter Blood Care Field in Chapel Hill.
3: We'd said that would be a great game.
0: Here it is. Roselle Ag and Pest Field, that's in Kilgore, as the Bulldogs, they host Jacksonville for a for-sure win. All right. Kilgore wins this game, going away.
3: You would think.
0: You start your twos in that game. Jacksonville leads at the half, 20-14.
3: Whoa. That just set off the upset alert.
0: If it holds up, it could be one of the biggest upsets of the year.
3: Yes.
0: That's all I'm saying.
3: Yes.
0: All right, Pine Tree, they're at Palestine tonight. They lead 28-3. Malakoff is taking Emory Range behind the woodshed. 34-3, Malakoff with the lead. Mount Vernon taking care of business at home as they host Mineola, 36-0. Edgewood leads Quitman, 21-0. Harmony over Parrish Chisholm, 16-0. You've got Grand Saline over Lone Oak, 27-0. Good game. This is one that we don't necessarily agree on. It's the Dangerfield Hooks matchup.
3: Right.
0: Dangerfield leads at Hooks right now at the half, 20-18.
3: Oh, see, now Harris just texted. He must have been listening. He says 27-26 Dangerfield at the half.
0: Now he can contribute.
3: Right.
0: Thank you, Hit. Roll Tide. Isn't that what he says?
3: Yes.
0: All right, Frank.
3: Oh, someone else just texted in trying to help Harris out, and they said the same thing. 27-26 Dangerfield at the half.
0: And Harris needs lots of help.
3: Well, this guy helped him out.
0: Thank you very much.
3: Thank you for helping.
0: Frankston, they lead Alba Golden. Check this one. At third quarter score, 53-8 right now. Frankston.
3: Oh, my goodness.
0: Como Picton over Cayuga, 21-0. Carlisle blanking Hawkins right now, 42-0. Surprises me. I thought Carlisle was a little bit better.
3: But not a lot bit better.
0: Yeah. but not that much. That's a big lead over Hawkins. Game tonight as Beckville travels to Wasp.

0: Bascom. Beckville leads 28-6. A good game tonight in Gladewater, but the Bears are not playing.
1: No.
0: It's Union Grove. They're the home team in Gladewater tonight as Paul Pewitt comes to town. Paul Pewitt with a 22-16 lead in that game.
1: Ooh, good game.
0: This one's pretty good tonight, right? I mean, we were in Orr City today. They were bringing Harlton into town. It's 14-6 at the half. Harlton with the lead. Good close game. Final right now, we just got the Grapeland Alto final. Grapeland wins 28-21 tonight. Cushing, they lead Mount Enterprise 27-20. Overton over Tenaha, 41-21. You've got Brook Hill. They lead the Greenville Prep 29-0. Grace Prep over Grace Community 14-7. That Grace Prep, that's what we were wanting Bad Brad to find out where the heck Grace Prep is.
1: Yeah.
0: Bad Brad, can you help?
1: I got another score at the half. All Hugh right. Springs in New Boston.
0: Go ahead.
1: Do you have that one?
0: I had one, but I don't know if I got the correct.
1: 21 all at the half.
0: Ooh.
1: People sending in.
0: Done.
1: You like that?
0: Ooh. I do.
1: Yes. People are texting in scores left and right.
0: Edgewood leads Quitman 21-8. Good game going on tonight in Maybank. Waxahachie Life, the insurance salesmen are in town.
1: Okay.
0: And it's Waxahachie over Maybank 19-14. Kaufman leads Paris. It's 20-9. Wolf City leads Trenton 21-14. Sulphur Springs over Ferris 21-0. And White Rock, they lead Rivercrest right now 22-7.
1: Here's another one. Mixon up 21-0 on Sugar Hill.
0: At, oh, really?
1: Second quarter in that one. 21-0. The Mixon Bulls trying to get to what? 6-0? 5-0?
0: Over Sugar Hill.
1: All right, so there we go. You can text in your scores or call in your scores. And we want to thank Automotive Supercenter, longtime sponsor of the Friday Night Scoreboard Show. And you and I have used them hundreds of times.
0: And I think I will go to them at least 8 times a year. Not to do it, oil changes, tire rotations, tire fixings, and so forth.
1: For other stuff?
0: Yeah, and some other stuff.
1: I bet
0: transmission. Got a new transmission on the Elizabeth's truck this past year.
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0: Is that, oh.
1: Me and Mrs. the Sports
0: Guy. I call it other stuff and you call it routine maintenance.
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0: Yep. 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
1: 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Don't forget goats. High-performance goats.
0: Which I haven't figured that one out.
1: Well.
0: I know, you know, we'll see some in Gilmer in a couple of weeks.
1: I'm sure we will. We'll be at the Yamboree, and we'll see some show goat kids there.
0: There you go. 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
0: 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They're on Highway 80 just outside of Marshall as you're headed towards Hallsville.
1: There you go.
0: I think it'll be on your right.
1: It'll be on your right. You're always right. when you go to Roselle Ag and Pest, unless they're on the left.
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1: Don't blame the pigskin. Blame the pig, Bob. Right. All right. With the Friday night, the KYKX game of the week.
0: It's coming back.
1: Returns Thursday night. We got a good one, a district matchup between Gladewater and Sabine. We will be in Liberty City Thursday night, the Patterson pregame show at 6 o'clock, and Bears and Cardinals at 7 o'clock.
0: Lindell, Tyler, or
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0: What about the all-new Fusion Athletic Club? Tyler Lindell.
1: Also new.
0: Those are brand. Still smells like paint.
1: Beautiful.
0: When you go in there.
1: Beautiful workout facility.
0: But you're not paying like you've got gold fixtures and so forth at this place. Very reasonable price to be a member of one of the finest athletic clubs you can get into right now.
1: 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That's a big deal. Mm-hmm. People love that.
0: State-of-the-art equipment. Yeah. Stuff I haven't even seen before.
1: They've got some of the equipment where it's air-powered, and you just push how much air you want. There's your resistance. You want to drop a little off, add a little more. It's all air-powered on some of the equipment.
0: Mm-hmm.
1: Vivian went there all summer long and, I mean, came out fit as a fiddle and ready for softball, ready for cross-country. She loves it. We love it. You're going to love it.
0: It's more than a gym.
1: Oh, much more than a gym.
0: Much more than a gym.
1: All right, Fusion Athletic Club. They have one in Lindale. They have one in Tyler. It's opened up behind Fresh on Old Jacksonville Highway in Tyler, Texas.
0: There you go.
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1: And I thought it was his first loss.
0: And they ran back. They came back and won 35-31. What a victory. He's got to be fun to talk to.
1: Hasn't lost a game all season long.
0: Unbelievable. 5-0. Let's call Coach Dumas down in Mixon. In between what, Tyler and Jacksonville?
1: You can't get there from here.
0: I'll take you nowhere. I'll get you there.
1: This portion of the program is brought to you by Carter Blood Care, Tyler Junior College, Roselle Ag and Pest, and our good friends over at Manly's Furniture.
0: Don't forget Manly's Furniture.
1: On Moberly across from Laterno University.
0: All right, calling the Mixon Bulls Fieldhouse.
2: Mixon Bulls Fieldhouse, this is Coach Bo Dumas. This is the home of the beef, and I don't mean jerky.
0: There we go. Hey, Coach, it's Pigskin Bob and Harlan, the sports guy from the Friday Night Scoreboard Show.
1: Hey, Coach.
2: Bob, Harmon, how y'all doing?
0: Doing fantastic, Coach.
1: Wonderful. Wonderful.
0: But not as good as you, apparently. I mean, you guys were getting smoked last week, and you found a way to come back and win.
2: Boy, that was touch and go there for a little while. Yeah, you know, I'd like for everyone to think that the Bulls just roll over everybody all the time. Nobody can ever get up on us. But that's just not the case. Sometimes you take it in the short, son.
0: Yeah, well, what was the big turnaround? Or tell us about the game? Or
2: well, they, you know, we went into halftime down 28-0, you know, and that's that wasn't good, okay. But we had a lot of talk out there, a lot of kind words, I like to say, in the locker room. And when we got back out, you know, we were able to turn it back around, and ended up winning it once again. If there was any doubt, you know, we are victorious on the side of victory, if you will. 35-31 is what we walked away with. And I think old Coach Brady Brown thought he was going to win that sucker.
0: What did he say to you after the game?
2: Well, you know, I teach the kids that you got to have the right attitude. A winning attitude means you're gracious to those that you beat the pants off of. Even the losers deserve a little bit of respect, I tell the kids.
1: That doesn't sound gracious the way you put it.
2: So you got to go, and even if you got to look down at them, you got to look down with a smile. So I went out there as an example and shook the hand of the losing coach, Brady Brown. Once again, he was surprised. He said, "Oh, I thought we were going to beat you, Coach. We were up on you for a little while." And I said, "Yeah, but I took a look at that scoreboard at the end, and it sure enough said we won, Coach. So good luck."
1: So
2: he slipped and fell. For all I know, he's still out there in the field.
1: Rubbing his nose into his loss. I love
2: well,
1: that.
2: Well, you know, you learn, you know, defeat can be an excellent teacher there, Bob.
1: All right.
2: And so I was just trying to help him learn.
0: He's learning him up.
2: Yeah. Oh, he's much smarter now. You know what I mean?
0: Well, I heard you guys were all discombobulated in the first half, and penalties and turnovers. And
2: We were, and I'm glad that you brought that up, because in life sometimes you can be discombobulated, but it is up to you to get your head screwed on right and come out bobulated, and that way you can get out there and win. And that's exactly what we did. You know, we came out bobulated. We went in flappable. I'm not going to lie. But after it was all said and done, we were pretty unflappable there at the end. And you can check the score on that to see if I'm right.
1: Went from flappable to unflappable.
2: Yeah, well, sometimes you just got to turn it around on a dime there, Bob. You know, Harmon, that's what I tell Bobo. That's what I tell all them kids. And that's the way it all turned out. So that was good.
0: All right, 5-0. Everybody's got to just be excited as heck around there.
2: Well, of course we are, and we're looking to increase that number tonight, and we're looking to make that, let me see here, by 6-0. And we're looking for 6-0 is the number we're looking for tonight.
0: And you're headed up to Sugar Hill, take on the Roadrunners.
2: We are. We're going up to, yeah, boy, I got to tell you what, it took me a long time to put this defense together. It looks like I plucked it plumb out of an Acme catalog. It looks so professional now, and we're ready. Listen, they're gonna get out there. We're going to drop a 20-ton boulder on top of their head and stop their momentum right there in their tracks.
0: Try an anvil. Drop an anvil on those Roadrunners.
2: I ordered one, but it ain't going to be here in time, so we're just going to have to settle for painting the tunnel down there at the end zone. You know what I mean?
0: Okay. See how that works. They've got that defense they're really proud of. They don't think people can score on them.
2: Well, I have to tell you what, I got a couple of phases of the game that I'm proud of. And as you know, it's offense, it's defense, and the weather. And, son, I don't know if you've been watching it, because I don't think you guys are – all up on the weather, if you know what I mean. But when those millibars go up, you got to keep that ball down, Bob. You know what that means. We're going to be no passes tonight. We're running it straight down their throats, and it is going to be a mess. Have you guys seen the field out there in Sugar Hill?
1: I can only imagine.
0: I've heard it's terrible.
2: It is going to be. It's terrible on a good day. I mean, and it's been raining and just getting all wet. It's a muddy mess out there. I heard they're wearing their brown uniforms to blend in.
0: Uh-oh.
2: You know, that's. I'm writing a letter to the UIL because I think that's a little camouflage. That should be illegal. Either way, we're going to persevere. You know, they can't take us down. They can try to be deceitful, but we're going to throw in. We're going to roll in just deceitful. You know, stand up proud on what we learn, and it don't matter what kind of tricks they try to pull. I got three plays tonight. They're going to put them in their place over there at the old Sugar Hill. You know,
0: okay.
2: I hate to call it a field because it's so nasty. I swear. They probably can grow corn on that thing because that's how terrible it is. You can still feel the rows in it. I think they do when football season's over.
0: They grow corn out there.
2: That being said, we ready to run the white lightning, boy.
1: What's the white lightning?
2: Yeah, you put a little bit behind your ear right there. I got a kid that runs so fast they'll never. Feds can't catch him. You know what I mean?
0: Feds.
2: Yeah, we ready to do when football season's over.
0: They grow corn out there.
2: That being said, we ready to run the white lightning, boy.
1: What's the white lightning?
2: Yeah, you put a little bit behind your ear right there. I got a kid.

0: tonight's game already.
1: Kind of sounds like it's going to be good.
2: Does it?
3: You know what I look forward to? They got a pretty nice concession stand over there.
1: Okay.
3: Yeah, they serve all their drinks in mason jars over there. I'm not sure what's going on with that. And I noticed that the kids drink their Gatorade. I guess it's Gatorade out of mason jars too on the side.
0: Huh? That sounds pretty crazy.
3: Woo boy, they love their corn. They love their mason jars. But tonight they're not going to love the whooping that we put down on them Roadrunners. I'll tell you that much.
0: All right, Coach, go get them. Get 6-0, and we'll check in with you next week. And be safe driving home.
3: You got it. Hey, by the way, y'all got any kind of advice for getting mud out your clothes, anything like that? I mean, Bob, you look like a guy who knows his laundry.
1: Oh, yeah. It's called a water hose. Okay. Just go out there and have the old lady spray you down.
3: All right, then. Okay. I'll put that in my pipe and smoke it. Y'all have a good one.
1: Thank you.
0: All right. There's Coach Bo Dumas on the Bo Dumas Show. And trying to go 6-0 tonight. We'll check in their score. We'll check all the scores after this on the Friday Night Scoreboard Show. On Kicks in the Ranch.
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0: And also brought to you by East Texas Hardware in Kilgore.
4: In Kilgore.
0: Kind of funny that we got Chris and Randy up here tonight, and it reminds me of when we lost, and when I say lost, someone broke into our...
4: Stole it.
0: Everything from our bass tournament.
4: Crazy.
0: Cleaned out our locker, right? Two lockers.
4: And there's lots of moving parts when you're trying to put on a bass tournament.
0: I mean,
4: you need a wheelbarrow, you need screws, you need nails, you need security tape,
0: lumber, tape, zip ties. I mean, also you had a list a half a mile long, and I sent you and Chris and Randy to East Texas Hardware.
4: I ought to hit you anyway for doing that. Okay,
0: I understand.
4: You still deserve a
0: because they argued about everything, right? Yeah, what type of screws to get?
4: The price. let's get this and this. I said, you guys, I'm not asking you to pay. Let's just get it. We'll take care of it.
0: Yeah, the bass tournament's paying for
4: it. We're good.
0: All right, and so you had a list, and you were going to go there first, and then there was like four other stops.
4: That we might have ended up at a big hardware store because we thought we would have to go somewhere else.
0: Right, so I had to run do something else, and I get done, and I start headed into Kilgore to meet up with you guys, and you called me and said, turn around, we're done. I said, you're done at East Texas Hardware? Yeah. Well, where else do we got to go? No, they had everything, Arlen.
4: On the list.
0: Everything.
4: On the list.
0: It's unbelievable. I mean, case pocket knives, paint, archery, Traeger grills.
4: Work gloves.
0: Everything hardware you would ever need. Yeah. You're going to find at East Texas Hardware in Kilgore.
4: And if you don't know where it is, ask somebody. They're really cool about just taking where you need to go and help you get it.
0: If you don't know where they are, ask someone. They're on Kilgore Street in Kilgore. It's East Texas Hardware, what a hardware store should be.
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0: Harlan, the sports guy, Pixie and Bob on the Friday Night Scoreboard Show. 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
0: Well, it's probably good timing because guess what I heard this past week?
4: You needed new furniture?
0: Harlan, call your boy Marty.
4: What are y'all getting?
0: She wants new living room furniture now.
4: Really?
0: Yes. And we just bought like 2 years ago. She's ready. She's got that itch.
4: Well, it's a new house.
0: Yep.
4: You know, and so you need to get that.
0: She wants new furniture and she wants name brand furniture. And that woman does not like paying name brand prices. She likes Manley's prices.
4: All right. They have it so many different ways, easy ways to finance it. On my copy, it says they got five ways. Me and you were trying to figure out the five ways that they can make this work.
0: We came up with like two and a half.
4: Yeah. And Marty and Phyllis have the other two and a half. They'll fix it up for you. You need it fast. You can pick it up the same day. They'll deliver.

0: it. What else do they do?
1: One of the great things about this is you walk in and it's all right there. It's a gigantic store. And you don't see one, and then they go, oh, well, we could get it in another fabric, or we could get it in another color. Heck, they're all right there. And you just pick, we want that one.
0: And for you old schoolers, you can lay away 10% down. You could put your new washer and dryer on layaway.
1: Nobody does layaway anymore.
0: Right?
1: Yeah.
0: That's old school.
1: Right?
0: Yeah, they do it right.
1: Have you ever laid away something?
0: My first job, I used to put layaways together at J.B. White & Company in Jefferson.
1: What is J.B. White & Company?
0: It was a clothing store and shoes and home goods.
1: Okay.
0: It was at downtown Jefferson, and
1: you were the layaway guy.
0: So, yes, I know what a layaway is.
1: Well,
0: I had to organize it and manage it, and, you know, now we got Marty doing that.
1: Well, Katie from Forney and I might be laying away some new furniture this coming weeks at Manley's Furniture. 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
1: Craig.
0: That's little brother.
1: Brother.
0: Little brother store. 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
0: Open late in Hallsville, Texas after all home games.
1: You let that one go?
0: Richard Trawick.
1: There we go. All right, back to Hallsville.
0: After a Hallsville football game, home football game.
1: I'm thinking pizza.
0: Milano's Pizza.
1: Boom.
0: Right in the middle of Hallsville is open late.
1: Yeah, after all home games.
0: After all home games. But it's open at night every night.
1: Now, what if it's before a home game?
0: It's open before a home game.
1: Lunch.
0: It's open at lunch.
1: But the buffet is probably like very limited hours.
0: The buffet is open when the doors are open.
1: Always open.
0: Yes, and they close the buffet when they close the doors. That's what the unique thing is about that place.
1: Right? It is.
0: Why'd you blink?
1: Because you got excited.
0: I am excited.
1: I mean, you almost threw your pin down again.
0: There you go.
1: All right, that's a pin drop.
0: It's Milano's, not only pizza, but breadsticks. They got wings. They got pastas.
1: Some type of a fettuccine product
0: is always available. And the buffet's always open.
1: And they're open late after Hallsville home games. Go get some great fresh hot coming out of the oven, hitting the buffet.
0: Delicious.
1: All night long, open 24 hours a day.
0: Not.
1: No, no.
0: No, but they're open, you know, from can to can.
1: They're open a lot.
0: Yeah.
1: And the buffet, if they're open, the buffet's open.
0: That's at Milano's Pizza in Hallsville, Texas, in the middle of Hallsville.
1: Highway 80. You'll see it.
0: Yeah.
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0: All right, how good is Lindale? How good are the Eagles?
1: Pretty darn good.
0: They're playing at home at Fusion Athletic Field.
1: In the Eagles' nest.
0: And they lead right now 28-7 over your beloved Bullard Panthers.
1: Okay, but Bullard ain't getting waffle stomped.
0: Not yet. And we hope not. Maybe.
1: I take 28-7 and let's move on.
0: At Carter Blood Care Field in Chapel Hill, it's the Bulldogs. They lead Henderson right now 17-14. Oh, I need to get an update. I have Jacksonville leading Kilgore 20-14 right now in the third quarter.
1: Why do you think that's wrong?
0: I think on my other note, I saw that Kilgore had taken the lead. But I'm not.
1: Well, go with that.
0: I'm not exactly sure.
1: Okay.
0: All right.
1: Hold on.
13: Thanks, Ken Bob.
1: He is the best.
0: Oh, here we go. And then here Randy was going to show it to me. Yeah, Kilgore did take the lead, 28-24. Thank you, Randy. You are worth more than just holding up a seat. Malakoff, they knock off Emory Range. Well, they didn't win it. They just lead Emory Range 34-2.
1: At the Bass Tournament, we've never had a beer fly off out of Randy's hand. He makes sure he's got a good hold on that beer.
0: It's called practice, Harlan. Well, you know, if you do something for 1,000 hours, you get pretty good at it.
1: That's right.
0: All right. Mount Vernon, they lead Mineola. This is a beatdown, 36-0. The Yellow Jackets, Harlan, are getting smoked right now. It's Edgewood over Quitman, 21-0. Harmony leads Paris Chisholm. Here's the game that we found out we had to have a winner tonight. Harmony could very likely win this game, 16-0. Grand Saline, they lead Lone Oak, 27-0. Dangerfield over Hooks, 20-18. A close one tonight. New Boston leads their opponent, 14-13.
1: Scoreboard show. Scoreboard show. Scoreboard show.
14: Hey, it's Harris.
1: Hey, Harris.
14: Yeah. I wanted to give Big Pigskin Bob a compliment.
0: What's that?
14: I don't think you look nearly as bad as that guy on American Peckers.
0: Thank you. You know,
1: it's not American Peckers.
14: Well, American Peckers. You know the main reason why you don't look as bad?
0: What's that?
14: He's been dead for several years.
0: Oh, really?
15: You guys are terrible.
14: You look a lot better. You look a lot better than he does.
0: Are you kidding me? That guy that I was just talking about is dead?
14: Yes, sir.
0: And he still looks better than me?
14: No.
1: Well, looks like. He didn't say better. He said looks like.
0: Dang it, Harris.
1: Dang it,
14: Harris. I'm just trying to help.
0: I'm trying to help.
14: I'm trying to boost your ego there.
0: I need all the help I can get.
14: But the Hook game, the Hook has got one play. The quarterback runs up the middle and scores a touchdown. That's the only thing that they've done all night.
0: And what's the score?
14: It's still the same score. It's still halftime. They're taking forever. But the Stiggers for the quarterback for Hooks, he's run a 60-something yarder, a 50-something yarder, a 40-something yarder. All the points have come off the quarterback up the middle.
1: Well, come on, coach. If it's working, keep running it.
14: Yeah, and nobody's doing anything to stop them on Danger's side. So I'll call y'all back when I get a final.
1: All right, Harris.
0: Thank you.
1: Go Mississippi State.
14: I knew that was coming.
1: There you go. All right, 903-663-1057.
0: Big lead right now. Frankston over Alba Golden, 53-8. Como Picton leads Cayuga 21-0. We got a final. Carlisle took care of business at home as they beat Hawkins 55-8. Man, that's big.
1: Yeah.
0: All right, check this out. In Wascom, they host Beckville tonight, and Beckville smoked Wascom 42-13. We got Paul Pewitt over Union Grove 22-16 in the second half. Harlton leads Orr City 14-6 right now. It's over tonight in Grapeland as they beat Alto 28-21. You got Overton with a 41-21 lead over Tenahaw. It's Grace Prep over Grace Community 14-7. You have Brook Hill over Greenville Prep 29-0. All Saints, they've won their game tonight as they beat Live Oak 40-17. It's Leverage Chapel. They just got smoked at home. There's no good way to say it. 62-6, and that was Mercy ruled there at Leverage Chapel. We had Edgewood. They lead Quitman. Excuse

0: excuse me, 21-8. Redwater, they win their game, and they can sing your song as they beat Queen City tonight, 35-14. We beat Queen City. We beat Queen City. We beat Queen City in football.
1: All right, there you go.
0: How many times? All you have to do is beat Redwater, and you don't have to hear that.
1: That's right.
0: Fair enough. Waxahachie Life leads Maybank 19-14. Kauffman leads Paris 20-9. It's Wolf City over Trenton by a touchdown and an extra point, 21-14 in the third. White Ride over Rivercrest, 22-7. Sulphur Springs commanding lead on the road. They're in Ferris, 42-7. And the Mixon Bulls, they lead Sugar Hill, 28-0.
1: All right, I got one for you. Grace Community knocked off Arlington Grace, 39-21.
0: And that went final?
1: Yep, that's a final. The Cougars get another win.
0: Nice.
1: All right, scoreboard show.
2: Yeah, I got an update for you guys. Y'all said the score to Harlton, or City score was 14-6. When
0: yes.
2: I left, there was 5 minutes left. It's 35-14 Harlton.
1: 35-14 Harlton.
2: When I left, yes. That okay. was when I just when I left.
1: With 5 minutes to play.
2: 5.5 minutes to play, yes, sir.
1: All right, thank you, brother.
0: Now, you're not saying we were a distraction there in Orr City from their football team performing tonight?
1: No, he
2: I
1: didn't.
2: I don't care if y'all are. I'm from New Diana.
1: Ow. He says y'all can distract on.
0: Distract all you want. Go to Hugh Springs. I don't care.
1: No. They say we're a distraction.
0: Oh, I forgot.
1: Thank you, brother.
2: No, you're not. No, y'all keep it going. Yes, sir.
1: Well,
2: thank y'all for everything.
1: That's what Hugh Springs said this week.
2: Oh, well, everybody's got an excuse, right?
1: Right.
0: and something else.
1: All right, and we weren't a distraction at the Red Rooster Ice House last night.
0: No, sir.
1: We had a fantastic time.
0: Right.
1: We gave away 4 pairs of ZZ Top tickets and probably 30 football and volleyball t-shirts.
0: I tell you, we couldn't get out of there without Christy, the lead waitress there. I mean, just held her soup bone to my throat there by the door and took the rest of my shirts.
1: Yes.
0: She says, I know who needs these, Bob. You can go home now.
1: Right. She did.
0: And I went home. I was good.
1: She did.
0: There you go, Christy. I love her.
1: We had a great time. The food is fantastic. Go check out the Red Rooster Ice House. They're in Hawkins.
0: Next to Brookshire's.
1: Highway 14. And I didn't know this until yesterday. Highway 14 comes right out of Tyler, all right, and goes right up into Hawkins.
0: Randy knew. Look, he's over here nodding.
1: I know. I didn't have Randy with me. Where was he when I'm headed to the Red Rooster Ice House?
0: He's already there. Been there for 3 hours.
1: Well, you should go to the Red Rooster Ice House and eat this weekend. I mean, big, giant cold beers, fantastic food, TVs everywhere, and Christy will give you a T-shirt, right?
0: One of ours.
1: That's what I'm saying.
0: The Red Rooster Ice House in Hawkins.
1: All right, here's your Teacher of the Week.
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7: Just couldn't make it on time.
1: All right, this was incredible, y'all. Rachel Lacey. All right. Counselor at the elementary school. She's been at Orr City for 4 years. 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She always has a smile, and she's a fighter and a survivor of breast cancer. She's the wife of our friend Wes Lacey, and when we called her name tonight today at the pep rally, the place went nuts.
0: Yeah, they just love her. She is so special.
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1: All right, Harlan and Bob, I don't know what kind of artwork Doug Mansoor has at his house, and I don't really care. What I do care about is that if you're in an accident, it doesn't matter what kind of artwork your lawyer has. What matters is, can he make sure the insurance company holds their feet to the fire and pays you what you are owed? And that's what Doug Mansoor is all about. Now, that's
0: well, I'm
1: art.
0: Glad that you drew the line somewhere.
1: I did.
0: If you want to draw the line between a good air conditioning company.
1: Hold on. 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So thank you, Doug Mansoor. Back to
0: I'm
1: you, Bob.
0: I'm going between the lines right here. Between a good air conditioning company and a bad air conditioning company.
1: You're doing good.
0: Good Brothers Heating and Air Conditioning.
1: Well,
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1: They flip it?
0: They have to. Probably mid-October.
1: Mid-October, it becomes Good Brothers heating and air.
0: It's air conditioning and heating right now.
1: It's going to start getting cold. It's actually going to get to that point of the year where you have the air conditioner on during the day and then the heat on at night. And you want to make sure your system is ready for that kind of workout.
0: Right.
1: So you need to do the $99 checkup. 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They'll check the coils and the filters and the systems and the...
0: And they'll check for the air conditioning and the heating part of it.
1: Right. 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
0: And it will happen about 15 times.
1: Right. You're kicking the air back on.
0: Got to.
1: Yes.
0: Pay good money for that son of a gun.
1: Good Brothers Heating and Air. 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
0: Yeah. And then let us know what they say.
1: See how that goes.
0: Yeah. Call us back.
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1: All right, Harlan and Bob, I don't know what kind of artwork Doug Mansoor has at his house, and I don't really care. What I do care about is that if you're in an accident, it doesn't matter what kind of artwork your lawyer has. What matters is, can he make sure the insurance company holds their feet to the fire and pays you what you are owed? And that's what Doug Mansoor is all about. Now, that's
0: well, I'm
1: art.
0: Glad that you drew the line somewhere.
1: I did.
0: If you want to draw the line between a good air conditioning company.
1: Hold on. 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Back to
0: I'm
1: you, Bob.
0: I'm going between the lines right here. 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
1: You're doing good.
0: Good Brothers Heating and Air Conditioning.
1: Well,
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1: They flip it?
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1: Mid-October, it becomes Good Brothers Heating and Air.
0: It's air conditioning and heating right now.
1: It's going to start getting cold. It's actually going to get to that point of the year where you have the air conditioner on during the day and then the heat on at night. And you want to make sure your system is ready for that kind of workout.
0: Right.
1: So you need to do the $99 checkup. They'll come by. They'll check the coils and the filters and the systems and the...
0: And they'll check for the air conditioning and the heating part of it.
1: Right. And you're ready to go for wintertime and those weird days in the middle of winter when all of a sudden it's 77 degrees.
0: And it will happen about 15 times.
1: Right. You're kicking the air back on.
0: Got to.
1: Yes.
0: Pay good money for that son of a gun.
1: Good Brothers Heating and Air. 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
0: Yeah, and then let us know what they say.
1: See how that goes.
0: Yeah, call us back.
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1: All right, now I say started the night on the Totally Awesome List. Leverett's Chapel was on the list before tonight.
2: Yeah, they didn't make it to the reading.
1: It to the first reading. Here's who's made it to the first reading. You got Overton, New Diana, Paul Pewitt, West Rusk, Brook Hill Academy, Winsboro, Longview, Frankston, Union Hill, Beckville, Smithland, Carlisle, Grand Saline, White House, Tatum, Malakoff, Carthage, Gilmer, Union Grove, Dangerfield, Lindale, Pine Tree, Mixon, Pleasant Grove, Athens, Jefferson, Arp, and Hawkins. Has Hawkins gone final yet against Carlisle?
2: Hawkins is not going to see the next reading of the Totally Awesome List.
1: Okay. All right. If you lose, you have to come off for at least 1 week.
2: They didn't just lose. They got beat. It's 55-8, and that game is over.
1: Is it final?
2: Final.
1: Okay. Well, I'll do the marking off here in just a minute. Carlisle, they're amazing.
2: Yeah, this is And what about their head football coach, about him leaving, going to Henderson, coming back to Carlisle, and bringing the program back to greatness?
1: That would be Rocky Baker's son, Clay Baker.
2: Is he not the best?
1: He might be the best. There you go. 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
1: All right, here we go. Today at Ore City, we were quite the distraction, but we celebrated Levi Morgan, and he's headed to Tyler Junior College. And this kid, when he found out that he was getting a $500 scholarship today from Dr. Juan Mejia, he lost his mind.
2: Our best one so far.
1: Yes. Levi Morgan, favorite class is forensics, plans to attend Tyler Junior College and pursue a music degree, and they call him the GOAT at Ore City.
2: It's the greatest of all time, right?
1: That's
2: some
1: right.
2: Some people not.
1: There you go. Congratulations to Levi Morgan. Scoreboard. We had a call there on the hotline.
2: You got to hang on.
1: Yeah, hang on. 903-663-1057. Congratulations to Levi Morgan for he's in the running for the $1,005 college scholarship. 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Hour number two coming up next.
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1: Harlan and Bob. You're not welcome to our pep rally.
0: All right, let's bring in the only man that holds a PhD in high school football, Tonto Goldstein. His friends call him Bubba. We call him Pigskin Bob.
1: Okay, real quick, Fields of Faith. It's October the 7th. It's at Pine Tree Football Field, Pine Tree Stadium. Gates open at 6:30. The program begins at 7:15. Mom and Dad, make sure your kids go to the Fields of Faith and have the experience that I know that they need, Jesus Christ in their life. That's happening October the 7th.
0: Fantastic event, and we're proud to support that.
1: I'm going to be there.
0: It's this Wednesday night. We got volleyball Tuesday night.
1: And then
0: Fields of Faith Wednesday night.
1: Next night.
0: Join the Pigskin.
1: October the 7th in Pine Tree.
0: At that deal. Field. All right, we've got, I think we have Coach Alan Hanna on the line. Coach, are you there? Coach?
1: Oh, no.
0: Did we lose Coach?
1: Did he?
0: Let's see if.
1: Did he go to the great beyond? What happened?
0: We may have lost him. We lost Alan T. Hanna.
1: God rest his soul.
0: Let's go to a coach's wife.
2: Yeah.
0: This is Sally Ross. Hey, coach's wife, how are you?
2: Hello?
0: Hey, coach's wife, Sally, you're on the air.
2: Hello?
1: Hi, Sally.
2: Hello, can you hear me?
0: We can hear you. Can you hear us?
2: Okay, great. I can now. I couldn't for a second.
0: Okay.
1: Oh, good for you. No, go ahead.
2: Okay. I'm just calling in the Beckville-Wascom score.
0: What was that final score?
2: 42-13, Beckville Bearcats with the dub.
0: Beckville with the dub. Are you proud of your husband?
2: Absolutely.
0: What's the best part of being a coach's wife?
2: Oh, gosh. I don't know. I guess just watching him do his thing and pouring the kids and lead a community and a football team and in a game that's really kind of like going to war.
1: Hey, were you a football fan when you two got together?
2: I was not. I mean, I liked it. I had two brothers growing up, but
1: did you have to learn to like it or hate the coach?
2: What? No, I'm not going to hate the coach.
1: No, okay. All right.
0: And he... You're an interesting story because he drug you to places across this state I've never heard of.
1: No other wife would have done that.
2: Correct.
0: And I think you lived in a log cabin at one school.

0: Yes, right? I was there. I heard that story.
1: Listen, are y'all trying to add to the lore here? I got some students that say I have lore. That
2: you
1: we
2: do.
1: Have lore.
2: Yeah, there is lore in being a coach's wife and coming up through the ranks and coaching and being a coach's wife at literally places no one's ever heard of. And then
1: for sure, yeah.
2: Yeah. Keep sticking by your man, standing by him.
0: Do as you're told.
2: And someday dreams come true and you make it to Beckville.
0: Make a good wife.
1: Yeah, okay. And also, we have I want to give a shout out to our number 12, Levi Ross. He's on the team. So,
2: Levi,
1: I have to give a shout out.
2: Levi Ross is on the team.
0: I love it.
2: That's what she said.
1: And,
0: his daddy's
1: and,
0: the coach.
1: Yeah, dad's the coach. He's on the team. And then our 13-year-old is in the band this year.
2: What's
1: and
2: he
1: so
2: play?
1: He plays, he marches with the saxophone and
2: yes.
1: he plays the drums.
2: There you go. A percussionist.
1: Yes, absolutely.
0: And a woodwind.
1: He's, yeah. Well, no, it's a brass instrument. Saxophone? Brass?
2: Yeah. Yeah, he doesn't know. He thinks everything's
1: he
2: a flute.
0: It is. It's a big flute with a curve.
2: Everything's just a different size flute to buy.
1: Okay. Okay, got it. Okay, right. Sounds good.
2: Hey, Coach Ross's wife, Sally, you just became the Milano's Pizza Caller of the Night.
0: Free pizza for everybody.
1: Okay, sounds great.
2: All right, there you go. That phone line is open.
0: What happened to the coach?
2: I don't know. 903-663-1057. I guess we lost him. All right, let's start off with the Papacitas Game of the Week.
3: The Papacitas Big Enchilada Game of the Year for this week.
0: And you need to travel to Grapeland for this game. It was Grapeland hosting Alto. And Grapeland, the Sandys win tonight, 28-21 over the Yellow Jackets, Harlan.
2: All right, now let's catch up on all the scores. 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
0: All right, so pay attention. Check this out. Lindale is hosting Bullard. It's 28-7. Lindale with the lead. But on the flip side of that, that tells me Bullard has some fight in him.
2: Yeah, right?
0: Okay.
2: 28-7.
0: A lot of people would think that Lindale should win 60-0. So holding them to that, that's pretty cool. At Fusion Athletic Field in Lindale. At Carter Blood Care Field at Chapel Hill, you've got Chapel Hill with 24 points. Henderson with 21, and this is late into that contest. That would be a big win for Chapel Hill, and they desperately need one. Kilgore, it looks like they're going to win their game. Coming from behind against Jacksonville, 34-24 late in that contest at Roselle Agin Pest Field in Kilgore.
2: You want to go to the phones?
0: Please do.
2: Get some scores?
0: I'm tired.
2: Scoreboard show.
5: Yeah, what are you gonna hang up on T. Hanna for?
2: Coach, we thought we'd lost you forever.
0: Right? I was getting my suit cleaned.
5: Well, I mean, you can't get rid of Alan T. Hanna. I always come back sooner or later.
2: You always come back, don't you, Coach?
5: Some people think I'm gone. Some people think I'm gone, and they'll talk about me, and then I'll just show up again, you know?
2: Right. Some people think you're still here.
5: Clay Baker was... Some people think I'm here. They just don't get the information that they badly need before they give a speech about me, too.
2: Right. But you were calling
5: anyway,
2: out Coach Baker?
5: I just wanted to talk to you, man. You know, we had a bye this week, but I did take offense to one thing. Y'all said that Clay Baker was the greatest at resurrecting programs, but I'm going to have to slightly disagree with him. I mean, you have no idea what I had to go through to come back to coach the Smithland Gravediggers.
0: Oh,
5: I mean, I mean, if I had to describe it in one word, it was death. I mean, it was death was the only thing to overcome to bring this program back to life. And I needed help. I needed so much help that I had to bring my friend Coach Lazarus back from, you know, he was in the coaching graveyard as well, too. And we had to come back and bring the Smithland Gravediggers back to prosperity.
2: Something.
0: Yeah. Whatever. Who could forget?
2: Coach, with all due respect, with my apologies, nobody has brought back a program like you have at Smithland.
6: I mean, we're like, I mean, I don't know. We've won a lot of games. We've won a lot more. We've had some close calls. I mean, they don't call us the cardiac kids for nothing.
0: No, sir. And I'm giving you my respects right now for what you're doing.
2: That's right. Is it 50 years in coaching?
5: I just, it's been a long time. I got into broadcasting for a little bit, real well. I'm in the Hall of Fame for it, so I guess I was pretty good at it. But the,
6: you know, every time I just lay down and rest, I just want a peaceful night. It's really all I want, but I never seem to get it. And, you know, people always be calling me, talking to me. And, you know, and it just seems like I have to answer all their calls all the time. I don't know what the deal is.
2: Well, thank God we didn't lose you.
6: Yeah, hard out there.
2: There we go. That's Alan T. Hanna. Hanna. Glad we didn't lose you. Thank you, Coach. Scoreboard show. Scoreboard show.
0: Maybe that was Al Hanna's wife.
2: Back to the Pigskin.
0: All right. Other scores. Where were we?
2: Here we go. Scoreboard show.
7: Yeah. Hey, I left at halftime. Lindell was winning 42-7.
2: Oh, we were just talking about how Bullard hung in there.
7: No, man. Now, it could have been worse than that.
2: Really?
0: It's kind of how we thought.
7: Yeah. So, they were playing good.
2: Well, I'm.
7: And I wish I'd known y'all was at the house at the Red Rooster last night. I love their food, man.
2: That's what I'm saying. We had a blast.
7: Great place.
2: Yeah. Yes. Fantastic. I'm sorry we missed you, but we'll be back.
7: All right. Take care, man. Appreciate y'all.
2: Thank you, brother. One more. Scoreboard show.
8: Hey, just calling to say Christian Bearcat back on his holy awesome list.
2: There you go.
8: 43-33, Admin Enterprise with the win.
2: There you go. The Cushing Bearcats are back on on the totally awesome list, brother.
8: Yes, sir.
2: I knew it would only be a one-week absence.
8: Exactly. Hey, we're looking good and rolling. It's going to be a good year.
2: There you go. I'm all behind the Bearcats.
0: What was the final score one more time?
8: 43-33, final score.
2: Over Mount Enterprise.
0: Nice.
8: Yes, sir.
2: There you go. Go Bearcats. Thank you, brother.
8: Thank you.
2: All right, one more. Scoreboard show.
0: You just said one more.
2: Scoreboard show.
9: Hey, man, Kilgo came back in the fourth quarter. 42-24, Kilgo wins.
2: 42-24?
9: Yes, sir. Kilgo came back in the fourth quarter. 3 touchdowns, none allowed.
2: Boy, we were a little worried there for a while.
9: Yes, sir, I was too, but we came back. We came together as a team and came back and won.
2: There you go. That's a palindrome win.
8: 24-42.
9: Yes, sir.
2: 42-24. There we go. We got all sorts of stuff going on.
0: I thought it was
2: 42-24. Thank you for the call, brother.
0: Thank you, brother.
2: All right. Couple more scores, Bob.
0: Okay, let's take a look at this one. We had Frankston. They beat Alba Golden tonight, 53-8. And I had All Saints knocking off Live Oak, 40-17.
2: All right. Yeah. Remember, folks, if you're in a car accident, but don't give a statement to the insurance company. Here's the deal. They're going to try and use that against you and get you as few dollars out of their pocket as they can.
0: Nobody would do that to an accident victim. That's crazy. That's just taking advantage of somebody who's already having a bad day.
2: You need someone watching your six, and that's Doug Monsoor at the Monsoor Law Firm. He will make sure you get what's deserving of you.
0: So you said the insurance company's going to call me and my leg's broken and they're going to try to cheat me.
2: Whatever statement you possibly say, well, I didn't see him. And, oh, you didn't see him. That was your fault.
0: My head's hurting and they're trying to take advantage of the Pigskin.
2: Don't give a statement.
0: Goodness
2: just
0: me.
2: Don't do that. Call 903-999-9999.
0: I'm at my worst moment.
2: Doug will protect you at your worst moment, Bob.
0: Thank you, Doug.
2: And I've seen some bad moments.
0: Then there's more to come.
2: More to come.
0: Yeah.
2: From the Pigskin. If you lead the life of a Pigskin or worse, or you're in a car accident,
0: yes,
2: call 903-999-9999. And Doug will make sure that everything coming to you is going to get to you. Here's our FFA Student of the Week.
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2: Boy, one thing you can say about Orr City, when you celebrate one of their students, they lose their minds.
0: Very cool.
2: This happened today. We announced Sonia Polito Licia as our FFA Student of the Week, and the place went nuts. She's on the National Honor Society president, the FFA president. So she's on the student council. She's on the Yamboree board. She serves on the Harvest Fest junior board. She has an FFA degree, has her own photography business. Her GPA is 3.84, which is about 3 points higher than mine.
0: Easily.
2: And she likes fishing and working with special needs students.
0: What's wrong with this kid?
2: I mean, you don't get much better than Sonia Polito Licia at Orr City High School, and we put her in the running for a 1,000 $5 college scholarship from ETEX Communications.
0: That could have happened at another school this Friday, today.
2: Well, there won't.
0: It could have.
2: At Hugh Springs?
0: Yeah.
2: No, they won't get any scholarships.
0: They
2: from
0: don't
2: us.
0: Have an FFA program, I don't think.
2: I think they do.
0: Just kidding.
2: But they said we would be a distraction and didn't want us to come.
0: Well, it worked out well for Miss Lacia.
2: There you go. We were a big distraction today at Orr City. We stole the spirit stick.
0: Thought it was a great time.
2: We had a fantastic time, and we celebrated Sonia Polito Lacia at Orr City High School. She's in the running for a $1,005 college scholarship. All the scores are next.
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2: Harlan and Bob on the Friday Night Scoreboard Show. This is that 1 week every year where it seems, you know, two-thirds of East Texas is off. Okay, it's on bye week.
0: Mm-hmm.
2: Especially the six-team districts always take this week off. Well, that means next week every district will be in district play. Soon we'll be heading towards the playoffs in November. We're in October now. We're going to be in November. We're going to be doing playoffs. That means we're going to be doing the – see how I build all that up to tell you the mascot challenge coming November
0: 11th. You're a human calendar, aren't you?
2: I don't know where yeah. I'm going with all that.
0: Yeah, tomorrow's going to be Saturday.
2: Mascot challenge, Good Brothers Heating and Air, starting
0: Monday
2: November 11th.
0: We'll be here again, too, one of these days. Thank you to our good friends at ETEX Communications. We can go online and check our calendars because now they're our internet provider.
2: Right.
0: Yes. They came and ran some fiber in front of the offices in Longview. What, 3 months ago?
2: Yeah, midsummer.
0: Yeah, and we go out there while they're still burying it, saying, "Let's talk about running it over here first."
2: Yeah, hook it up.
0: Yeah, let's get us on.
2: Because we had very, very unreliable internet.
0: Spotty would be a way to describe it.
2: Right. Shabby.
0: Yes.
2: Internet. We really stepped up now. Now, you never noticed. There's never a problem.
0: All right.
2: You log on. Whatever you're going. Even the websites you go to. There, that comes right up.
0: You cut the checks around here. Did you notice an appreciable difference between them and the other guy?
2: Cheaper, a lot cheaper internet than what we used to have and much, much more reliable.
0: Thank you, Charlie Cano.
2: ETEX Communications. If your business is dependent on fast, reliable internet, I want you to check out ETEX Communications. And you're going to stop me in the streets and go, Harlan, thank you, Harlan.
0: You forged those checks.
2: No.
0: Cut them.
2: I licked the envelopes. Yeah. 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Harlan and Bob on the Friday Night Scoreboard Show, year number 23, which is somewhat impressive, but not nearly as impressive as 100 years of Tyler Junior College.
0: That's a lot.
2: How about that?
0: A bunch.
2: And probably, what, 8 years of the future Apache of the Week?
0: At least.
2: And how many scholarships have we given away then?
0: Gosh, including all of the pep rallies and so forth? A gazillion.
2: Yeah, one gazillion,
0: yes.
2: $500 scholarships, plus about eight $1,005 college scholarships. Plus, usually Kim will give the kids that come to the drawing another 200, 300, 500 bucks, whatever, however mood she's feeling in. And this is 100 years. I bet it's going to be a big one.
0: That's where I got the gazillion from.
2: Yeah.
0: You really couldn't count it up if we had to.
2: I was with you.
0: All right. There you go.
2: Congratulations, Tyler Junior College, 100 years.
0: All right. At Patterson Nissan, can you rent a car?
2: Well, funny you should ask, Bob.
0: Because I was wondering if you needed to rent an automobile, if you needed one.
2: Well, if you go pig hunting with a Ram 1500 Laramie, you're going to end up putting that dude in the shop for several weeks.
0: Okay.
2: And I needed transportation, and I know that Patterson Nissan rents cars.
0: I didn't know.
2: So I called Matt Schilling. I had done it once before. I took a vacation once and rented a car from them. because I wanted a little gas zipper to run to Indiana and back. And I rented

0: 5-7 years ago. So I rented this Nissan Kicks.
1: Okay.
0: They named an automobile after the number one radio station in America. It came down to the Nissan Ranch or the Nissan Kicks. They went with the Nissan Kicks. It's a fun little car to drive, man. I love it. I mean, I'm like, Katie, you got to take this for a spin. This might be your next car. And Addison's looking at a new car when she gets out of school with her own money. I said,
1: with her own money. You had to throw that in?
0: I had to throw that in. Boy, check out
1: that she earns from a job.
0: It's a little, what do they call it? A crossover SUV, mini SUV. And man, it zips around. It's fun to drive, comfortable to drive. I mean, I could see me in one of these.
1: I like driving a small little, economic car from time to time. I love it.
0: Go check out the
1: easy to park.
0: Yeah.
1: You go somewhere with a big parking lot. You don't have to get your big truck in. Like this.
0: I know you struggle with that.
1: I have problems.
0: Yeah. You need a Nissan Kicks from Patterson Nissan. I'm driving one right now. You could drive one tomorrow morning if you go to Patterson Nissan, Northeast Monroe, Longview, Texas.
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1: I just got a text from my buddy Pastor Jay, who was at the Kilgore-Jacksonville game, and said, man, it was really close, but Jacksonville just ran out of gas. They just, I mean, they gave it all they could possibly do, but Kilgore just had a little bit more horsepower.
0: Kilgore will make you run out of gas.
1: And that happened tonight. Kilgore wins tonight at Roselle Ag and Pest Field in Kilgore. It's 42-24. That game has gone final. We've got a great game going on tonight. Chapel Hill, they're hosting Henderson right now, as far as I know. Which I know everything. It's 24-21, Chapel Hill with the lead late in that contest. And at Fusion Athletic Club Field in Lindale, Lindale leads 42-7 right now.
0: Scoreboard show. Hello?
3: Yes.
0: You're on the air.
3: Yes. I have the Pewitt score.
0: All right. Paul Pewitt, Union Grove, what happened?
3: Wouda Betts, number four. He reached over 1,000 yards tonight.
0: Wow, 1,000 on the season already.
3: Yes, sir.
0: That's incredible. So what was the final score?
3: 56-22.
0: Pewitt. Did you hear my mom's prediction tonight on that game?
3: No, I did not.
0: All right, well, we're going to replay it at 12:15 tonight. If you're a Pewitt man, you need to stay up and listen to that.
1: Silence.
0: All right?
1: Crickets.
0: Okay. There you go. The replay show starts at midnight. Mom's predictions. She had not only a prediction in that game, a prediction in that district that was quite interesting.
1: Something to go through the end of the year.
0: There you go.
1: She's quite the prognosticator. All right. Am I still supposed to be doing something right now?
0: Your little scoreboard thing.
1: A regular-sized scoreboard thing. Mount Vernon leads Mineola 36-0. Edgewood leads Quitman 21-0. Harmony and Paris Chisholm, you got Harmony leading. All right, am I still supposed to be doing something right now?
0: Your little scoreboard thing.
1: A regular-sized scoreboard thing. Mount Vernon leads Mineola 36-0. Edgewood leads Quitman 21-0. Harmony and Paris.

0: is a 1-point lead, 14-13 in that game. Frankston, they won tonight 53-8 over Alba Golden. It was Como Picton, they blanked Cayuga tonight, 37-0. Carlisle, they beat Hawkins big, 55-8. Wascom, they fall to Beckville tonight, 42-13. Like you just heard, Paul Pewitt, big win over Union Grove, kept it close early on, but Paul Pewitt had a little bit too much mustard for him. 56-22, Paul Pewitt wins that game. Linden Kildare, they put up a pretty good fight tonight in Maryville, Louisiana, which I say it doesn't exist. Harlan says it does. Maryville did win 34-30. Grapeland, they beat Alto 28-21. It was Cushing over Mount Enterprise 43-33. Grapeland knocks off Alto tonight 28-21. It was Cushing over Mount Enterprise 43-33. I have Overton leading Tenaha. I don't have a final in this one. 41-21 Overton, big lead. I do have Brook Hill. Brook Hill, hold up.
1: Yes, sir.
0: Smoke that Greenville Prep School 57-0.
1: They haven't lost yet.
0: So they kind of made my radar last week that they just, all they do is win, right?
1: Uh-huh.
0: We'll do a little bit about Brook Hill. That was a beatdown, 57-0 in that game.
1: Look at your Tyler private schools. Grace, Brook Grace. Hill, and All Saints.
0: Grace wins.
1: Big wins.
0: They knocked off Grace Prep 39-21. All Saints wins 40-17. Fannindale came into Leverage Chapel and ruined their night 62-6. It's Redwater. They beat Queen City. Harlan 35-14.
1: They beat Queen City. They beat Queen City.
0: I had Eustis going to be upsetting Commerce tonight. That was my upset pick of the night.
1: Yes.
0: Yeah, that was wrong. I picked the
1: just
0: wrong.
1: Just by a barrel, a little.
0: Yeah, just by a little. 65-0, Commerce wins. So
1: missed it by
0: that much.
1: That much.
0: I could be a weatherman. All right. Let me see. What else do we have here? Oh, Waxahachie Life with a 19-14 lead over Maybank. Kaufman leads Paris 20-9. Wolf City leads Trenton 21-14. And we have a final. The Mixon Bulls win tonight as they beat Sugar Hill 42-0. So the game went final. And the Mixon Bulls are still undefeated.
1: Wow, 42-0 on that defense?
0: Right.
1: That Sugar Hill has? That's
0: what defense?
1: Unbelievable. It's almost like they don't have a defense now.
0: What defense?
1: That is
0: the pigskin difference.
2: Dilly dilly.
1: And this is your female student athlete of the week.
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1: All right, help me out with the pronunciation here. Pronunciation. Paola? Paola?
0: Paola?
1: Paola?
0: Yep.
1: That's a radio thing.
0: I know.
1: We're familiar.
0: I know you know very well what Paola is. But we can move forward.
1: Paola Garcia.
0: Garcia, that's correct.
1: She's one of, if not the top of her class. She plays volleyball, softball, cross country, tennis, and cheerleading. She made it to the regional meet in the 300-meter hurdles every year. She wants to study radiology after high school. We'll come back and take your phone calls and more scores and more totally awesomeness on the Friday Night Scoreboard Show.
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1: 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The weather is, this is part of the year where it's changing constantly. 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

0: and the ranch on Friday afternoon, because thanks to Tom Holyfield and Guild Mortgage, we get Brett Anthony on the horn. We get the latest, his models, his forecast, and I mean, it's amazing how accurate he is. 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
0: Yes.
1: Tell us specialists more. In supplemental insurance.
0: Right. And when is that window?
1: It's soon. It's going to be coming up one of these days.
0: I think it's open.
1: For supplemental insurance?
0: Yeah.
1: If that window is nay.
0: Bad Brad.
1: Right now.
0: Bad Brad, get online, Copeland Insurance.
1: Because there's only a few weeks in which you can get supplemental insurance, and then that window closes.
0: No, he's been promising me for 3 weeks he's going to find out. Would you look it up, please? All right. We're going to get back to you with more information.
1: 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So give me a time on this one. 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
1: Yep.
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1: Surprised was what she said when she called me afterwards. I was surprised what I got for how much it cost.
0: Yeah. Copeland Insurance.
1: A good surprise, not a bad surprise.
0: Right. 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
0: All right, Harlan, the sports guy Pigskin Bob, the calendar now says October, and that means it's Yamboree month around here in East Texas, and we will be out there on the 17th.
1: Right.
0: Yamboree weekend from 10 to noon.
1: 11 to 1.
0: 11 to 1.
1: We will be there.
0: Bob said. And we're going to celebrate all the kids that win all the belt buckles and the awards and get the money.
1: Come on. And that's fun.
0: A lot of fun.
1: I never dread going out to that thing. That's one of the most fun remotes we do.
0: Yeah.
1: And the best kids you'll ever want to meet.
0: It's brought to you by E-Tex. They have us come out there. And Charlie Cano, he says, you don't have to mention E-Tex. Just celebrate these kids, Harlan.
1: Mm-hmm.
0: Well, we do want to thank E-Tex for having us out there. They pay for it.
1: Yep.
0: This company doesn't do anything unless you pay. So,
1: a connoisseur company.
0: A connoisseur media
1: yes.
0: company. Thank you to E-Tex Communications, also sponsoring our FFA Student of the Week.
1: Thank you, East Texas Professional Credit Union, for keeping Harlan's life on track.
0: Yes.
1: Pigskin Bob's life on track, because sometimes I tend to jump the rails from time to time financially. And those friends over at ETPCU say, hey, Bob, we've got an app. You can go and check your money. You can look and see where it's going. You don't have to just be a fool with your finances.
0: Wait, I want to back up. You tend to jump the rails sometimes?
1: Yeah, every now and then make a bad decision.
0: Okay. Well,
1: or I've jumped the rails years ago and needed their help to get back on track.
0: I'll tell you, I wasn't on the rails at all when I joined East Texas Professional Credit Union, and they helped me too get back on the rails.
1: Yeah.
0: I love them.
1: And they will. They'll pull you back in. They'll line you up.
0: You just
1: need to know how to line up.
0: I was in the Longview location on Tuesday, went in there and paid on my credit card, and they were, you know, they had like 5. Think about this. They had 5 windows open. Okay, this is just one location. They have 21 locations.
1: Mm-hmm.
0: You go in some places, they got 1, maybe 2.
1: Yeah.
0: They had 5. You walk right up. How can I help you? I love that. That's service.
1: I love their new location.
0: Yeah.
1: All right. If you're upset, you don't like your current financial institution, you don't have to be that way. East Texas Professional Credit Union will welcome you with open arms.
0: Tell them Bob sent you.
1: Yes.
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1: Tyler Junior College, and you could also call it TJC.
0: TJC.
1: Or something else on the volleyball show. Roselle Ag and Pest and Manly's Furniture.
0: All right, let's go back to the phones. And this is Wayne. Wayne, how are you tonight? Wayne? We lost Wayne.
1: He's waning.
0: All right, let's try this line. Scoreboard show.
2: Hey, how are y'all?
0: Good. Who's this?
2: This is Byron from Carlisle.
0: Byron, how about Carlisle tonight?
2: Man, we laid a smack down on Hawkins on our homecoming, 55-8.
0: I mean, I picked you to win, but I did not think by that much.
2: Yeah, Tony Ibarra has our offense humming, and Rocky and the defense, we're on lockdown.
0: There you go. I mean,
2: and hey, Clay Baker is the best coach around.
0: Yeah, take that, Alan T. Hanna. That guy, he's dead to me now.
3: What?
0: Yeah. Someone should have told you, right?
3: Yeah, it never happens.
0: It never happens. All right. Tell me your first name again.
2: This is Byron.
0: Byron, you just became the Milano's Pizza caller of the night.
3: Free pizza for
2: all
3: a year.
2: Right. Yeah.
0: There we go. Thanks for calling in. All right. I want to tell you about our drill teamer of the week, and then we'll do the totally awesome list.
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0: All right, today at Orr City High School, we were not a distraction. We were quite welcome.
3: Yes.
0: They were very sweet to us.
3: Open arms.
0: They looked the other way when we stole their spirit stick.
3: Or we hit them.
0: What did that little girl say to me when I was trying? I was got the order out of wrong, and I was like, let's do the school song. Let's get out of here. Ah, let's go.
3: What
0: and
3: she
0: comes up, she goes, no, no, no, we got to do the class yell. I said, do we have to do the class yell? And she looked at me with the most honest, sweet face in the world. She goes, the class yell's important.
3: Then do the class yell, like, okay. You jerk.
0: We did the class yell. Jeez. At Orr City.
3: You only get to do it like 7 times. And
0: the seniors won.
3: Right, they did.
0: But her little face goes, the class yells are important. All right. Who are we doing, Drill Teamer of the Week?
3: That mean bald guy is messing with our pep rally, Mommy.
0: Did I do Drill Teamer of the Week?
3: No, you just said something about Drill Teamer of the Week.
0: Oh, let's do Drill Teamer of the Week.
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0: always, always safe. All right, today we celebrated Emma Stevens, head majorette, plays the clarinet. She's involved in the FFA, the student council, and she goes to Orr City High School, a much better high school than the school that wouldn't let us come today. 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
0: And by the way, Emma Stevens is in the running for a $1,005 college scholarship from Upshur Rural Electric. Here we go. We've got Lindale. They're still on there. Pine Tree, Mixon with a big win tonight. 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
15: Hey, hello?
0: Hey, hello.
15: Hey, this is Dawson Draper with Como Picton again. I talked to y'all a couple weeks ago. I wanted to put us on the totally awesome list.
0: Hey,
3: yes, sir.
0: Hey, Dawson, how are you?
15: I'm great. I'm great. We just beat a good Cayuga team.
0: You did. Cayuga's good.
15: 37-0. We shut them out.
3: Big
15: hey,
3: win.
15: My DC, Chris Castle, he had things dialed up. They couldn't gain a yard.
0: Wow. That's a big win. That's a big win for Como.
15: Yes, sir, it is.
0: Now, does it put them back on the totally awesome list?
15: It sure does. It should.
0: It should. All right, stay tuned. I'm going to read it again here in just a minute.
15: All right, appreciate it.
0: Thank you, brother. If you want to get your team on the Roselle Ag and Pest Totally Awesome list, all you got to do is dial like he did.
3: That's it.
0: 903-663-1057. And I want to thank Velvet Oil.
3: Velvet Oil.
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3: That's ridiculous.
0: All of them.
3: That's ridiculous.
0: We're already over $200.
3: That's what I was thinking. They're getting hit pretty hard right now.
0: And we got another game Thursday night. 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
3: okay,
0: all I'm asking for is $5. 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All
3: okay.
0: Right? And then put in one in four. 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And this is what Bob and I started 10 years ago when we found out that one in four kids in East Texas don't know where their next meal's coming from. 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
3: 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Hey, Bob, you did a good job.
0: Promotion.
3: Bring them in.
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3: 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What do you want it for? 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
3: 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Huh.
0: Are you looking?
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0: All right, Harlan, the sports guy, Pigskin Bob. 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
3: Thank you, Tom.
0: Thank you, Tom. 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Thank you, Tom.
3: Thank you, Tom.
0: All right, Harlan and Bob on the Friday Night Scoreboard Show. Real quick, thank you to ABS T-Shirts and Graphics. They're in Tyler. They take care of all of our apparel for the Big Bass Bonanza, the Friday Night Scoreboard Show, the 903 Volleyball Show, the Games of the Week, the 250 America shirts we did this year. I mean, if we need it with our name on it, you've gotten stuff there personally.
3: Yes.
0: Right? We just came out with Jack 106.5 Dallas Cowboy T-Shirts.
3: Where are
0: you
3: they?
0: You know... Well, they're in Tyler, but I'll bring you one.
3: All right.
0: All right, because, you know, Jack FM is the home of the Dallas Cowboys, and we got some T-shirts this year to commemorate that, and we had to add the Mansoor Law Firm to the back of them because they're the title sponsor of the Dallas Cowboys, and I took them to ABS, and they said, sure, we'll add that for you. No problem.
3: Mansoor have artwork at their house?
0: Are they
3: art collectors?
0: I don't know. That's not important to them. Taking care of their customers, their clients is important to them.
3: Okay, what would you do for $25,000? What would you do? This is an ethics question, ladies and gentlemen. What would you do? Well, all you have to do, thanks to our friends over at Alon DK Fuels, is text SPIRIT to 71057.
0: See, that's a lot easier than where I was going.
3: Yeah, see, I know you could take it down a dark path, but what really we're talking about is the hometown showdown.
0: I mean, are we talking misdemeanors or felonies?
3: We're talking about Alon, DK Fuels.
0: Well, they've got the $25,000 giveaway school spirit contest.
3: Yes, and whoever school and all of the surrounding people who text, what is
0: spirit?
3: They text spirit to 71057, you get your school automatically registered.
0: Right, and the more you do, the better your chances of winning, and you can share it with your friends and get everybody to get on board, and your school could win $25,000, and then you'll find out what Harlan would do for it.
3: How much do you have to pay to get into this?
0: It's free.
3: It's very, very much free.
0: You got a phone?
3: Yep.
0: You text SPIRIT to 71057. Alon DK Fuels.
3: That's it.
0: They also sponsor the Friday Fuel Heroes, where we give away a $250 gas card to local heroes. I mean, this convenience store chain doesn't just sit there and sell you stuff. They get out there and help the community.
3: So if you need fuel, you're driving by, you need a snack, you see Alon, pull on in and just say, Harlan and Bob sent me.
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0: bark at the moon.
1: Harlan the sports guy, Pigskin Bob. We're barking at the moon on a Friday night.
2: That's not country
1: in East
2: music.
1: Texas. No, it's not.
2: No, it is not.
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1: All right, today in the city of Orr, we celebrated Callie Boyd, varsity cheerleader. She's a percussionist, snare drummer on the drum line. She's in culinary classes. She plans on going to North Texas Community College to become a nurse practitioner. And she yells like a man.
2: And you had her do it.
1: For her Rebel football team, and she did.
2: She's like a little girl.
1: She's 4 foot nothing.
2: And weighs
1: 44
2: nothing.
1: Pounds.
2: Yes.
1: And she can yell like a man.
2: Yes, she can.
1: Well, she's in the running for a $1,005 college scholarship because we went to her pep rally today.
2: Yeah, they loved it.
1: And everybody had a great time. Yes. I didn't feel like we were a distraction.
2: I thought we were there to pep them up.
1: Were any Hugh Springs kids put in the running for scholarships today?
2: Not through the Friday night scoreboard.
1: No. But Callie Boyd of Orr City, she's your Baylor Scott and White, Texas Spine, and cheerleader of the week. Congratulations. She's in the running for a scholarship. Here's Pigskin Bob with the scores.
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2: I just think we're going to distract a kid or two with a bunch of money at the end of the football season there. That's my biggest problem.
1: I guess that can be distracting.
2: You know, by helping a kid go to college.
1: You make a good point.
2: That's all I'm saying. Okay, now, let's put that aside. Let's talk about a couple of big football games, particularly Henderson and Chapel Hill. That game went final. 34-31, Henderson comes back and wins that football
1: game. Oh, my goodness.
2: Big win. Now, Henderson can't sit back on their fists and lean back on their thumbs and say they're a playoff team, but that sure does help them make it to the playoffs.
1: Put you on the inside track. It sure does.
2: You are correct. Now, Kilgore.
1: So they go to 2-1 in district play, and they drop Chapel Hill down to 1-2. And when you've got Lindale at 3-0, Pine Tree at 3-0, sitting at 2-1 feels pretty good.
2: Yeah, that's a big win on the road. Taking care of business. All right, Kilgore wins at home tonight at Roselle Ag and Pest Field, 42-24 over Jacksonville.
1: By the way, Kilgore at 2-1, so already you're starting to see the separation.
2: And are you seeing Kilgore right the ship? Because the wheels came off early in the season, game one in the season, and probably lost a little bit of confidence. So it looks like they're coming back.
1: Well, their wins are against Bullard and Jacksonville.
2: Those were the next two teams on the list.
1: Now, that whole district is off next week. You know, I got a bunch of districts off this week. The District of Doom is all of them are off next week. And when we come back after that break, you'll have Chapel Hill at Bullard, Henderson at Jacksonville, Lindale at Pine Tree, could be for the district title.
2: The game of the week.
1: And Palestine at Kilgore.
2: Because speaking of Pine Tree, big win tonight over Palestine, a good Palestine program. And I'm going to go to my grave with the Gravediggers, that Palestine has a good program this year. 42-10, Pine Tree wins that game. All right?
1: Yep.
2: This Pine Tree team might be one of the best Pine Tree teams they've had in the last 20 years. Is that fair?
1: Yeah. Well, as I just said, coming out of the break on October 16th, Palestine at Kilgore. You want to get in the playoffs,
2: we'll
1: Palestine?
2: Figure out.
1: Knock off Kilgore in 2 weeks.
2: Malakoff wins tonight over Emory Rains. Hugh Springs, they fall to New Boston tonight. Frankston beats Alba Golden. Como Picton wins over Cayuga. Carlisle wins big over Hawkins. It was Beckville over Wascom. Paul Pewitt beats Union Grove. Orr City falls to Harlton tonight. And Lyndon Kildare, they lose on the road to Maryville, Louisiana.
1: And Mixon, a big shutout win over Sugar Hill, 42-0.
2: Haven't lost a game yet.
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48: I got a special treat for you this evening. 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

0: 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I'm Harlan, the sports guy, and we are broadcasting live from the Mansour Law Firm studios in beautiful East Texas on KYKX, Kix 105.7, 104.1, 103.7, KKUS The Ranch, Tyler, Longview, Jacksonville, Marshall, or City on 150,000 watts of FM, five-time Marconi finalist power. 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
1: Harlan and Bob, you're not welcome.
0: You are not welcome here.
2: I said good day.
0: All right. Thank you to all of our crew here helping out tonight. We got Chris. We got Chris, Randy. We got Bad Brad.
2: Bad Brad.
0: We got Matt the Show Killer. Stormy K. Pee-wee. Sergeant Pete.
2: Sergeant
0: Josh.
2: Hose
0: Ethan.
2: E-bot.
0: The Elizabeth. Katie from Forney.
2: Katie.
0: Nick Sterling.
2: Vivian.
0: Emmett. His little brother Everett.
2: Littley.
0: And now let me bring in a man who's never spent one day in Rodeo Club, the real Duke Silver. It's Pigskin Bob.
2: So, Matt the Show Killer turns 59 years of age tomorrow, and I don't know if he wanted us to tell the public how old he was going to be. It's not like I'm stopping him for picking up chicks or anything. All right, so happy 59th birthday to Matt the Show Killer.
0: Absolutely. Way to go. Happy birthday, Matt.
2: Happy birthday, brother. Now, listen.
0: I got to tell you, he named me Harlan the Sports Guy. I mean, I've been doing this for quite some time.
2: Yeah.
0: 25 years in radio, and I used to sit and watch him do his show, and that's how I kind of started learning so that I could work the board for Pine Tree Football. And one day he said, hey, you're kind of a sports guy. Tell us what happened today.
2: Harlan, the sports guy.
0: Yeah. So happy birthday to me.
2: 59 years of age. Happy birthday, brother. And listen,
0: I'm not near his age.
2: No, you're not, as it turns out.
0: No.
2: He might be past his age, but you're not near it. All right, so here's the deal. You might be hearing some things, some drops around Hugh Springs and whatnot about things that might have happened or might not have happened. You don't know, but we've been to Hugh Springs many times.
0: Here's Harlan and Bob. We weren't invited to Hugh Springs. We got disallowed.
2: Yeah. We couldn't make it to the pep rally today.
0: No. It wasn't couldn't make it. We were unwelcome.
2: At the pep rally today in Hugh Springs, which I thought we would have brought enough hoops to there to give them an extra couple of points. They probably would have won their football
0: game. Could have used them.
2: Yeah, they could have used a little extra pep in their step is what I'm saying.
0: Instead,
2: we went.
3: All right, the pigskin.
2: Yeah,

0: We went to Orr City, had great time. Nothing against my Orr City experience today. Was able to get away with the probably one of the finest spirit sticks that you could ever get
1: to
0: away
1: add
0: with.
1: To our collection.
0: You know, but I mean, I kind of look forward to seeing some folks in Hugh Springs. And Bob, we don't need you.
1: No,
0: you can.
1: We don't have time for you.
0: Take your scholarships elsewhere.
1: Right. We don't want these scholarships. Y'all are a distraction.
0: Yes, y'all. We don't have cheerleaders that need to be recognized on the radio.
1: Band students.
0: No.
1: Football players.
0: FFA kids.
1: Yeah.
0: All right. Well, so if you heard something about Hugh Springs, that might have been one of the reasons why you heard it.
2: You guys are awesome.
0: That being said, love our folks in Orr City. We'll be there next year.
1: Let's get another comment.
3: You guys are way too fat to be on the air.
1: Okay, that doesn't help at all. All right.
3: Are y'all ready for a great show?
1: Yes, we're ready for a great show.
0: I'm sure the fans are too.
1: Here's your Papacitas Game of the Year.
4: The Papacitas Big Enchilada Game of the Year.
1: Are you going soft on me?
0: What do you mean? Did I pull a punch?
1: Yeah.
0: Against our.
1: I thought we were throwing fists tonight.
0: The night's not over, bro. All right, here
1: Don't
0: we go.
1: Don't you go soft on me.
0: Lindale, they beat Bullard tonight, 55-28 at Fusion Athletic Field in Lindale. That's your big game of the night, brother.
1: All right, here's the pigskin.
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0: But the Westmorelands are from up there around the Hugh Springs
1: area. I love the Westmorelands.
0: And I love their corn dogs.
1: Yes.
0: I don't want to be not welcomed around their corn dogs.
1: Well, you're a distraction.
0: I want to be welcomed around. And their hand-squeezed lemonade, I need to be part of that. So please don't kick us out of everything there, Hugh Springs.
1: Well, they've started the kicking.
0: Well, the gloves are off. All right. Lindale wins. So does Henderson tonight as they travel over to Chapel Hill and beat Chapel Hill 34-31, Carter Blood Care Field.
1: Scoreboard show. Hello? You're on the air. Yes.
2: Picture and tell Christy Haynes from the Red Rooster happy birthday. Today's her birthday.
1: Christy, our friend Christy from the Red Rooster.
0: Is this Christy?
2: Yeah. No, this is our mom.
0: Christy's mom. Where's Christy? Is she in jail?
1: Christy's mom has got it going on. She loves her football show and me.
2: Okay.
0: You're going.
2: I'm here.
0: Okay, there you are. Okay, Christy. Why is your mama calling?
1: Because it's her birthday.
2: I'm driving. We're leaving the Easton Corbin concert.
0: How was it?
2: It was amazing. Had a blast.
1: Well, and you got those tickets from KYKX, so congratulations.
2: Yep, and also don't forget the FFA show tomorrow night at the Red Rooster.
1: All right, now tell everybody what's going on at this FFA show.
2: We are auctioning off all the things like deer stands and fire pits and swing sets and all kinds of things that these kids have built this year from the Hawkins FFA.
1: You don't need a reason to go to the Red Rooster Ice House for great food and fun times. But that's a reason right there.
0: You need a motorcycle.
2: That's right.
0: Or car.
2: I mean, our food's amazing. That's going to bring you out. But come out and support these kids tomorrow.
1: What's the best thing on the menu?
2: Ribeye tacos.
1: Ribeye tacos. Yum. There we go. Happy birthday, Christy.
0: Happy birthday, darling.
2: Thank you, guys. Y'all have a great night.
1: All right, bye-bye. Scoreboard show. The best.
0: The best. Hello?
1: We weren't a distraction at the Red Rooster.
0: No, no. It was a delightful time.
1: Scoreboard show. Hello?
6: Hello? Yeah, hello?
1: Yeah, turn down your radio. We're on a little delay.
6: Wait, can I give a shout-out to someone?
1: You can, if it's a football or a drill teamer or somebody not from Hugh Springs. What?
6: I bet. This is Como Picton High School. Can we give a shout-out to Baby Draper?
1: Como Picton wants to give a shout-out to Baby Draper.
0: Go on, Como. Yep.
6: Coach Baby Draper, that's his name.
0: Coach Baby Draper? Why is he called a Baby Draper?
6: Why is he called Baby Draper?
7: That's his name.
6: Because
1: that's his name, Bob. He asked the man, why do we call him that? And he said, because that's his name.
0: It's not his government name. Go ahead.
8: Hello?
1: Hello, you're on the air. Go ahead.
8: Yo, this is called...
6: Yo, this is Cole Pickton High School. We would like to give a shout-out to Coach Baby Draper, first-year head coach.
1: Como Pickton, first-year head coach, Baby Draper, with another win tonight. How about that?
0: Love it.
8: Hey, thank you.
1: All right, there we go.
0: Yeah.
1: Everybody loves Baby Draper.
0: Yeah, but not the best call in the world. It's not worthy of a Milano's pizza.
1: But it wasn't a distraction. I liked it.
0: I was fine with it.
1: Yeah.
0: All right. What were we doing?
1: We were giving scores.
0: Oh, all right. Well, let's go ahead and give some more scores. Let's talk about Frankston. Big win tonight over Alba Golden, 53-8. Cayuga got smoked at home by Como Pickton, 37-0. We had Carlisle, big win tonight at home over Hawkins, 55-8. Wascom loses at home to Beckville, 42-13. Union Grove, their undefeated season is over as Paul Pewitt comes to town, 56-22. But it didn't come to town, so they're not. They still haven't lost a game at home. They lost at Gladewater, right? So you can't say I lost a home game.
1: What? Okay.
0: I'm looking.
1: What are we saying?
0: Sometimes, you know, unlike you, my glass is half full. Sometimes. All right. Or City, they fall.
1: I walk in the room, I say, "Why isn't that damn glass full?"
0: Yeah, it's normally half empty.
9: I was in detention, Bob.
0: Harlton, they had a big win tonight over Orr City, 36-14. Alto, they fall to Grapeland, 28-21. Mount Enterprise got beat tonight by the Cushing Bearcats, 43-33. Overton wins over Tenaha, 70-28. Greenville Prep smoked by Brook Hill, 57-0.
1: Wow.
0: Wow, that was big.
1: If I could whistle, I'd go.
0: Grace, you can't whistle?
1: I can sometimes. I can't sometimes.
0: Sometimes you just got to pucker up and blow, Harlan. There you go.
1: Blow Harlan.
0: That's all you got to do. Grace Community, they beat Grace Prep, 39-21. All Saints, they beat Lydevoke, 40-17. Yeah, you can quit.
1: Listen to me now.
0: You can quit whistling now. At Leverage Chapel.
1: Are you saying?
0: Shut up! Yes, sir. At Leverage Chapel, it was a short night as Fannindale came in and smoked them 62-6. Edgewood beats Quitman 49-8. Redwater beats Queen City, Harlan, 35-14.
1: We beat Queen City. We beat Queen City. We beat Queen City in football.
0: Now, you know I've got some friends who just recently moved. I do.
1: Oh, I thought that was the end of the sentence.
0: No, that wasn't it. Friends, period. No, I do have some friends who moved from Jefferson to Queen City to coach and whatnot, and they don't appreciate you singing that song because it's, to some people, they think it's looking down upon their program.
10: Did we just become best friends?
1: Yep.
0: All yeah. Right. Amanda and her husband, I mean, they fine Jefferson folks. You know them. You've seen them at Mardi Gras. And
1: never met them in my life.
0: Doing this.
1: You know, a lot of people don't know that we do a volleyball show. On Tuesday nights from 7 to 10.
0: Right.
1: On this same, on Kicks.
0: 105.7.
1: With the same phone number and the same text line. People are sending in volleyball scores tonight. So let me tell you that Maud, who's state ranked.
0: Okay.
1: That we have a separate totally awesome list for volleyball.
0: Correct.
1: They're on it. They won tonight against Lyndon Kildare in four sets. 25-17, the first set. They lost the second set 25-23. Close. But then they came back, won 25-20, 25-19. Go Maud.
0: You said that's more important than the Waxahachie Life.
1: I didn't say more important. I just said just as enjoyable.
0: The insurance salesman, they beat Maybank 41-28. Sugar Hill falls to Mixon 42-0. We have White Right leading Rivercrest 22-7. Wolf City leading Trenton 21-14. And Kaufman over Paris 20-9. We'll have those finals on the next update.
1: All right, and that is
0: the Pigskin Difference.
10: Dilly Dilly.
1: And this is your male student athlete of the week.
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1: All right, Bob, I love Hugh Springs High School. Okay, I don't want to take any more shots at him.
0: Okay.
1: Okay, but we did not celebrate a male student athlete at Hugh Springs today. We did not put a male student athlete in the running for a $1,005 college scholarship.
0: That's exactly what Mansour a shot is.
1: From Mansour Law Firm.
0: That's exactly what a shot is.
1: So we went to Orr City. We were welcomed. We were accepted. They loved us. And we celebrated Blake Johns, a quarterback. He plays basketball, baseball, golf, and football, tennis. He's on the student council. And I think he won the head, shoulders, knees, weird game.
0: Yeah.
1: Pom-pom game.
0: That was a weird game.
1: It was fun. But it was cool.
0: Yeah.
1: We had a great time today in Orr City. We had a great time today in Orr City.
0: Okay. I was just wanting to make sure you said Orr City correctly.
1: I did.
0: I saved you. Yeah. Orr City, Texas. You don't have to go any further north to have a good time. That's all I'm saying.
1: Blake Johns is in the running for a $1,005 college scholarship from the Mansour Law Firm. And, Bob, a place that...
0: Well, northeast of Orr City.
1: Yes, a place that you'll never be a distraction at. In fact, you'll be welcomed as a new member.
0: Where was that?
1: Would be East Texas Professional Credit Union.
0: I'm a member.
1: They're glad to accept you.
0: Oh.
1: Randy, you a member?
13: Yeah.
1: Huh? Yes? Chris?
13: Yeah.
1: We got four members in one room.
0: Of East Texas
1: Professional Credit Union.
0: Well, they've got like thousands, tens of thousands of people do their banking there.
1: Did Bad you know Brad?
0: That? Yeah, I can't there see him. He raised one hand, the other one.
1: No, that's a finger.
0: Okay.
1: All right.
0: It counts.
1: He says you're number one.
0: He's been there a member at least 1 year.
1: Right.
0: East Texas Professional Credit Union, my life has been great ever since they've been doing my money.
1: I like to say, because it's true, my life got better the day I joined East Texas Professional Credit Union. Saved me money on my truck payment the day I joined.
0: I joined them because I got mad at the place I was banking with. And you wouldn't imagine getting mad at your financial institution. I did. They did things I didn't like. ETPCU turned me.
1: Well, I had my checking account at one of those big national banks, right? And one time I said, Bob, I need to stop by the bank. And we walked in, and what was it like?
0: It was like a morgue. It was terrible. Sad.
1: It was like a Hugh Springs pep rally.
0: Today.
1: Is what it was.
0: Particularly.
1: And Bob said, why are you here? What do these people do for you? I said, nothing. They have my money. And
0: they charge me to write checks.
1: They charge me to bounce checks.
0: Yes.
1: And he said, you got to, come on.
0: They charge me to bounce
1: checks. Yeah, a lot.
0: They should.
1: Let's go to East Texas Professional Credit Union. I said, Bob, a bank is a bank is a bank.
0: Nope.
1: I was wrong.
0: You are.
1: I was big, fat, and wrong with low credit when I joined East Texas Professional Credit Union. And from that day on, my life got better. If you don't believe me, go check it out. 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
1: Hey, Harlan, the sports guy, Pigskin Bob, real quick, the Friday night scoreboard show and ABC Auto Parts, we remind you to please never text and drive. We have been promoting that and encouraging that for 15 years now.
0: Mm-hmm.
1: And when it became available for sponsorship a few years ago, some art dealer let it go. And then, don't look at me like I'm petty.
0: You drive it to the end of the train track, don't you? I love it.
1: ABC Auto Parts, the point I'm trying to make, they jumped on and they said, we have better parts, better people. We're not art collectors. When we want to encourage people to never text and drive. 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
0: All right. Circle M Crawfish on the 13th of October. You've got micro wrestlers coming to town.
1: What?
0: Micro wrestlers. This is the micro wrestling organization that you've seen on the Discovery Channel. Sergeant Pete.
1: Uh-huh.
0: He follows this group.
1: It's
0: midget wrestlers.
1: Okay.
0: For those people in Union Hill. It's midget wrestling.
1: All right.
0: But man, these are entertainers. It's so much fun. Circle M is having them in the town. You might want to check this out and go online to CircleMCrawfish.com.
1: While you're there, you're going to eat some fantastic food. You're going to have some icy cold foamy beverages. You're going to have a great time. You always have a great time at Circle M Crawfish.
0: Have you ever left with a frown on your face?
1: No one has. You never see someone walking out going, that was terrible. That was bad. I had a bad time. You never see that.
0: They have a soft serve strawberry margarita machine now.
1: One of those in here.
0: Doesn't that sound good?
1: Right?
0: Soft-served pineapple margaritas that they have. Doesn't that sound refreshing?
1: That's all we need for this show is to introduce alcohol into the mix.
0: Yeah.
1: We'd never make it to midnight.
0: And there'll not be a 24 on your arm.
1: That's right.
0: That's Circle M Crawfish. They're in Big Sandy. They got crawfish and midget wrestling. What else do you want?
1: All right. It's the Big Little Brawlers. Brawlers.
0: Not Brawlers.
1: I was trying to read upside down.
0: It's Brawlers.
1: Not the Brawless.
0: No, it's Brawlers.
1: And when is it?
0: That is going to be on October the 13th in Big Sandy, Texas.
1: At Circle M Crawfish.
0: Yes.
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1: All right, Harlan and Bob, I don't know what kind of artwork Doug Monsoor has at his house, and I don't really care. What I do care about is that if you're in an accident, it doesn't matter what kind of artwork your lawyer has. What matters is, can he make sure the insurance company holds their feet to the fire and pays you what you are owed? And that's what Doug Monsoor is all about. Now, that's
0: well, I'm
1: art.
0: Glad that you drew the line somewhere. If you want to draw the line between a good air conditioning company.
1: Hold on. 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So thank you, Doug Monsoor. Back to
0: I'm
1: you,
0: going
1: Bob.
0: To between the lines right here. 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
1: You're doing good.
0: Good Brothers Heating and Air Conditioning.
1: Well,
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1: Mid-October, it becomes Good Brothers Heating and Air.
0: It's air conditioning and heating right now.
1: It's going to start getting cold. It's actually going to get to that point of the year where you have the air conditioner on during the day and then the heat on at night. And you want to make sure your system is ready for that kind of workout.
0: Right.
1: So you need to do the $99 checkup. 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They'll check the coils and the filters and the systems and the...
0: And they'll check for the air conditioning and the heating part of it.
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0: And it will happen about 15 times.
1: Right. You're easily kicking the air back on.
0: Got to.
1: Yes.
0: Pay good money for that son of a gun.
1: Good Brothers Heating and Air. 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
0: Yeah. And then let us know what they say.
1: See how that goes.
0: Yeah. Call us back.
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1: There'll be none of that, Bob.
0: None of that.
1: All right, this portion of our show is brought to you by, let's see, Upshur Rural Electric sponsoring our Drill Teamer of the Week and our electrifying, hardworking player of the week on the volleyball show.
0: Uh-huh.
1: So that's 1 + 1 = 2 $1,005 college scholarships that will once again be given away from Upshur Rural Electric.
0: So you didn't make the joke at lunch on Tuesday. We went to Papacitas.
1: Yeah.
0: We had lunch with a really good client of ours, Wes Lacey.
1: Yeah.
0: And what's the first thing that you have him do when he goes to lunch?
1: Wash his hands.
0: Yes, you didn't have any hand washing jokes. But we did go to Papacitas.
1: Yep.
0: Everything is good.
1: Yep. And I did shake his hand.
0: And yes, without having him wash.
1: Right.
0: Because he owns Ballard Septic Tank Services. But anyway, if you want to conduct business in Longview, Texas, take your client to Papacitas.
1: It works for us.
0: How can you have, they can't have a frown on your face.
1: You know, Danny, our friend there, that's the proprietor there.
0: Yeah.
1: He, you know, they have the neon tree, okay, where there used to be the water fountain,
0: right?
1: And he calls that table right under that tree our closing table.
0: Oh, does he really?
1: He knows that we close deals, and that's usually our closing table. And he goes, "Oh, I don't have the closing table open." I said, "Well, this is just a friendship call, so we're good." And he goes, "Well, let me know when you're coming, and I'll save the closing table for you."
0: That's right. So if you want to do some advertising with us, we'll take you to Papacitas and put you at the round table of sales.
1: And we saw Tracy Blankenship there with Harlton.
0: All of the boys in the football program.
1: That's and so he had them there. He comes up to us and like, you guys really do eat at Papacitas every week, don't you?
0: Yep.
1: And he said, and then Wes Lacy, we introduced him to Wes Lacy, and he goes, oh, so I hear you talking about Wes Lacy every day. You guys are friends. And I said, everything we say is mostly true.
0: Everything we say is mostly

0: true.
1: Yeah.
0: You got to ferret out about 10%.
1: Yeah, it's 100% true about 63% of the time.
0: That's not a thing.
1: But it's accurate.
0: It is, and it's great, and it's fantastic. We ate there twice on Tuesday. It's Papacitas.
1: Chicken enchiladas with sour cream sauce for lunch, street tacos for dinner. It's like I ate at two different restaurants.
0: I switched it up too.
1: And they were both great. Yeah.
0: You got to ferret out about 10%.
1: Yeah, it's 100%.

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5: All right, here we go. Up to the minute. It's got Frankston, Longview, Winsboro, Beckville, Arp, Union Hill, All Saints, Cushing, Carlisle, Brook Hill, Jefferson, Athens, Grand Saline, West Rusk, Paul Pewitt, Pleasant Grove, Mixon, White House, Tatum, Pine Tree, New Diana, Como Picton, Malakoff, Carthage, Gilmer, Lindale, Overton, Union Grove, and the Dangerfield Tigers. Now, if you're new, and they say you get new listeners every week, if you're new, this is our list. 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Tell us why your school is totally awesome. Tonight, we added All Saints. We got a call from them. Cushing, Como Picton. So if you want to get your team on this this list.
6: Is Mount Vernon on it?
5: No.
6: If you're a Mount Vernon fan, you definitely have an argument.
5: Mount Vernon won.
6: Big win. 71-7 over the Yellow Jackets of Mineola.
5: That's big. I mean, Mount Vernon should be on there.
6: Totally awesome.
5: All right. And if you want to get gear, I'm talking hoodies, T-shirts, long-sleeve shirts, caps, cups, the big dumb cups, all that stuff, you can get it at ABS Graphics and Tyler. They are the official outfitter of the Roselle Ag and Pest Friday Night Scoreboard Show. Totally awesome list. And let's take a minute and talk about Baylor Scott & White, Texas Spine & Joint Hospital.
6: Say you need a new hip. You need your hip replaced. A knee replaced.
5: Our good friend Diane Day. Was it her back?
6: Her hip.
5: Her hip.
6: Yeah.
5: She had her hip done.
6: The orthopedic specialist hospital in the East Texas region. You don't have to go to Dallas. You don't have to go to to any major clinic.
5: Houston.
6: Outside. Yeah. No. You just go to Tyler, Texas, and they have the best hospital suited just for that.
5: That's right. It's Baylor Scott & White Texas Spine & Joint Hospital. I've had 4 hand surgeries there.
6: Really?
5: Yes. 2 on each hand. And I'm going to have another one in January, February.
6: And what's the difference between going there into a hospital that deals with sick people?
5: Well, you don't get sick, I can tell you that. There ain't diseases running up and down the hallways.
6: You're not going to get the flu?
5: No. You're going to, or whatever. I mean, they take great care of me. I absolutely love it. Diane went there. She

0: loved it this year. 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No appointment necessary.
1: So what about Pie Gorky? If you have Pie Gorky, can they, you don't get that?
0: I don't know what that means.
1: That's when everything you eat turns to poop. That's Pie Gorky.
0: I thought everything you eat turns to poop all the time.
1: So, but this is like instantaneous. This like happens fast. That's Pie Gorky.
0: This is y'all's friend.
1: It's true. Randy.
0: This is your friend. Randy, Chris, I want
1: you're not going to get the Pie Gorky there. It's all I'm saying.
0: Somebody said the other day, who's Randy and Chris? And I said, they're Bob's friends. They work at the back. And I was like, wait, no. They're my friends. Those guys are my friends. And I mean, I met them through Bob, but they're my friends.
1: They're full of Pie Gorky.
0: If you want to disown him, you can. Baylor Scott & White, Texas Spine & Joint Hospital.
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0: Okay, tell me.
1: It's a side-by-side.
0: All right.
1: And it's a light utility side-by-side, and it's on sale. 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They'll show you everything this thing does.
0: You're doing great.
1: You like that?
0: Yeah, keep going.
1: Well, I don't know much more about it.
0: Well, there's the Honda Pioneers. They got those for sure.
1: Yep, I already said that. But they got the 520, the 720, the 700, and the 1000 models.
0: See, you did know more.
1: So a little bit more power depending upon your application. What do you want it for? You want to carry big bucks?
0: How much hoss do you need?
1: That's all. They'll sell you as much as you need.
0: That's right. Boats, watercraft, side-by-sides, four-wheelers, motorcycles. I mean, they got all the toys you want to get. At H&W Power Sports.
1: Yeah, the more I think about it, this sounds like a fun side-by-side to have. Huh.
0: Are you looking?
1: Yeah.
0: You in the market? A little pigskin ranch?
1: Yes.
0: There?
1: Would
0: little,
1: that not be fun?
0: Get a little further away to walk now and then?
1: The Honda Pioneer.
0: Go check them out at H&W Power Sports, Highway 59, Marshall, Texas, USA.
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0: All right, scores are next, but first, Aubrey is dying to talk to you, so turn up your radio and listen to Aubrey. Oh. Aubrey?
10: I'd like to make a shout-out to Baby Draper for the best assistant coach of the week.
0: Baby Draper! Do I have that right, Aubrey?
10: Yes, sir.
0: It's like she's cutting out, but then she's there.
1: She's there for
0: whenever
1: Baby
0: I talk
1: Draper.
0: To her. All right, Aubrey, you just became the Milano's Pizza caller of the night.
1: We're out of free pizza.
0: Well, she still gets the title of caller of the night. And we got someone texted in that Kemp wins tonight at homecoming, 4-game win streak, first time since 2017. They wanted him on the Totally Awesome list. They made it happen. And a shout-out to Superintendent Dr. James Young. He has turned that school around, Bob.
1: He's a yellow jacket, Harlan.
0: He
1: is.
0: That's all
1: I got to say about that man.
0: All right, here's your final reading of the scores. Remember, the replay show starts at midnight, but right now, the live version of the Pigskin.
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1: And it starts with the Lindale, Bullard game tonight in Lindale. Eagles win 55-28. It was Henderson on the road winning at Chapel Hill 34-31. Kilgore wins tonight over Jacksonville. Survived a scare would be another way to describe
0: it. It was close early.
1: 24. Yes, it was.
0: Yep.
1: We were doing some head scratching up here at the radio station early on. Pine Tree, they beat Palestine 42-10. Malakoff beats Emory Range 57-2. Mount Vernon 57-2. But the next one's even worse. Mount Vernon 71-7 winners over Mineola.
0: Yeah, but 57-2,
1: That's still a lot. Edgewood beat Quitman 49-8. A close one tonight. Paris Chisholm, they did beat Harmony 34-31 tonight. Grand Saline beat Lone Oak 54-0. Hooks, they knock off Dangerfield 70-35. It was New Boston over Hugh Springs 35-33.
0: Are you taking math questions right now?
1: Yeah.
0: What is 6 plus 4?
1: 10.
0: All right, thank you very much. Go on with your scores.
1: Frankston, they knocked off Alba Golden 53-8. Cayuga, they got smoked tonight. Not smoked, skunked 37-0. Como Picton wins that game. Carlisle over Hawkins 55-8. Big win tonight. Beckville beats Wascom 42-13. What are you celebrating over there? You look like you just, you know, the cat that ate the canary.
0: I'm enjoying your scoreboard.
1: You had
0: update.
1: A couple things happen good for you. Hooray. Very happy for you. Why don't you buy dinner 3 weeks in a row? See how much you like it. Carlisle beats Hawkins 55-8. Beckville, they beat Wascom 42-13. Paul Pewitt over Union Grove tonight 56-22. Harlton, big win over Orr City 36-14. Maryville, Louisiana beats Lyndon Kildare tonight 34-30.
0: This guy, we do a volleyball show on Tuesday nights. We do the football show. We put on the Big Bass Bonanza. And this guy who wanted the shout out to Dr. James Young. Are y'all ever going to do a basketball show?
1: Bob, shut up.
0: Bob, come on.
1: I got to go home sometime.
0: We can do it.
1: I know we can.
0: We could do it.
1: I know we can. We're going to have to live at the radio station. Grapeland, they beat Alto.

0: 28-21. Mount Enterprise falls to Cushing, 43-33. I'm telling you what, Mount Enterprise misses that one kid that was all world, right?
1: Kagan Ash.
0: Uh-huh. He was something else.
1: He was Kagan Ash and taking names.
0: And Brook Hills.
1: And I haven't seen him. I've watched every Tech game. I haven't seen him get on the field yet.
0: But he's...
1: Yeah, I think he's
0: there.
1: They
0: didn't redshirt him, did they?
1: Well, they may be. I don't know. But he hasn't played yet.
0: You need to call somebody. All right, Brook Hill.
1: He said, we need him, Bob.
0: Okay. I don't care. I don't care. Brook Hill, they smoke Greenville Prep 57-0.
1: Randy, come over here. Does this not say we need it, Bob, in all capital letters? Are you seeing that?
0: Yeah, but this guy's half blind.
1: We need it, Bob.
0: Grace Community beats Grace Prep 39-21. All Saints over Live Oak. This is a final 40-17. It was Fannindale beating Leverage Chapel 62-6. Edgewood over Quitman 49-8. Some big wins tonight. Redwater beat Queen City 35-14.
1: We beat Queen City. We beat Queen City.
0: Commerce ruined my upset pick as Eustis got smoked 65-0.
1: Yeah, I don't know what you were doing there.
0: Well, I was reaching is what it's called.
1: But what if you'd picked Jacksonville, Chapel Hill?
0: I still would have lost.
1: But it would have been like you knew what you were talking about.
0: Well, I do know what I'm talking about. I just can't get out there and make it happen. Eustis lost.
1: All right.
0: Waxahachie Life won. They beat Maybank 41-28. Paris beat Kaufman 39-20. Wolf City, they beat Trenton 21-14. White Ride over Rivercrest 41-7. Ferris falls to Sulphur Springs tonight 42-28. Mixon wins 42-0. And Tom Bean wins tonight over Honey Grove 35-14.
1: And that is
0: the pigskin difference. Dilly
1: dilly. Here's his latest text. We long for thee to speak on the round ball, Robert. That's what it says.
0: You can kiss me where I meet the saddle,
1: That's
0: bro.
1: That's the Milano's Pizza text of the night.
0: Oh, there you go.
1: How about that? Here's your... we did not celebrate a band student today at Hugh Springs, but we did at Orr City.
0: What?
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1: All right, today at Orr City, we celebrated Allison Loeza. Senior baritone player, been in the band for 7 years. She is the super utility player and has marched in just about every spot, Bob.
0: Did she really?
1: Every spot. And she's in the running for a $1,005 college scholarship from H&W Power Sports, celebrating band students now in 11 years. They've been the sponsor since day one when we started doing Band Kid of the Week.
0: Congratulations. Very nice.
1: Thank you to Alice. Thank you to H&W Power Sports. Congratulations to Allison Loeza of Orr City. When we come back, we're going to put a lid on this show and give you the final reading of the scores, the phone calls, and the totally awesome list. That's next. But first, we got to talk about ABC Auto Parts.
0: ABC Auto Parts.
1: I mean, they're paying right now for us to talk about them.
0: You know how Brandon was telling us about him and his wife's car broke down not too long ago, and they had to go, and they went to the auto parts store, went to ABC Auto Parts.
1: Yeah.
0: They plug in to your car
1: right,
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1: Yeah.
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0: Yeah, I mean, it's the extra service they provide at ABC Auto Parts. 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
1: Sort of.
0: Yeah.
1: What I like is the fact that they deliver parts to your house.
0: Well, that's because you're lazy.
1: Pretty much, yes.
0: Lay up on the couch.
1: Right. Hey, bring that over to me.
0: It's like, knock hard, because I'll be
1: It's like my kids with food. They'll DoorDash. One night, Addison DoorDashed a honey butter chicken biscuit at 4 in the morning.
0: That's
1: from Whataburger.
0: $28.
1: It was $28.
0: I would imagine, right?
1: All right. Now,
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0: What the hell's your kid doing up at 4 in the morning?
1: Well... she was a teenager.
0: She's a minor child.
1: Redwater, Queen City was 50-34 Redwater. 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
0: I got Redwater 35-14 over Queen City. What'd they say?
1: Queen City, Redwater was up, won it 50-34. And that it has the tone of...
0: Redwater wins or Queen City wins?
1: This says, unlike Bob, who does not want to deliver a basketball show for us. Round ball Bob. This guy's going crazy.
0: Yeah, you don't need to enjoy it that much.
1: All right, I'm sorry. Redwater beat Queen City 50-34. Put that down as a final.
0: I did.
1: All right. 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The people and the parts. Final reading of the Totally Awesome List is next.
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1: All right, Harlan and Bob, I don't know what kind of artwork Doug Monsoor has at his house, and I don't really care. What I do care about is that if you're in an accident, it doesn't matter what kind of artwork your lawyer has. What matters is, can he make sure the insurance company holds their feet to the fire and pays you what you are owed? And that's what Doug Monsoor is all about. Now, that's
0: well, I'm
1: art.
0: Glad that you drew the line somewhere.
1: I did.
0: If you want to draw the line between a good air conditioning company.
1: Hold on. 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So thank you, Doug Monsoor. Back to
0: I'm
1: you,
0: going
1: Bob.
0: I'm between the lines right here. Between a good air conditioning company and a bad air conditioning company.
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1: Well,
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1: They flip it?
0: They have to. 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
1: Mid-October, it becomes Good Brothers Heating and Air.
0: It's air conditioning and heating right now.
1: It's going to start getting cold. It's actually going to get to that point of the year where you have the air conditioner on during the day and then the heat on at night. And you want to make sure your system is ready for that kind of workout.
0: Right.
1: So you need to do the $99 checkup. They'll come by. They'll check the coils and the filters and the systems and the...
0: And they'll check for the air conditioning and the heating part of it.
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0: And it will happen about 15 times.
1: Right. You're kicking the air back on.
0: Got to.
1: Yes.
0: Pay good money for that son of a gun.
1: Good Brothers Heating and Air. 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
0: Yeah, and then let us know what they say.
1: See how that goes.
0: Yeah, call us back.
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1: All right, Harlan and Bob, this is the Friday Night Scoreboard Show, and for 21 years now, we have given away cheerleader scholarships. 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
0: You're a smart fella. You got it.
1: 21 $1,005 college scholarships from Baylor Scott & White, Texas Spine and Joint Hospital in Tyler and in Longview, supporting the cheerleaders of East Texas, and boom, over $20,000 in scholarships.
0: That seems like a lot of money.
1: That's a lot.
0: I think it's well over $20,000.
1: It's a little over.
0: Okay.
1: I guess it's relative, right?
0: It is.
1: All right. Well, and our relatives have never won a scholarship. We've given away 260 scholarships, and our kids have been in the running
0: twice.
1: But none of our relatives
0: have ever won.
1: We still got Vivi.
0: Yep.
1: Maybe.
0: And
1: are we going to be around that long?
0: I don't know. I don't know. I was running around at a funeral, and a bunch of old friends, family, and they brought their son up and said, hey, we listen to you. He's like 9 years old. Listen to your football show every Friday night, and one of these days you're going to be calling this kid's name out. And I said, I don't know. I mean, he's got years and years and years, and I'm wanting to go to the Grand Canyon. Right. So we'll figure it out.
1: You were eyeing that box up front thinking, looks pretty comfy up there. I could be in there shortly. No.
0: Not in a box.
1: You said you were at a funeral.
0: I was at a funeral. No, if I leave, I'm going to be retired. I'm not.
1: Show killer, edit that part out. I didn't mean that.
0: I'm going to be healthy. Okay?
1: All right. Who is being leveraged currently?
0: Tyler Junior College.
1: Oh, yeah.
0: Thank you to Tyler Junior College. And the thing that Kim Lesner wanted us to talk about was, guys, are you really celebrating our 100th birthday?
1: We are.
0: Are you talking about it?
1: A lot.
0: I mean, it's still going on. There's 100. They take their birthdays more serious than I do.
1: 100 years. That's something to celebrate right there. Serving kids around East Texas for 100 years?
0: For 100 years.
1: Yes, we've been talking about it. We will keep talking about it until you're sick of hearing about 100 years of Tyler Junior College.
0: And what happens the next 100 years?
1: Right. We're starting that right now.
0: We are. We're kicking it off.
1: Yeah. You know, Addison goes there. My daughter is currently a student at Tyler Junior College. And she said, oh, there's gold 100s everywhere on the front thing in the hallways, banners. She said they are very proud of that 100 years.
0: When's she getting out? When's she graduating?
1: Another year. She's in the middle of her second year, so the end of this spring.
0: All right, well,
1: and then she has no idea what she's going
0: to
1: do.
0: I'm going to tell her to go to work. Get a job.
1: I love that plan.
0: Be somebody.
1: Go get it. Go to Tyler Junior College and then go get a job.
0: Yes.
1: For 100 years, Tyler Junior College, tjc.edu. Find out more.
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1: All right, this on the Sports Guy Pigskin Bob. 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
2: Okay.
1: Are you ready?
2: No.
1: It's a huge moneymaker. Double the games, double the money. Harlan the Sports Guy and Round Ball Bob. Only because Hardwood Bob is a little racy.
2: Round Ball, I don't know the Round Ball Bob. It's not a thing. I don't like it. Round Ball Bob.
1: Yeah, you don't like that?
2: No.
1: All right, well, they said Hardwood Bob is a little racy. I'm just reading the text here. All right, we got just a second.
2: Who are these people?
1: Your fans. All right, let's put a lid on the totally awesome list.
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9: There is no charge for awesomeness.
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10: What's up, buddy?
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0: Neil McCoy for the Patterson Auto Group in Longview, Kilgore, and Marshall inviting you to check out the 903 Volleyball Show with Harlan the Sports Guy and Pigskin. Wait a minute. Harlan, you guys doing a volleyball show now?
1: That's right. Tuesday nights from 7 to 10.
0: That's worth tuning in for right there. The way y'all butcher those football scores, I can imagine what you'll do for volleyball. So is it like the Friday night scoreboard show too?
1: Yes, sir.
0: Oh, wow. You guys have been butchering football scores on Friday night for years. What's stopping you from doing it in volleyball, might as well?
1: That's right. Well, we're trying.
0: And, okay. But at least you are now equal opportunity butchers.
1: Don't listen to Neil. It's the 903 Volleyball Show, Tuesday nights on Kix 105.7, brought to you by Patterson Ram and Marshall, Patterson Chevrolet in Kilgore, and Patterson Nissan in Longview.
0: That'd be right. Sorry, girls.
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0: 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It's Luke Combs on the Weekend Wake Up.
1: What's up, Bubba? Good morning.
0: My buds are all mad at me because I have been, so you know, I don't really, I like alcohol, but I don't drink very often. And so we went out the other night. Remember I told you, for like the past month, I've had people staying with me on and off. Well, I got more people staying with me. We go out to dinner and they're like, oh, let's just split this, you know, evenly among like eight of us. And they all had alcohol. And I'm like, yeah, no, I'm not going to do that. I'm like, and so they got all mad because I made them figure out how much,
2: Oh, no, they got mad because you weren't going to chip in on their alcohol.
3: Yes.
0: That's exactly what it was. So they're all mad because I didn't want to split it, you know, the eight ways because of their alcohol. I'm like, yeah, no, I'm good. And it ended up being about a $20 difference on my bill. I'm like, yeah, I'm not good with that. Okay, well, I thought maybe I had done something wrong because they were ticked.
2: I do that. I've been out with friends where they're like, oh, let's just split it four ways. And I go, point of order. Y'all been drinking your wine and your cocktails, and I'm sitting here with my Diet Coke. And so, no, we can individualize.
0: And do they
2: checks.
0: Get mad or are they cool with it?
2: No, because I think they don't do it with the idea that I'm paying for it. I think they just, well, they forget.
0: Yeah, guys.
2: Also, they've had a couple cocktails. They don't remember.
0: What it was with them is they were like, oh, you're just being cheap and whatever. And I'm like, no, I didn't drink. So, I mean.
2: Yeah. You need better friends.
0: I do need better friends.
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0: It's Co Wetzel and Ella Langley on the Weekend Wake Up with Big D and Bubba.
1: Hey, Walker Montgomery in the studio with us. Good to see you, man. What's up?
2: Hey, good to see you, man. Like we were just talking about, I'm just happy college football's back.
1: Right, man.
2: Yeah, man.
1: What's the tweet that's now the 18-year-old kids can determine my mental state for the next?
2: Yeah, right. It's like, look, let this ruin my week.
1: Yeah. Right. And it will. Yeah. Man, I get worked up. It's not healthy.
0: It's so easy to fall into it, though, because, our fandom, our hatred, I mean, all of it plays together in the rivalries, and it's the best.
2: It's fun, but, I mean, yeah, it does really affect my mood probably more than it should. But.
0: Do you watch a game before a show?
2: Man, I do, and I don't need to. It's like, if I watch a Kentucky game, I remember last year, last year was an awful year, and I told my band after a show that, it was a fine show, but I was just in a bad mood. We lost to South Carolina or somebody like that, and I was like, boys, I can't do it. Don't let me watch Kentucky before any kind of business event.
1: Did you take it out on the venue? We're never going back to Enid, Oklahoma ever again.
2: Yeah. No, if it would have been the Tennessee game, maybe I would have. But South Carolina I could deal with.
1: He's got a new song. It's called 24/7, 365. Here you go. It's Walker Montgomery.

0: Wow. Need a cigarette right that way. 24/7, 365, new stuff. Walker Montgomery, he's our guest. We'll come back, talk some. Can we? You brought a guitar. Are we going to play some?
1: I did, yeah.
0: All right, we'll get. We may have some requests.
1: I know how to do it, too.
0: We may have some requests.
1: Yeah. I don't know. Hit me with it.
0: All right, it's all the way next. Hang on.

0: But we do, don't we? All right, it's Morgan Wallen and Don't We with Big D and Bubba here on the Weekend Wake Up.
1: Walker Montgomery in the studio with us. He got a guitar, and man, listen, we will kick you out if you don't play one of your dad's songs.
2: We can do that.
1: Absolutely kick you out. You've got a, you know, John Michael Montgomery, by the way, is his dad. But also, you got the whole lineage of musicians in your family, man.
2: Yeah, we just couldn't figure out anything else to do, to be quite honest with you. But no, man, I come from a great family, and they're great folks. I'm proud to be, you know, John Michael's boy. And but no, they're just great folks. And
1: is he just done? I know we talked to him, and he was like, I'm retiring.
2: He's done.
1: He doesn't want to do it.
2: Man, for as long as I can remember, he has said, when I turn 60, I'm retiring. You know, whenever I turn 60. And by God, he turned 60 last year, I think January, and he was done. But no, he's having a good time with the chickens and the dogs at the family farm up in Kentucky and stuff. So
3: that's good, man.
2: I'm happy for him, man. He deserves it.
3: I always thought that Big D kind of looked like your dad. I was like, you know, Big D looks
2: More Eddie. You got the goatee.
1: Yeah. Hey, Roddy, you sound like him. You got that.
2: My voice is just a series of grunts, you know, and that's kind of what Eddie's like too.
1: Yeah, when he always comes in, I was just. Oh, we actually called your dad. I remember. Didn't we beg him not to retire? Bubba,
3: I think we did.
1: We were like, you can't do this. You just can't do it. We need you. We need you on that field.
2: Yeah. Right. Yeah. Put me in.
1: Coach. What's a song that you want to do of your dad's?
2: Man. We can always do I Love the Way You Love Me. That was kind of the song that, of course, it was his first number one. And
1: then Is it hard being the kid and
2: man
1: making your own?
2: I've never had a problem with it, to be honest with you.
3: And they never pushed you towards music?
2: Me away from it, to be honest with you.
1: Really?
2: I mean, Dad's always, man, if you would have just been a lawyer or something, it'd be a whole lot easier on me. But no, it's always been, and Dad's a great guy too, you know, so it's not like, but no, I never really struggle with it, but I know that some people do.
1: That's good, man. That's awesome. Yeah. All right, here is Walker singing one of his dad's classics.

0: Walker Montgomery.
1: Oh, yeah.
0: Man, good
1: stuff.
0: I love
1: singing that one in the morning.
2: It sounded great, man. I'm thinking to myself, you know, yeah, I'm good with your dad staying retired.
1: Yeah, yeah. Right. Yeah. Hell, somebody's got to play him now, you know?
2: Oh, so great, man.
0: Walker Montgomery's our in-studio guest. We'll come back. We'll play some more. Maybe we'll talk some music and touring and all that. New music coming up next segment.

0: Brunette, it's Tucker Wetmore with Big D and Bubba. The weekend wake up is on.
1: Walker Montgomery's in the studio with us. He's got a new song out. It's called 24/7/365.
0: It's a jam.
1: It is a jam.
0: It will get you going. You know, hopefully you heard it a minute ago. We played it. It's hot.
2: Makes me need to go to the gym. Every time I sing it, I'm like, ooh, I need to go work on this breath.
1: Hey, do you use AI at all for like kind of help you with demos or writing? And what's your take on all
2: that? I don't have the app, but I have like the Gemini app, and I use it as like a rhyme zone now, like the website rhyme zone.
0: Give me 10 words that rhyme.
2: Yeah, what rhymes with
0: purple?
2: Work. Yeah, like yeah.
1: It's, there's a site that does that. I didn't even know that.
0: Well,
1: I know there's
0: a
1: dictionary.
2: Yeah, it used to be.
0: Book. Yeah. It was a rhyming dictionary. Yeah, and it was awesome.
1: Yeah, yeah.
2: But no, I'll use it for that. But mainly, we use it for like recipes and stuff at home. You know, cooking and everything.
1: Oh, really?
2: But, look, I hate to admit it. I probably use it every day for at least something.
0: I do too.
2: For the music,
1: I
2: stay away from it.
1: Yeah, yeah.
2: It's got its pros and cons.
1: Do you guys think we'll get to the point where it's like it's embedded in your eyes?
0: Yeah, they have it. It's called Meta Glasses.
2: Yeah.
0: I mean, it's basically on the same thing. Yeah.
1: Have you ever played with it?
0: No.
1: I'd like
0: to. No, I'm afraid if I do, I'm going to buy it. You know me.
2: Right.
0: Yeah. You know
2: me. It's got the camera and everything, though, doesn't it?
1: Yeah, yeah. You can like be like directions in it. You can see like where the arrow is on the road.
2: I don't even like the like heads up display on a car, you know, so I don't know if I'd need something in my eye.
1: Before you get out here, any other song that you want to do maybe?
2: Yeah, man, we can do one with No Distractions. This is one we just released a couple weeks ago.
0: All right.
1: Here we go. This is Walker Montgomery.
2: Let's do it with no distractions. One second, let me turn it up. There we go. That'll help out.

0: Walker Montgomery. Good stuff, man.
1: Thank you, buddy.
0: I think Bubba has a cassette tape. Speaking of cassette tapes in the song, of your dad.
1: I collect that stuff. So we had a basement flood in like 08 or something like that.
0: Uh-huh.
1: And we lost every piece of memorabilia, every piece of, you know, records, CDs or whatever. So I'm always on eBay trying to find old John Michael stuff. And we were in Las Vegas, New Mexico, of all places, walked into a vintage store. And there was a John Michael Montgomery cassette tape.
2: Yeah.
1: Still had the wrapping on it.
0: Oh, wow.
2: What?
1: It was like best $10 I've ever spent, man.
2: Heck wow.
1: It was awesome stuff, man. I love it.
0: Throw that in the truck and
1: head
0: on down the road listening to your pops.
1: I love it, man.
0: That's pretty cool. So he's got a new song. It's called 24/7/365. You can follow him online. Instagram, it's just Walker Montgomery. Walker Montgomery. Dude, it's good to see you. Sounded great.
1: Hey, thanks, buddy. Appreciate you, man.
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0: 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I'm Jason Aldean, and you're listening to The Weekend Wake Up with Big D and Bubba.
1: Hey, whiskey drink, I know it's been a while. Gotta talk to you, gotta catch you up on the hill I'm in right now. Yeah, whiskey drink, now you won't believe the things I said, the way she left, the way the leaving all went down.

0: whiskey drink.
1: There's Jason Aldean and Whiskey Drink. It is the weekend. Wake up. And
2: here we go.
3: Bubba reading his neighborhood watch is one of my favorite bits we do. Bubba lives in it's not a gated community, but there are gates.
1: All right, so this one was posted by a stranger. They posted a picture of a cat, and it says, "We woke up this morning to find this kitty completely trapped in a soccer goal. Apparently, the goal got wrapped around its paws, and it dragged it all the way into our yard. We don't know how far it had dragged this. I was able to free the kitten, and it ran off pretty quickly. But if it runs home and its owners notice that it's limping, I'd be surprised that the paw didn't take some damage. So at least now you know how your pet was injured." And they posted a picture of the pet twisted all up in the soccer goal. I'm like, first of all, thank you for getting them out of the soccer bowl.
4: Very sweet, yes.
1: But also, I think it was great, too, that they let the owners know. Because if you see your pet limping, you go, oh, did they get hit by a car? What happened? Whatever. And now you know that it was just, it was still a soccer goal. But anyway, that's the latest update from my neighborhood.
3: Oh, there you go. That's it. There you go. Okay, wow. All right. Well, thank you, Bob.
1: It's a happy, healthy kitten now.
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0: All My Exes, Lauren Elena, and Chase Matthew here on the Weekend Wake Up with Big D and Bubba.
1: Hey, what's up? Good morning.
2: What do you call a dog that's a magician?
0: What do you call a dog that's a magician or musician?
2: A magician.
0: No.
1: No, I don't know.
2: A Labradador.
0: All right, that's pretty great.
1: That's a good. You got any more?
2: And then, everyone is hanging out the mushroom at the party instead of me. Guess he was a fun guy.
1: Oh, the old mushroom fun guy joke.
0: That's awesome. I classics.
1: I like the first one better. Use that one today. Thank you. What's your name?
2: Vincent.
0: All right, Vincent. Thanks for the jokes.
2: You're welcome.
0: Later.
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2: 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You found us. We're here. 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
1: Max McNown is in the studio. How do you say your last name? I always say it
2: McNown.
1: Wrong.
2: McNown.
3: You know,
1: I always say because it's M-C-N-O-W-N. McNown.
3: Yes. So that is how I pronounce it and have pronounced it for my whole life. But I will say, I think the accurate pronunciation from, you know, my ancestry is probably McNown. But
1: are you Irish?
3: Scots-Irish, yeah. Okay. And at some point, we dropped the A in between the M and the C in my family line. So now it's McNown.
1: But I
3: take everything. I take everything. Like, if someone says McNown, I really don't think that's actually inaccurate. It's just...
1: You ever done the whole family tree thing where you look back on your...
3: Yes. My grandma really loves it and had all the kids... All of her grandkids do it.
1: Did you find out anything weird or surprising?
4: Do you know what area you're from?
3: It's just an assortment of white.
1: your family tree sounds like mine.
3: It really. I mean, it's all over.
1: Yeah.
3: Europe.
1: Red cheeks. Yeah. And white.
3: But Scots-Irish primarily, and then on my mom's side, there's a lot of German.
1: Yeah.
3: Yeah.
1: Well, congrats on the album. We're listening to this is called Leon.
0: Oh, dude, I've been listening to all this. Like, what's the one that sounds like the? I'm gonna play the one that sounds like the '80s.
1: Yeah.
3: Sela.
0: This one.
3: Oh, Make My Peace. Yeah.
0: Very
3: War on Drugs.

0: This is like a late night album. Like, you know what I'm talking about? Yeah. Like, you get on the road late at night, and you're on the road, and you're just...
1: That's exactly what it's designed for.
0: The little, the little dashes in the road are just zipping by.
2: Yeah, I see that.

0: Here's the one that he was just talking about.
1: Oh, yes. This may be my personal favorite for personal reasons.
0: Well, I would hope it would be your personal favorite for personal reasons.

0: Thank you. Took me a long time to believe that.
1: Really?
0: Yeah.
1: You didn't like your own voice?
0: I hated it, man. I hated it for so long.
1: You know who else hated their voice? Who told us one time, I hate my voice? Tim McGraw. Like, how?
0: Yeah, that's crazy.
2: Did people tell you, hey, you should be doing this, like, more? And you were like, nah, man.
0: Yeah. Yeah, really? Absolutely. Yeah. I would get compliments here and there throughout my life, singing.
3: But then you go start busking on a pier.
0: Yeah. Yeah. That was honestly, I feel like most of that busking was purely to convince myself that
4: somebody wanted to listen.
0: Yeah. Yeah. Truly.
1: Wow.
0: Yeah.
1: All right. So the album is called Leave on a Light, and Max McNown is in the studio. We're going to kind of go through some more of the music and kind of play a little bit. The album is really cool. There's 17 songs, which is a great number.
0: Thank you.
1: And we'll come right back with Max. I can't even say it. Max McNown. Now I'm the one. Big D's like bringing the disease. Max McNown. More in a moment. Hang tight.

0: Carry on, y'all. Carry on. It's Kenny Chesney with Big D and Bubba and the Weekend Wake Up.
1: Max McNown in the studio with us. Got a new album out. It's called Leave On a Light. By the way, congrats on getting married.
2: Thank you.
1: How did you propose to her?
2: I proposed to her during the music video shoot of a song called Forever Ain't Long Enough. And the song is about her and how no amount of time will ever feel like it's enough when you're in love with somebody. And we were shooting it on the Oregon coast, and we went from Astoria and the northernmost point down into Northern California Redwoods. Gorgeous. And it was a wonderful experience. She had acted in a couple of music videos before.
1: Is she a model?
2: No, not that I've seen professionally in her history, but I mean, in my eyes, is that the right answer?
3: How did y'all meet?
2: We met when the first day that I street performed in Southern California, I posted a photo of me teaching someone I referred to as my first fan, Diego. He was maybe 11 years old. He sat with his mom. He listened to me play. Oh. And I showed him a couple chords, and she saw a post of me saying, "Hey, took my first step towards my dream today." And she messaged me on Instagram from Kentucky, and I was in Southern California at the time, and she just said she liked my voice. And we remained friends long distance for about a year. And then she turned me down on two separate writing trips when I visited Nashville. And then on the third one, she came down, and now we're married.
3: Wow. What a great little story.
4: Why is this not a Netflix series?
2: I had to fight for it.
4: Oh, I love this so hard.
1: Yeah, I would watch that.
4: All right. Yeah, you're a Hallmark movie.
1: Yeah, you are.
4: Congratulations.
2: All right. You know, I was actually insecure initially because I told myself when I was young, I didn't want to have social media be the way that I meet my future wife. I don't know why I had a hang up on that, but then the rest of the story ended up
3: No, dude,
2: being
3: count
2: unique.
3: Your blessings. You never had to jump on the apps. You're
2: yeah,
3: good.
2: That's

0: I like that every song on here sounds like it's cohesive. Like you go, oh yeah, this all came from the same album, but they sound different.
1: Yeah.
0: Like that's hard to do.
1: I think that's partially because of the, and to go back full circle to the voice, once I accepted what my voice was, I taught myself how to sing professionally by listening to Tyler Childers and Zach Bryan. And so for a long time, there were certain words that were accented in ways that I was trying to emulate. Mm-hmm. And then as I continued to write and perform, I started to kind of find what actually was my own voice. And I think what helps me a lot in that field of congruency is that my voice is distinct. It's very wide, it's very airy, and it's recognizable from what I've been told from people around me. And I saw that as a negative for so long, and now I see it as a positive because I could write any style of song, and as long as I'm singing with my true voice, I think that it will feel like it's still me.

0: going back to the late night driving album.
1: I'll tell you, the success came from you when you helped out that kid that you didn't know.
2: Yeah.
1: That little kid on the
3: Diego. Yeah.

0: The universe maybe gave you a little little nod on that, man.
1: I think just
2: gave you a wife.
1: Yeah, apparently. Yeah, truly.
0: What
1: truly.
0: A trade out, right?
2: You won.
1: Yeah.
0: You won. Well, yeah. Dude, congratulations. The album is so good. It's called Leave on a Light, Max McCown. That's McNown. McNown. Max, change your name. My God.
3: Big D's. Max switching McNown. Consonants and vowels. And
0: everyone loves to pick on me. You did it too.
3: No, Max McNown. Because you did it first.
0: There we go. See?
1: Max McNown.
0: Max McNown. Max McNown.
3: And thanks for coming in and hanging out with Digby and Dot Roll.
1: Oh, my goodness.

0: Hi, I'm Ella Langley, and you're listening to The Weekend Wake Up with Big D and Bubba. Sorry.
1: Hey there. Good morning.
0: Hello.
2: Hello.
0: Hello.
2: Hi there. This is Jason on a recorded line.
0: Hey, with the recent social Jason is recorded.
2: For September hitting the account, I'm reaching out to check your eligibility for a $202 monthly addition to your next deposit for October. So, are you enrolled in both Part A and Part B right now?
0: I don't know. Can I talk to a human and we'll figure this out together? What am I doing?
2: Fair question. It's a recorded line either way, and the check is free, so moving on.
0: No, moving on is right.
1: Moving on? Wow.
0: Yeah, I just, for the record, for those of you, if you get these kind of calls, one, you can either hang up on them, or there is a secret. If, let's say you're calling someone and you get caught in one of those automated phone trees, just constantly say escalate, escalate, escalate. And what happens is it will kick it up to the next level. And maybe eventually, after a couple escalations, yeah, you get an actual human.
1: Escalate, not escalate.

0: This is it.
1: Yeah, this is it.
0: It's Scotty McCreery on the Weekend Wake Up with Big D and Bubba.
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3: Facebook, shout-out.
2: Email, mail, or messenger pigeon.
3: Time to check the messages.
0: I wish we actually got stuff from a messenger pigeon.
4: I do, too.
0: Wouldn't that be great?
4: Yes.
5: Bubba would shoot it. If it flies, it does.
6: This is an interesting one. It says, hey, guys, we're in logistics for Stanley Trucking. We were talking about you guys in the show and wanted to let you know that we looked up your radio stations and calculated how many miles from the two furthest stations. Enjoy the show, Jason, Kyle, and Amanda. Okay, never heard that one. Do you want to know what the first off with the two are?
0: It's got to be Key West.
6: Key West
0: and
6: is one.
0: Anchorage, Alaska.
6: That is right.
0: The two furthest from each other.
6: Yeah, Key West and Anchorage. The miles it said is 4,024 miles. The driving distance is about 5,100 miles.
0: Wow.
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Hey, y'all, this is Cody Johnson, and you're listening to The Weekend Wake Up with Big D and Bubba. He's a ranch hand in a pinch, man. Hotter than the red on the cattle brand. Cause she's a gold digger with a quick trigger. A cast iron skillet swinging lid flipper. Now he's a double wide on the county line. Sipping on a six pack of Lone Star Light. She did him dirty, took him to

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1: Hey, what do you guys think is the male equivalent of flowers? Like, guys give girls flowers for, like, dates and stuff. What's the other way? And you can't say food.
0: I was going to say cookie cake.
1: No.
2: Oh, I showed up to a date once, and I gave him a bottle of alcohol.
1: That's food.
0: Oh, yeah.
1: I think that's food.
2: Really?
1: Yeah.
2: Oh. Okay.
1: Not something you can consume.
2: Hmm.
1: Exactly. Exactly.
3: Alone time?
2: Socks?
1: See? All these stereotypes, they're all true. Like, we get the, but we're expected to, see?
0: Yeah.
1: It's
2: part of the courting ritual.
1: Well, also in nature, you know, the most beautiful animal is usually the guy, the male.
2: But the male usually does show up with some sort of offering for the female, like penguins will give the female intended mate a pebble.
0: I think that's the cutest thing
2: ever.
0: It
2: is. It's adorable.
0: They show up with a rock here. Yeah.
1: Really?
2: Yeah.
0: Oh, yeah. Mm-hmm. It's just like humans. They, you know, when you really want to lock somebody down, you got to give them a rock.
1: I know. Yeah, I got it. I don't know. I figured there'd be something.
2: No, you guys, you get nothing.
1: Wow. Okay. Well, that was it. Thank you.
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1: Hey, what's up? It's Big D and Bubba. 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

0: can do?
1: Okay, try me.
0: What about a programmer?
1: That is a job for someone with autism.
0: What about a teacher?
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0: Oh, how about a healthcare worker?
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0: Jay Cullen and Barefoot Blue Jean Knight. On the weekend, wake up with Big D and Bubba.
1: So there is a new way to make money, side hustle, where people are taking those, you know, those plastic totes, the big ones, like you get like the container store, whatever. You, okay. You know what I'm talking about?
2: Yeah.
1: Well, like where they buy them.
2: The hard ones.
1: Yeah. Right. The ones you have in your garage.
2: Yes.
1: And so they will buy a bunch of those and then they rent them to people who are moving for $2. They drop all of them off for you and then you move and then they come and pick them up at your new house or whatever you're moving.
2: It's $2 per tote?
1: Yeah, something like that.
3: That's so smart.
1: So there's no more boxes.
3: Yeah.
1: The cardboard boxes that
3: you're
1: never going to use.
3: Boxes. And those totes are not cheap. Even when you get them on a deal.
1: Yeah.
3: I think the cheapest I've ever seen them is $9. So you're really getting a score. And you don't have to store them?
1: No.
3: Oh, my.
1: Yeah.
3: Brilliant.
1: Now, the only thing is, I do love me a good box. And, you know.
3: I do love a tote.
1: You see a good box and you're like, yeah.
2: If you have a cat,
1: keep that.
2: Man, there's nothing better than a box.
1: Why?
2: I went to the zoo. Why? Because cats get into boxes. I went to the zoo one time and there was a box in the tiger cage.
3: Yeah.
2: And I was like, why is there a, it was a FedEx box. I said, did they eat the FedEx guy? They went, oh, no, we throw the boxes in there when we get them because the cats like to,
3: they're
2: like
3: still
2: to
3: a
2: jump
3: kitty.
2: Into it.
3: Yeah. They're just big kitties.
1: Aww.
3: They're friend-shaped, though.
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0: Lord, it's the weekend. Wake up with Big D and Bubba.
1: Diamond Rio. What's up, boys?
0: What's happening, man? What's up?
1: Jimmy Olander and Daniel Williams joining us.
0: Are you the only two that care about this band?
1: Yeah, what's up?
2: What have you heard?
0: Well, we've heard some things. Anytime you guys like, hey, Diamond Rio's come by, it's always you.
1: Yeah.
0: It's always you two.
1: Yeah.
3: That's because we're cool, man.
0: Yeah, you are.
1: All right, Marty's no fun to talk to, so I'm glad you guys are here anyway.
0: Speaking of, we are going to hear his voice, though. So we're going to go ahead and play this. It's brand new music from Diamond Rio.
4: 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He's upside down and the price just dropped. He's overtime and a second job.

0: America works. Boy, that sounds like Diamond Rio. I love the fact that you didn't like go off and get goofy and like, well, we're going to reinvent ourselves. It sounds very Diamond Rio-y.
1: You know, we've heard that through the years where I remember cutting stuff in our work. Man, we have reinvented the wheel. They're not even going to know who this is. We're so odd, different than ourselves. And you play it for somebody, man, it's a good Diamond Rio song. And I was like,
2: yeah. I remember that.
1: You remember that? It's like, yeah, God, we thought we really did it this time.
3: What song was it that you thought?
1: I remember
2: the whole Thor album. I thought, yeah, we're just changing everything.
0: That's right.
2: Yeah.
0: People
2: here
0: like
2: comes, here comes Walking Away and Holding. Man, that's great Diamond Rio stuff.
0: Diamond Rio, they got some new stuff coming out. They got an EP, a 4-song EP. We'll talk about that and touring and some good old country history from Diamond Rio on the way.

0: It's Luke Combs with Big D and Bubba. 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
1: Damien Rayo is joining us in the studio. Jamie Olander and Dana Williams. It is, I cannot believe, 35. Is that right? Or is that three supposed to be a two? 35th anniversary of it's three. Meet in the Middle?
2: Yeah, how about that?
3: Sorry, it's three.
2: Yeah, Meet in the Middle, 35 years.
1: You guys weren't part of the original Grizzly, what were they called? The Grizzly River Boys or whatever from Opryland.
2: Correct.
1: Named after a amusement park ride.
2: Correct. Dan and I played the last season of, at that point, the Tennessee River Boys.
1: Did you ever, like, get on, when you're on stage, like, aren't people, like, just getting off, like, the river plunge or whatever, and they're, like, dripping wet, and they're eating, like, cotton candy?
2: Perhaps.
1: And are you, like, sitting there going, what am I doing? Like, I'm a real artist.
2: No, I did not feel like a real artist at the time.
1: Did you feel like you're, like, at a birthday party?
2: No, because when I went to the park, you know, I went by, whatever, HR, and I found my time card, and I actually punched a clock, and then they handed me my uniform, and then I went and changed
1: my clothes.
2: Wait,
1: you got a uniform?
2: Yes.
4: Was it like stage clothes?
2: Since we were the contemporary country thing, we actually went shopping for ourselves. This is what I'm going to wear, and I had three versions of that, and they laundered it every day, and so it was always the same outfit.
4: Oh, they did your clothes for you?
2: Yeah, and we pick it up at wardrobe, punch your clock, and then go to the gig.
1: How long was your shift?
2: 25 minutes, and we do 4 or 5 a day.
1: So you just hung out at the amusement park all day.
2: Yes, and actually, you know, we're at the Flipside Theater, and the 50s show was, it's Flipside, so there's a stage on this side, there's a common green room. The other side was what became Little Texas.
1: The group Little Texas?
2: Yes.
1: What?
2: Yeah. So kind of sharing the same green room back there.
1: That's crazy.
2: Yeah.
1: And you got a new EP. It's coming out the 13th of November. What, 4 songs on it?
2: Mm-hmm.
1: This is just getting back into it, and you're doing this with kind of mixing in the classic Damien Rayo songs when you're doing tours, I guess.
2: Yeah, for sure. But this is a great opportunity for us to do, you know, we haven't done anything in a long time, and we've got two brand new band members, right?
1: Yeah, you so like Micah, her and him?
2: Micah Swinesburg and Carson McKee have joined the band. And, you know, when I talked to those guys early on, what do you want to do here at Damien Rayo? And they're like, we would like to. Micah was specific. He says, I want to cut my drums where Mike Clute records them, and it's released. And Carson wanted to do recording, and she wanted to write. So it's like, you know, we'd been kind of on the couch there, phone it in on the road a little bit.
1: Yeah.
2: And then all of a sudden, it's time to go to work. And it's, I think it's been a really good time for us, for the energy of the band, and having new material.
4: It changes things. It kind of gets you out of your normal routine because it's easy. I mean, even with us, we have to switch things up every now and then just to not get stale.
3: Absolutely.
2: Yeah, and you know how we create our records a lot of times. You know, it's one person at a time, and you know, I'll try to, you know, put some sort of guitar lick that's not derivative of what I've done in the past, and so we had to go learn our record, you know, when we were done with that. Yeah, it was ridiculous.
1: Damien Rayo, they're joining us. We'll talk more with the boys on the way. Hang on.

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1: Dom and Rio, I've been doing this for a long time. We're talking about the 35th
2: anniversary. 35 years!
1: I'm sure you guys love it when people bring that up. But 35-year anniversary of Meet in the Middle. You guys ever have, you've got so many songs. Do you have people who come up to you and you realize that they have misheard the lyric of a song and you're like, actually, that's not what the lyric is at all?
3: Well, I tell you what, I've been set up in radio interviews a lot with, you know, it's the morning zoo and you got the wacky guy back there and they've always got this question. I got this question for you. What's it going to be? You know, and is Meet in the Middle really about a sandwich?
1: And oh, wow.
3: Like, you know, and they're ready for this great thing.
1: Man, hey,
3: and
1: Jim,
3: I always,
1: Jim,
4: I
1: want to
4: make
1: stop.
4: Fun of this, can but I, that's something I would ask.
3: My answer is always yes.
1: Yeah. I want to apologize on behalf of radio and dopey morning shows.
5: I can't tell you how many radio stations say, hey, man, I love that new song of yours, Meet Me in the Middle. And it's like, dude, there ain't a me anywhere in there. Yeah,
3: that one's in 5/4 time.
5: Yeah, it is. That's in 5/4.
1: I don't know what that means, but okay. You got EPs coming out in November. So 4 songs. Also, check out America Works. It is out now, and there's a little Easter egg in that song. Bobby, should we?
4: We just played the song a while ago, but yeah, for those of you who may have or may not have heard it.
5: When America works. Did you catch it?
1: Did you catch what that was? We didn't. Jimmy was like, did y'all hear that? We're like, no. America Listen. Works. Talking about America, and I'm going to say it one more time. Star Spangled Banner. When America Jimmy, you know that all that stuff's wasted, right? Because no one, we don't know.
4: No one. We have to call it out and tell everybody what to listen for.
1: And now, I know you're so proud of it.
3: Feeling so much love with you guys today. Thank you.
4: Your hard work is appreciated, but sometimes...
3: Working my fingers to the bone here.
4: I'm just saying, sometimes you have to tell people. Sometimes Easter eggs are great, but
1: if they're too hard to find, and no one's ever going to say
4: it. It's like R2-D2 and C-3PO and the hieroglyphics in Raiders of the Lost Ark. Nobody sees them unless they point them out.
1: Wait, what?
5: Say that again. What was that?
4: R2-D2 and C-3PO are in the hieroglyphics in Egypt or whatever in the background in Raiders of the Lost Ark.
1: Shut up.
5: Well, I'm going to watch that.
4: Are you serious? You don't see it unless you know what to look for.
1: See?
3: So you and I are both geeks.
4: And
3: that's what
4: Starship
3: you're saying.
4: And the Starship Enterprise is also in there as well.
1: Things that we've learned.
4: I know, who knows? That stuff is in there.
1: Jimmy Olander, Dana Williams, Diamond Rio. Thank you, boys. You can find out more about them. Just Google them up. Go see them in concert. They're pretty good. You're going to love them. Diamond Rio, everyone. Summer.

0: Hardy, favorite country song on the weekend. Wake up with Big D and Bubba.
1: Please tell me you guys have seen the video of the dad who's got his kids in the bathtub, and his wife is he's a former military drill sergeant and a Marine drill sergeant, and he's giving them a bath, and the wife catches him how he's doing it. Here we go.
2: I'm going to use what's called conditioner, and it's not child safe. That means if it gets in your eyes, actually for real, really, absolutely going to burn, and I don't want to hear you cry. So when I put it in your eyes. When I put it in your hair, that means don't move. Do you understand? Okay.
3: Don't put it in my eyes.
2: Listen, this is the most dangerous chemical on planet Earth, because not kids safe. So I'm going with you first. It's in your hair. Don't move. Don't move. It's so dangerous. Don't move. I've got to brush your hair out too. If you don't move and you listen to me and you act like there's Tyrannosaurus Rex and you can't see, it's not moving. It's not gonna get in your eyes. Now I need to get a brush and I need to comb your hair. True, don't look scared, son. You're in the bath time. This is big time now. This is what big boys do. Suck that lip up, son.
4: Suck that lip up, son.
5: This is the Big D and Bubba Weekend Wake Up. More in a moment.
0: Hey, it's Big D and Bubba. 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
2: Liquid Petroleum. What's up?
3: No.
1: Louisiana Practice. Purchase.
2: Wait a second. We can do this. How many LPs can we go?
1: Okay.
2: Low.
1: Power.
2: Power. Loss.
1: Prevention.
2: Wow. 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
1: That's pretty much all we got, LP.
2: Low prices. Thank you, Shay.
1: Oh, yes.
2: That's a good one.
1: Laundry powder. Maybe.
3: Oh, y'all are killing me. How about a lot of potential?
1: Oh,
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1: of potential.
2: Leftover plastic. Landon Poche, who I went to school with.
3: Okay.
1: All right. There you go. There you go, LP.
3: All right. Y'all take care.
2: Say, brother.
1: Later.
2: Say, man.
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Oh, there you go. Zach John King gets a drinking on Kix 105.7 KYKX, number one for country and fun. Get busy drinking or get busy dying. That's my motto. Just kidding. Matthew, the show killer, coming at you on this overcast and rainy Saturday morning. So glad that you are along for the ride here on the mighty Kix 105.

0: 7. And yes, today is one of the greatest days in the history of our country because it's the Show Killer's birthday. And I can't think of a better place I'd rather be on my birthday than right here on KYKX on this Saturday morning. I've been working here, golly, going on, around 20, 25 years or so. Anyway, off and on. Anyway, everyone's asking, how old is the Show Killer? How old is the Show Killer on his birthday? Now, that's top secret Donald Trump information right there. So I'm going to give you a clue, okay? I'm going to give you a little hint. I'm a binger now. When I watch television shows. My nieces and nephews, they got me to binging. So I can't just watch a show and to be continued next week. I can't do that. I just can't handle it. So I wait for a season to run, and then I'll pick a show, and I'll watch the entire season in about a week or so. I'm on the Yellowstone spinoff, Dutton Ranch, right now, which is great. You know, you got old Rip and Beth, and they're all back and everything. But my favorite character has got to be played by Annette Bening, one of my favorite actresses, Beulah. Beulah makes the show. She is my absolute favorite. And to let you know how old the Show Killer is, there's several episodes in. There's a flashback episode where Beulah flashes back to when she's a teenager, and she and her gal pals, they go to Billy Bob's. You know, they go out dancing and everything, and she meets this guy. He says, well, hey, how are you? What do you do for a living? He says, well, I'm a mechanic on the Shockwave over at Six Flags. And I'm like, hey, I got that reference. I know what that means. So, hey, back in my day, the Shockwave was a thing, and it still is in my heart. Hey, taking a look at your weekend weather forecast. Checking the old CBS 19 color weather radar. We finally, oh man, our prayers have been answered. We got some rain, and I'd like a little bit more, Lord, if you don't mind. But hey, looks like we're going to have more of the wet stuff throughout the afternoon. Overcast and cloudy skies, and the rain should taper off by late afternoon and early evening. Temperatures today in the mid-70s. Currently 71 off the old back porch here at Kix 105.7. KYKX.
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0: Lainey Wilson on Kix 105.7 KYKX, talking about those phone, keys, and wallet. Hey, I got the same problem. I got to do the checklist every time I leave the house. Matthew, the show killer, on your radio on this Saturday. Hope all is well in your world. Now, today, as everyone knows, is my birthday. If you didn't know it, well, you know now. And KYKX, to celebrate my birthday, is teaming up with the City of Longview. That's right. Today is the Keep Longview Beautiful Recycling Day. And that's happening at the Longview Mall. It kicked off at 8 o'clock. It goes until noon this afternoon. Our very own Brandon Michael, he's going to be broadcasting live from the Longview Mall for the next 2 hours, 10 until noon. Now, I know what you're thinking. Is this going to cost me anything? What could I take out there? Okay, I got good news all the way around, people. It's absolutely free. So people are thinking, free? I'm going to take all my junk down there. No, it's recycling. You know, it helps the environment. So anything you can recycle. So here's the list. Here we go. Listen to what the show killer says. If you got any oil, old oil cans laying around the garage, you can take motor oil. You can take electronics, old stereos, old TVs, stuff like that. Cardboard, plastics. Ladies, if the hubs, if the old man got some old tires laying around the house, junking up the yard, you can take tires, okay? That's a big one. So throw your tires in the back of your truck, put them on the trailer, whatever, get down to the Longview Mall. Paint, if you have some paint cans laying around the garage, you can take those. And this is a big one. If you're going through an audit right now, an IRS thing, or a divorce, or you got some old pictures you want to get rid of, you don't want anybody to see, take them down there. They'll shred them for you, okay? Just a little jokey joke. And here's the best part. It's absolutely free. All right. That's Brandon Michael. He's down at the Longview Mall. And today is the Keep Longview Beautiful Recycling Day, happening until noon at the Longview Mall. It's absolutely free. So y'all get on down there. Okay. Let's do some good. So to come, we're going to hear from Josh Turner, Jordan Davis, and Gabby Barrett on Kix.
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Now, don't forget, coming up next, we're going to check in with Brandon Michael. He's broadcasting live from the parking lot of the Longview Mall. It's Keep Longview Beautiful. It's a big recycling day. All kinds of good stuff happening over at the Longview Mall. Gabby Barrett now on Kicks.

0: Michael here, making Longview beautiful again. And I'd love to take all the credit, but obviously I can't, because there are a mountain of people here. There are an army of folks here helping you recycle and get your recycle on today. In fact, I'm here with Gavin, and Gavin's got a special job out here helping out the Longview Library. Is that right?
1: Yes, that's right. Good morning, Longview.
0: Now, you're helping keep Longview beautiful and helping keep Longview educated, you know, because you guys are collecting books. Is that right?
1: Yes, we're collecting books free. You can drop them off right here at the mall, at Home Goods, behind Home Goods at the Longview Mall. And there's plenty of space and room for all the books that you don't read anymore.
0: Now, Gavin, I was telling you earlier, I tried to get out of the house with a box full of books when my daughter saw me. So it looks like I'm going to sit on those books for another year. But if you got a kid that's got books that haven't been read, or maybe you've already read all the books, you need to come down and recycle them, because they go to a very special place. They're not going to get shredded. They don't reuse the paper. Gavin, what do you guys do with these books today?
1: We're going to take them to the library, Longview Library, and try to make good, you know, make them back right.
0: That's right. Get them used again.
1: Yeah.
0: And educated. So if you got a neighbor who doesn't read very well, you could take them, your books, if you want. Or you could spread them out to all your neighbors by coming here to the Longview Mall parking lot today, because we're doing the recycling thing. And it's not just the books. Obviously, you got some tires piling up in your yard. Bring them. Hey, listen, by the way, if you've got some wheels that have tires on them, separate those, because they'll take the wheels too. They're taking the scrap metal. There's some paper shredding going on over here, thanks to Arklatex Shredding. And so if you have some sensitive documents or pictures of your ex you'd like to get rid of, listen, they'll take those. I asked them, though. They won't take his sweater, though. So you're going to have to. Yeah, it's love notes. It's his picture and some legal documents you want to get shredded. Republic Services here today, taking your cardboard. I don't know about you, but man, that cardboard for me will stack up in the garage, and then all I've got in the garage is cardboard. There's no car, just cardboard. Bring all that down here, and Republic will take care of it for you, too. Plus, I do want to say it's not just about recycling. It's also about donating. Two very special organizations are here today. The Longview Community Ministries is collecting coats for kids and canned goods. Now, we're right on the edge of it being cold. We're right on the edge of, you know, needing a raincoat, having chilly mornings. There's tons of kids across East Texas that can absolutely use that coat. And that canned food, obviously, you know where that goes. If you've got that hanging around, or if you'd like to swing by and pick up a couple of things, please, we love those donations. Not enough of those so far this morning. And if you like our furry little friends, Longview Animal Care and Adoption Center is here, so you can bring by some dog food, some cat food, maybe some kitty litter. Listen, if you've got stuff in the garage you've been dying to get rid of, it's now cool enough to get it out, and we've got the coolest place for you to bring it, Longview Mall parking lot. We're here till noon today with a big recycling event. I'm Brandon Michael with Gavin, who's handling the books on Kix 105.7.

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0: It's finally time to make Longview beautiful, because today is the day that you get your recycling on. Thanks to the City of Longview and Interstate Batteries, you've got an opportunity here in the Longview Mall parking lot to finally get all that stuff out of your garage, all that stuff that's been in your backyard, those tires, all that cardboard. Let's get rid of it, okay? And let's do it the right way. Let's bring it down to the Longview Mall parking lot, where we've got a ton of folks here that specialize in exactly that. Speaking of cardboard, you know, there's so much cardboard in your garage probably over the year. Bring it down here and let Republic Services take care of it. They're going to crush it down. They're going to bale it up. And we're going to make sure that it gets to the right recycling port. Plus, you got some scrap metal in the yard. Listen, is that barbecue pit finally done? Is it done? Okay, load it up and bring it down here, because the folks with Hall Construction would love to take that scrap metal. And it's not just, you know, some of the trash. You got books. The Longview Library is here, and they love books. They want books, and they want you to bring your books down, because when those things get recycled, they get turned into ideas again. Isn't that cool? Kids get to read those in the Longview Library, in the library system. There's several places that could absolutely use those books. And since we're talking about those books, I got a little list here I think you need to know. If you've got books with mold or items that have been in contact with mold, they don't need that, because they don't want the rest of their books to get moldy. You know how that goes. No bugs, insects, or rodents in the books, but you can bring books about bugs, insects, or rodents. Those are totally fine. Please avoid tattered or torn items. No wet or liquid damaged items. In fact, because of the rain we've had, if you've got books, make sure you get them wrapped up in like a trash bag. You know, wrap them up in something that's going to repel water, because we want to make sure those books find their way onto the shelves and get reread 1,000 times, right? Listen, that's just the tip of the iceberg. But before I get out of here, I want to remind you that Longview Community Ministries is here, and they're taking coats for kids. Okay, so if you have some coats, some gently used coats, or maybe you want to go buy a new coat for a kid, think about how cold it's going to get and how wet it's going to get over the next couple of months. Those kids absolutely need the help. Plus, they're taking canned food. And since we're talking about food, we got to talk about our friends at the Longview Animal Care and Adoption Center, who would absolutely love a bag of dog food, a bag of cat food, maybe some kitty litter, a couple of cans of wet food. You know how your pets go crazy for it? Why don't you help out some other pets today? 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Come on down and join us. It's absolutely free. And if you've been looking to get rid of that stuff, even if it's not like books, even if it's tires, it's oil, it's scrap metal, bring it down right now to the Longview Mall parking lot. I'm Brandon Michael, broadcasting live from the recycling event of a lifetime. 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
1: 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The way y'all butcher those football scores, I can imagine what you'll do for volleyball. 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
1: Oh, wow. You guys been butchering football scores on Friday night for years. 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
1: That'd be right. 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

0: It's a beautiful day to make it a beautiful place to live. We're recycling in Longview at the Longview Mall parking lot. Of course, Brandon Michael broadcasting live here today with the city of Longview and Interstate Batteries and tons of partners who have all come together for one reason, and that is to help you do the recycling, to get rid of the stuff you don't want, but to do it right. Because, yes, obviously you could dig a hole and throw it in there, but nobody wants that. Mother Earth doesn't want that. And I don't even think that's legal. So let's not even talk about that ever again. But let's talk about this. You got some cardboard in your garage. I don't know about you, but it piles up quicker than I like to admit in my garage. And what do you do with it? I mean, once again, you can't just burn it. Not only is there, you know, a burn ban going on, even though we've had rain, it's just not the right thing to do. The right thing to do is to come down with all that cardboard right now and talk to Stephanie Jones. Now, Stephanie, thank you so much for joining me here today. You're with Republic Services, is that right?
1: Yes, yes, I am.
0: Excellent. You guys are helping us do the right thing with that cardboard. How much cardboard can I bring by here today?
1: As much as you have in your garage.
0: You're kidding me. Come on. You don't know me. I got a lot of cardboard, lady.
1: Bring it down.
0: Really? So if I got a trailer full of cardboard, I haven't thrown any box away since Christmas of 2000.
1: All the room.
0: Okay. I see you guys have a giant Republic Services compactor truck over there. Is that what you're doing? You're smashing it down to carry even more?
1: Yes, yes. That truck right there will hold up to 15 tons.
0: Woo! All right. Man, she wasn't playing. I don't think I have 15 tons worth. And I don't think you do either. But if you've got anything under that, bring it here now to the Longview Mall parking lot. And Stephanie and the fine folks at Republic are not just going to take it and smash it. They're going to make sure that it stays out of landfills. They're going to make sure that it gets recycled. And really, this is the right way to take care of it. Right, Stephanie?
1: Absolutely.
0: And how long are you guys going to be here today taking all the cardboard you can handle?
1: We're going to be here, I believe, until noon, unless the mall lets us camp out longer. But yeah.
0: Listen, I know they got some cardboard in there, Stephanie. If you guys are running low, which it doesn't look like you are, I'll go inside and grab you some. But listen, for real, come on out and see Stephanie and the fine folks at Republic Services to make sure that that cardboard gets taken care of the right way. Stephanie, thank you so much.
1: Thank you for having us.
0: All right, I hear some cardboard calling your name right now, girl. So you better get over there before they smash a half load. Come on, not on Stephanie's watch. Listen, if you've got recyclables of all kind, not just the cardboard, you got tires, you got some scrap metal out there. Listen, do you have books? Bring those by too. And I want to point this out. We'll say it every time because I don't think we can get enough coats or canned food. But Longview Community Ministry is here accepting those donations. Coats for kids, canned food absolutely goes to the right place, and that is right here in this community. We're making our community a better place to live, not just by making it clean, but by making sure that everything you pick up goes to the right spot. It's the big recycling event happening right now in the Longview Mall parking lot. And I'm Brandon Michael, broadcasting live with the one and only Stephanie Jones on Kix 105.7. After

0: Thomas Rhett on Kix 105.7 KYKX number one for country and fun. After all them bars have closed, we usually end up over at the sports guy's house and watch sports all night long and listen to him tell sports stories. The show killer, Matthew, on your radio on this Saturday, the day of my birth. That's right. We're celebrating the show killer's birthday this morning. And Taco Steve just showed up with a birthday cake for me that he stayed up all night baking himself, frosting, icing, the whole nine yards. And okay, that's not true. He brought me some McDonald's. But hey, I do appreciate you, brother. So thank you very much. Now, the big question that everyone's been asking this morning is, how old is the show killer? How long have you been on this planet? Well, I'll tell you. I'll give you a hint. I'm younger than Pigskin Bob and Diane Day. How about that? Okay, how about that? But I will say this. I will say this about my age. Even though I've survived another trip around the sun, I'm sorry, guys. I haven't reached slip-on shoe stage yet. You know, I'm just not there. Pigskin Bob, like, oh, they're so comfortable. I'm like, I don't care. I'm sorry. Now, if it's Luke Casey boots or your dress shoes, you know, you should wear to church, I can do that. But I'm just not the deck shoe, old guy, slip-on shoe stage guy yet. I'm just not. I take a lot of pride in wearing shoes with shoelaces. So there you go. And that's all she wrote.
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2: It's a beautiful day to make where we live a beautiful place, and that's exactly what's going on at the huge recycling event in the Longview Mall parking lot. We're taking all the stuff that you've been trying to get rid of and making sure it goes to the right place. And it doesn't matter what that recyclable is. Listen, you got some tires? Recycle them. What about the wheels? The old wheels that were in those tires, recycle those too, but make sure you bring them separately because we're taking tires and we're taking scrap metal, and really scrap metal of all kind. And thanks to Hall Construction, huge roll-off dumpster over there that we're filling up with all that scrap metal. And if you think that's it, boy, you're wrong. We'll take things that you can still use, in fact. How about this? How about books? How many books do you have? Like if your kid is a reader, if you've got a kid in school, you probably got, couple of pounds, maybe a couple of hundred pounds of Scholastic Book Fair books that you don't use anymore. Listen, let's make sure that they get used. Take them right here to the Longview Mall parking lot, and the Longview Mall, the Longview Library, that is, will put those books back onto the shelf. Thanks to our good friends Gavin and Pee-wee, man, and the bookmobile over there.

0: there, we can make those books have new life again. And it's not just about the recyclables, okay? If you got anything that is recyclable, and I'm talking motor oil, you got old filters, you've got plastic, you've got books, you've got metal, you've got cardboard. Listen, bring all that stuff. But here's the other thing. On the way, pick up a couple of items of canned food, because Longview Community Ministries is here and they're running that canned food drive along with a Coats for Kids drive. And if you like your furry little friends and want to make sure they don't go hungry, how about this? The Longview Animal Care and Adoption Center is here accepting those food donations, and it can be cat food, it can be dog food, you got some kitty litter, the canned stuff, the bag stuff, it doesn't matter. Help us help those furry little friends by bringing that donation by here today. We're going to be here till noon, but you can come right now. In fact, I'm looking at the line of cars and trucks lined up. And what's really great about the way they set this up, and shout out to Doug from Interstate Batteries for doing it like this, you can drive in and you can drive to the appropriate place for what you've got to recycle. And then some friendly folks are going to be there to help you unload the stuff and take care of it. And one thing I left out here that I want to make sure you know about, Arklatex Shredding is here with their giant shredder truck, all right? And if you've got some legal documents that you don't just want to throw away, that's smart of you, okay? The smart way to do it is to bring it to the shredder and let them absolutely destroy those documents. Now, if you're running from the IRS, I don't want to know any of the details, okay? But we do have a shredder here, enough said, right? If you've got pictures of your ex, if you've got some old love letters you want to get rid of, shred those puppies up too and do it right now. Longview Mall parking lot is where it's all happening. We're right here next to Home Goods. This entire recycling city, once again, I want to say thank you to Interstate Batteries and Doug in particular for making this all happen. Now you need to get out here and take advantage of it. Let's get to recycling in Longview at the Longview Mall. I'm Brandon Michael, broadcasting live on Kix 105.7.
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Matthew, the show killer, coming at you on this Saturday morning. Hope all is well in your world. We'll check in with Brandon Michael in just a few. He's out at the Longview Mall parking lot. 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

0: Once again, we're making Longview a better place to live, a cleaner place to live, and not just Longview, the entire earth, because when you recycle here and you act locally, there's an effect globally. I mean, that kind of stuff spreads like wildfire. And I want to say thank you to Doug from Interstate Batteries for having us out here and setting this whole thing up. Doug, you've been a busy guy over there today, haven't you?
1: Yes, sir. Been running like crazy.
0: Now, you're over there handling the battery and like the electronic, the chargers and all that recycling over there in the front, but you're just the first person that they run into. There's basically recycling for everything out here.
1: Yes, sir. Everything from coat drive and food drive and pet supply drive to scrap metal being collected, tires and oil. And
0: you know what? That's one of the big things, Doug. Like when you change your own oil, like what do you do with the oil? It just sits around. You just got it in a bucket in your garage. Eventually, you're going to have to do something with it. And that something is not dumping it in the backyard or starting some kind of fire with it. Those things are not just, you know, bad for the environment. They're illegal. And that's the only way really to do it is to get with a professional. Luckily, you've got tons of those guys here on staff today.
1: Yes, sir. And they're collecting the used oil filters, too, on top of that.
0: And I heard the coolant, and they're taking tires. You've got somebody taking scrap metal. So if you've got like some spare tires, even if they've got the wheels, you know, attached to them, you separate those and we've got a place for both of them.
1: Exactly.
0: And cardboard too. I see Republic Services is here. They said that thing can hold tons and tons of cardboard. And I know that personally, that's the stuff that stacks up the most in my garage.
1: Oh, yes. And from someone that just moved 2 years ago, I can tell you how many cardboard boxes I have.
0: I bet you're swimming in those suckers, or were at least until Republic came along.
1: Exactly.
0: All right. Now, that's not all. If you've got books, bring them by here because the Longview Library would love to not recycle those books. But this is one of my favorite things. They're just going to put them on the shelves for people to read. This is the best way that you can recycle books is to put them in somebody else's hands and let them read them. And if you've got kids, you probably got a stack of books that they're not reading anymore. I know Scholastic Book Fairs come along every year. You know, you buy books here, you buy books there. You probably got maybe 100 or so books stashed away that you're not using. Make sure you bring them by here and we'll make sure that they get on the shelves and they get used again. Plus, it's not just recycling today. You can also do a couple of really important donations.
1: Yes, sir. Longview Community Ministries is doing a food donation and coat drive. And then we got Longview Animals collecting food and pet supplies.
0: And that incredibly necessary kitty litter. Don't think that they can get anywhere with that stuff, okay? The donations here today, the recycling here today going on in the Longview Mall parking lot, and you still got a little time to come down and take advantage of this. Don't let that stuff pile up. Let's get it to where it goes. Let's get it recycled, and let's get it done now. Doug, thank you so much for having us out today.
1: Oh, thank you for being here, and I want to thank all the vendors for being here, too, on their own time and dollars.
0: I want to say this, too. Doug not only set all this up, Doug rolled out a truck full of Interstate batteries and put an inverter on it. So that's the way we've been broadcasting the entire time on Interstate Battery Power. And if you have any kind of battery issues, I know that's not why you wanted us out here, Doug, but listen. Doug is your guy. You got car battery problems. Your flashlight's not working right. Go buy Interstate Batteries right next to the Longview Mall and tell them how much you appreciate them keeping the community clean, and they get you some new batteries, okay? Once again, we're here in the Longview Mall parking lot broadcasting live with Doug from Interstate Batteries. I'm Brandon Michael live on Kix 105.7.

0: Luke Bryan, Country, and She Knows It. She dang sure do. On Kix 105.7 KYKX, number one for country and fun. That's going to wrap it up for the show killer. But before I cut out of here, we got Taco Steve in the studio. Now, Taco, there's a big concert happening tonight. Where is it?
1: That's right, at Shenandoah. This is at the Bear Creek Smokehouse in Marshall, Texas.
0: Now, everyone's been calling the radio station wanting to know it's an outside show.
1: That's correct.
0: And due to the weather forecast, which I think the rain's holding off now, is the concert going to happen tonight?
1: It's still a go, yes.
0: 100%. Taco Steve will be out there holding Diane Day's umbrella, I think, over her head while he sits there and just gets wet. It's going to be a great show, and you're going to be there as well, right?
1: Absolutely.
0: All right, looking forward to it. That's going to do it for the show killer. Why I got you here, today is my birthday. And I want to say thank you very much to everyone who has called me, texted me, and called the radio station this morning. Wish me happy birthday. I appreciate it. I really, really do. And one thing I can tell you after another trip around the sun is never take your health for granted, okay? Because without your health, what have you got? And God has been so good to me over the past year, and He has treated me better than I deserve. I promise you that. I'm not the best Christian in the world. I'm a lazy Christian, I'll be honest with you. And I step in a pothole every now and then. But I'm trying and I'm doing better. So thank you so much to the good Lord up above for taking care of me. I do appreciate it. Have yourself a wonderful weekend. I'm going to be back tomorrow afternoon after church with Taco Steve. He's going to be out to selling some meat, some ribeye. So I'll talk to you guys tomorrow. And before I go, real quick, from the bottom of my heart, as I always say, after another year on this earth, another birthday, the best advice that I can give to all of you is, number one, no matter who you are, no matter where you are in this life, no matter what side of the political fence you're on, always, always love the person, hate the sin, and at the end of the day, well, just be kind to your neighbor. Treat people as you'd like to be treated, and it ain't that hard, y'all. It ain't hard at all. Have yourself a wonderful weekend. Get some rest and be blessed.
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1: 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And we are proudly brought to you by Ships Marine in Gladewater, Texas. 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We got a fall celebration going on at Clayton Homes with none other than our very own Brandon Michael. We're going to start checking in with him around 1 o'clock. Make sure you head on out there to have some fun. 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

0: number one for country and fun. Kicks 105.7 and Taco Steve. You know what it's time for, right? Time for me to go ahead and give away something. That's right. I'll take caller number five to win at 903-663-1057. Tickets to the 8th annual Pastor Party featuring Shenandoah tonight. Bear Creek Smokehouse in Marshall, Texas. 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By the way, I'm getting kind of hungry.
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Get ready. The fall celebration is about to roll with Brandon Michael. He's going to be broadcasting live between 1 and 3 at Clayton Homes, and he has concert tickets to give away. Sam Hunt, leave the light on.

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0: 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If you got something you want to hear, let me know at 903-663-1057. Well, I just called out for someone to give me a call at caller number five to win some Shenandoah tickets for tonight at the Bear Creek Smokehouse in Marshall, Texas. Congratulations to Philip of White Oak. He's the big winner. He won Shenandoah tickets for tonight. But that's not the last pair of concert tickets for Shenandoah, believe it or not. In fact, Brandon Michael has the very last pair of Shenandoah tickets in existence that he's going to be giving away very soon at Clayton Homes during their fall celebration. Stay tuned. We're Kix 105.7.
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0: 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I will take caller number five to win Crowder tickets for this Sunday at the Belcher Center. 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

0: 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He's beginning to get recognized like never before for his traditional sound. Sounds like the radio. You got something you want to hear, let me know at 903-663-1057. It's Jason Aldean by request from Quitman, and we back. 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

Dylan Scott. This town's been too good to us by request for Harlan and Vivian. Thank you so much for that request. 903-663-1057. If you got something you want to hear, I would love to hear from you. Did you know Brandon Michael has the last pair of Shenandoah concert tickets for tonight at the Bear Creek Smokehouse in Marshall? He's going to give them away between 1 and 3. Stay tuned at Clayton Holmes in Longview. Here's Riley Green.

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1: You're trying to be calling number 5 here on this rainy Saturday, aren't you?
0: I am, all right.
1: Okay, well, guess what? You are caller number 5. You win.
0: What I win?
1: You, well, I can't believe it. You don't know what you want. Take a guess at what you want.
0: Tickets.
1: You want tickets. Do you like Crowder, a contemporary Christian singer? He's really good. He's going to be performing this Sunday at the Belcher Center, and I got 2 tickets with your name on them.
0: We love Crowder.
1: Well, you get tickets for free. See, you know what?
0: All right. 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
0: Right?
1: What's your name?
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1: Diane, where are you calling me from today?
0: Pittsburgh, Texas.
1: All right. Well, congratulations. You're going to see Crowder this Sunday. What's your favorite radio station? The station that just made you a winner.
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0: 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You got the Friday Night Scoreboard Show with Harlan and Bob. 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
1: Thank you so much for listening on this Saturday afternoon. 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We are proudly brought to you by Ships Marine. Yes, J.D. Ship and his team. It's their family helping your family's boating needs since 1955. Well, Brandon Michael is about to be broadcasting live from Clayton Homes. It's the fall celebration. It's going to be fun. In fact, he's got the last pair of tickets in existence for Shenandoah tonight at the Bear Creek Smokehouse. Stay tuned to win. It's Dierks Bentley. Well,

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The fall celebration is about to begin with Brandon Michael. He's out broadcasting live at Clayton Homes in Longview. We're going to talk to him in just a moment. You stay tuned. This is brand new music, Phone Keys Wallet, Lainey Wilson.

Brandon Michael broadcasting live in front of your brand new dream home. Did you know it was here? The one you've been thinking about, the one that you need for your family, the one that you'd rather be buying instead of paying somebody else's bills with. 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Clayton Homes is hosting the Harvest the Savings event, and that means that you can save $2,500 on your home just for getting it today. 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And by the way, you pick out a house here. You can pick out the color and the style of exterior that you want too. Listen, these things are all about customizing and making sure that you get exactly the home that you not just been thinking about, but the one that you need and you've been dreaming of. And they've got tons of them for you to check out. In fact, the entire lot is open right now for you to tour these incredible homes. Everything from 2-bedroom to 4-bedrooms. They've got bathrooms for everybody. You know what I love? The spa bathroom setup. And here's why. You go into the bathroom, right? Obviously, it's going to be bigger than the one that you have at home right now. Big shower, big bath, 2 sinks. That's the difference, okay? The 2-sink thing changes your life. You go from throwing bows with your wife trying to get ready for work to having your own space. Think about that. Your own sink with your own stuff there and none of anybody else's stuff. I know it sounds selfish, but that's the kind of luxurious upgrade you can get here at Clayton Homes today, and they've got so many different homes for you to choose from. And listen, if you've been looking for that upgrade in your living area, if you're looking for maybe that mud room where the kids come in the back and you can make them take their shoes off right there, and the laundry room is all right there, that's the kind of smart design they've got in these Clayton Homes and you could have in your life. You got land? Come put a Clayton Homes on it. You need land and a home? Come and check out their land home deals. They've got all kinds of financing for you, but it all boils down to this. You want to be paying somebody else's bills on a dream home for somebody else?

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1: 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The way y'all butcher those football scores, I can't imagine what you'll do for volleyball. 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
1: Oh, wow. You guys have been butchering football scores on Friday night for years. 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
1: And, okay. 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
1: 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Sorry, girls.
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Like, we're not everywhere that it's lame. 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It comes in the form of the Harvest the Savings event. So if you've been waiting for your opportunity to get your dream home, to stop paying rent and start paying yourself and living in the home you deserve and your family needs, listen, you need to get on down here to Clayton Homes. They've got all those deals and then some. In fact, today, if you get into that house today, you're going to save an extra $2,500. Now, that's on top of all the other savings that they're throwing around, the red tag sales, all these incredible deals on incredible houses, and then you save $2,500 on top of all that. And if you're hungry, how about this? They're going to save you some money on lunch, too, because of the delicious barbecue, thanks to Scott, is flowing right now. If you like the brisket, the sausage, the candied bacon, that's right, the candied bacon while you shop for your dream home. There's only one spot to get that, my friend, and that is Clayton Homes of Longview, where you can tour all of the homes on the lot. They're all set up for you, and you can imagine what it's going to be like when your family is celebrating Christmas there. Think about Thanksgiving coming up. Do you have room in the house now for the entire family to come down and sit around the big table and the turkey? Well, you could have it by then, my friend, if you come down now and you get the paperwork started. But of course, finding the dream home is going to be the easy part. The rest of it is made easy by Scott and his staff out here with the deals, the incentives, the financing. It's only in one spot. Once again, it's also where you're getting your lunch today. I couldn't have put any more fun in this place. They've already taken care of all of it. The food, the deals, it's all happening at Clayton Homes of Longview, and I'm Brandon Michael, broadcasting live on Kix 105.7.

0: Man, it's a great day to find your great new home at Clayton Homes. In fact, not just a great new home, your dream home come true. That's what they do here. They find out exactly what the needs of your family are, and then they show you the house that blows the doors off of those needs. The amount of bedrooms you need, the amount of bathrooms you need. And one of the things I love the most is the kind of peace and tranquility that brings to your house. Like, if you're sharing bathrooms, if you wait for someone to get out so you can take a shower, that's a lot of animosity you got in the hallway, right? What if you had enough showers for everyone? What if you had enough sinks and bedrooms for everyone? What if you had some spare rooms for when the family comes over? What if it was, on top of all of that, your home? You weren't paying somebody else's bills by paying rent every single month. Stop doing that. Start putting money into your own pocket and building the equity you deserve in the house that you want and you need and you'd love to have. Listen, the floor plans here are mind-blowing. They really are. Huge master bedrooms, humongous bathrooms in those master bedrooms that you don't have to share with the kids. Not to put too fine of a point on it, but listen, if you need your own space and a little bit more, this is where you need to come, because not only can they make that possible, they can make all of the financing possible, the land and the home deals they've got going on here, and the incredible deal they've got set up with the reserve at Sun Acres in Kilgore. Listen, you get a Clayton Homes here today, you set it up there. How about no lot rent until 2027? Just one of the deals you can get here today. And by the way, today is the last day for this deal. The Harvest the Savings event, on top of all the other savings you're going to get, on top of all the incredible incentives you're going to get, they're going to knock another $2,500 off of your purchase just because you did it today. No other reason. Today is the last day you can do it, so I wouldn't dilly-dally around, okay? Come on down here and check out what they've got going on, because if you're hungry, you can get yourself some delicious barbecue lunch that Scott and the crew have put on for you while you're checking out these incredible red tag sale houses that are going to save you thousands and thousands of dollars. In fact, go look at all of them. They've got the entire lot set up for you to go check out these houses. Go inside. Imagine what it's going to be like when you've got the entire family inside and everybody's got space for everything. It's kind of an amazing concept, and you can find out how it applies to your life today. 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

0: 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Steve, Brandon Michael out and about at the fall celebration of Clayton Homes in Longview. In fact, he's got Shenandoah tickets he's going to give away to the 8th annual pastor party coming up.
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1: 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And guess what? 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Yes, that's right. J.D. Ship and his team. It's their family helping your family's boating needs since 1955. Brandon Michael, out and about, broadcasting live at Clayton Homes for their fall celebration. They're out there having fun all the way until 3 o'clock. In fact, Brandon Michael says he has the last pair of Shenandoah concert tickets for tonight at the Bear Creek Smokehouse. Listen up, you could win those. Russell Dickerson continues the country at Kix 105.7. This is Happen to Me.

Kicks 105.7 Taco Steve. Did you know Brandon Michael is out there broadcasting live at the Fall Celebration at Clayton Homes, and he has the last pair of concert tickets for Shenandoah tonight to give away. Here's Parma Lee.

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1: This is Jennifer, and we've got Mom's Request coming up in less than 20 minutes. And we're going to talk about a bear, a creek, and a rope.
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0: Brandon Michael broadcasting live in front of your new dream home. We're here at Clayton Homes, where they make those dream home dreams come true. If you've been thinking about maybe moving into a bigger place, a nicer place, a place of your own, stop thinking about it and let's start doing it, because Clayton Homes has the deals for you today. In fact, today, the last day, you can get the $2,500 off thanks to the Harvest the Savings event. 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So not a time to wait. Okay, listen, if you're tired of paying rent, if you're ready for your own place, then don't wait another second. 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They're all open. 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They have land and home packages. 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You're already nearly there. So come on down. 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Once again, $2,500 off after you make your best deal here at Clayton Homes. 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
3: Hey, everyone. This week's Mom's Request goes out to everybody who'll be making their way to Bear Creek Smokehouse tonight for the Hannah House Benefit Concert. You know, we're really fortunate here in East Texas. When someone needs help, there are always people willing to step up, whether it's the United Way, the East Texas Angel Network, the Food Bank, the Highway 80 Rescue Mission, Newgate Mission, and so many others. Tonight, it's all about the Hannah House and the work they do providing a safe place and guidance for pregnant women in need. And with Shenandoah taking the stage tonight, this seems like the perfect one to get you on the road to Bear Creek. Here's The Church on Cumberland Road by Shenandoah.

The church on Cumberland Road, that's got to be Shenandoah. 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

And today we're at Clayton Homes for their Harvest the Savings event going on right now. And it's your chance to harvest a new home. Okay. And I'm going to tell you what's really comforting. It's really cool to see the amount of families that have come out here today at Clayton Homes and brought little kids. You know, and what's really great about that, for me anyways, is that when you're looking at these homes and you're trying to understand, like, how is this going to affect our lives? Having your kids run around in there really helps you visualize that, because that's one of the biggest reasons you're getting a new home, right? That's one of the reasons that you want to stop paying rent and start paying yourself and get into that home that they can grow up in, right? Well, it's perfect sense to bring them here and let them check it out. And you know what? Here's another good reason. They've got some of the most delicious lunch already made for you. Scott and the folks here at Clayton Homes cooked up some delicious barbecue. So if you've got a family that's hungry, not just for space in their life, but for food and delicious barbecue, listen, you can knock both of those out in one spot here today. And really, I want you to think about where your money's going every month for your housing. Are you paying somebody else? Are you paying somebody else's bills? Well, listen, it's time to start building equity in yourself, because when you're buying a home, every time you pay your house payment, you're paying yourself, because somewhere down the road, you're going to need that house that you own, that equity you just bought. And that's exactly why getting a house of your own makes so much sense. And if you wanted it to make more sense, boy, I can do that for you too. How about this? More room, more bathrooms, more bedrooms, a bigger dining room for when the family comes over for Thanksgiving, and so many other reasons you need to come down to Clayton Homes. In fact, you owe it to yourself and your family to come to Clayton Homes today and check out these incredible deals. The red tag sale going on right now, which means you're going to save thousands on these incredible houses. 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What are you waiting on? The food, the deals, the dream homes you've always wanted in your life are waiting for you now at Clayton Homes. 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

0: Brand new country from Luke Combs on Kix 105.7 Taco Steve, and the fall celebration rolls on with Brandon Michael and Clayton Holmes. In fact, he's got the last pair of concert tickets to see Shenandoah tonight at the 8th Annual Pastor Party. He's giving away those next.
1: Man, sounds great, Taco Steve. Thank you, buddy.

0: So I have to tell you, I think I just got the biggest compliment of my career, Steve. Somebody asked me if I was one of the singers from Shenandoah. And so I'm at one point, I'm riding very high on that because thank you. What a compliment. But I also feel bad for the singers of Shenandoah. So I don't think nobody tells them that. Oh, were you out there at the Clayton Homes? Listen, I am the best looking guy on the radio, and Clayton Homes has the best deal in all of housing, period. And they've asked me out here today so I can share this fact with you. Today is a very special day for you because you've been thinking about moving up, right? You've been thinking about maybe getting out of that rent situation and getting into a situation where you're buying your own home. Well, we know that. We know you've been thinking about that. And that's 100% the reason the Harvest the Savings event exists. Not only can you get a great deal on your dream home, and these red tag homes are just incredibly priced, okay? On top of everything else, on the best deal you can possibly make, and Clayton is making them like they're going out of style, they're going to take an additional $2,500 off today just because I asked them to. Just because I'm such a cool guy. No, that's not the case, okay? The case is the sales event gives you that extra $2,500 off. And that's just an extra incentive for you to do the thing you know you got to do anyways. I mean, look, your kids, they need more room. Your wife, your husband needs more room. Think about this. When you go in to brush your teeth in the morning and everybody's rushing to get ready, are you fighting over a sink? Are you fighting over a shower? How would you like to have your absolute own? Your own space, your own shower, your own sink with your own stuff around it. That's just one of the benefits of getting one of these Clayton homes. These huge spa bathrooms with gigantic showers. And I mean huge, all right? Big master bedrooms. Enough room for everyone to have their own room. And an extra room for when your family comes over. How would you like to have your extended family down for Thanksgiving this year? Because if you come in today and you get the deal today, you're going to be able to be in that house and have everybody over for Thanksgiving. Okay. It could be your year to host Thanksgiving and Christmas and every other holiday. Think about that. And think about the incredible memories you're going to make with your family in your home on your land. It's all about you, and Clayton Homes have got the deals to make it happen. Don't be dreaming about that home. 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

Requesting Country, Tim McGraw with A Green Grass Grows on Kix 105.7 and Taco Steve. We sure had fun on the all-you-can-listen buffet. Brandon Michael out there at the Fall Celebration at Clayton Homes. He gave away the last pair of concert tickets for Shenandoah tonight at the 8th Annual Pastor Party. Come on out and see us. Get your ticket. It's going to be fun. This is new Kelsey Hart. I don't know.

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There's Jordan Davis at Kix 105.7, number one for country and fun. You got the all-you-can-listen buffet. What do you think about his brand new arena tour? I tell you what, he's having fun. His latest city that he just announced is Salt Lake City, Utah. Maybe, just maybe, we'll see Tyler, Texas. Who knows? Garth

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She was storming through the house that day, and I could tell she was leaving. And I thought, oh, she'll be back, till she turned around and pointed at the wall and said,

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0: Neil McCoy for the Patterson Auto Group in Longview, Kilgore, and Marshall inviting you to check out the 903 Volleyball Show with Harlan the Sports Guy and Pigskin. Wait a minute. Harlan, you guys doing a volleyball show now?
1: That's right. Tuesday nights from 7 to 10.
0: That's worth tuning in for right there. The way y'all butcher those football scores, I can't imagine what you'll do for volleyball. So is it like the Friday night scoreboard show too?
1: Yes, sir.
0: Oh, wow. You guys been butchering football scores on Friday night for years. What's stopping you from doing it in volleyball, by the way?
1: That's right. Well, we're trying.
0: And, okay. But at least you are now equal opportunity butchers.
1: 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It's the 903 Volleyball Show, Tuesday nights on Kix 105.7, brought to you by Patterson Ram and Marshall, Patterson Chevrolet in Kilgore, and Patterson Nissan in Longview.
0: That'd be right. Sorry, girls.
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I paid the tab and I turned around. 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

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And it'd been a while, so it was on my mind. Well, I saw him walk in with his cowboy hat. And I thought to myself, I could use some of that. 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